0: in the choir stand. Where is that? In the choir stand. Where it at?
1: In the choir stand. Where
0: it
1: at?
0: Hey!
1: In the choir stand.
0: Eddie, I want to go back to that. Gotta keep watching.
1: In the choir stand. Where it at?
0: Do that break. One, two, and ready. You do it. Hey.

0: It's in the choir set, baby. 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Anybody still singing the choir? Where you at, choir members? God bless you. Oh, yeah. Praise in the choir.
1: Praise the Lord, everybody. We got a message to encourage you and let you know that no matter what you're going through, there's still glory coming.

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Y'all ready to go? You sure? 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You ready? You ready for the meeting?

0: fill this room.
1: And I came to tell you, it's coming down, it's coming down. 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

Yeah!

0: 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And the word you are about to hear will bless your life in more ways than you can imagine. Coming straight from our pastor, Bishop Denzel Roll. We now receive the word.
1: Try hard not to open this good fortune up, because this thing about being fortunate. Like, you know what it is? Like, you like feel like you just reached at the right time. Like, you could have... If you'd have hang around a little longer, you might have catch an accident. You pull up to the this still happened to y'all. When you pull up to the cash register, and people just hear me on the radio and hear me blessing people and so on in people's life, and I go in the food store and people say, "You can't pay for your food. I gotta pay for your grocery for you today." I gotta fortunate. It's just fortunate. Go to dinner, and you trying to pay for your dinner, and you hear somebody say, "That already paid for." Glory to God. Fortunate. Glory to God. Someone say, "I got fortune on me. I don't need no cookie. I don't need no Chinese to give me nothing. I ain't got to read nothing. I ain't got to break nothing open. Only I can break open is the word of God. I break open the word, and I see that I got blessing on blessing on blessing. I need the fortune people to jump to your feet, shout, "The blessing is on me." Turn around and sit back down. Hallelujah. Sit down. I ain't there yet. I'm still trying to get there. Happy fortune. You see how fortunate you is? You see it didn't come there? I see you sent me this now. That ain't for the road. That's what I, don't talk. You know, I ain't talking that. No, so. Amen. The blessing is on you. Happy, fortunate. And this one for the non-members, you just visiting here. When you understand what it is to be under the blessing, you don't have conversations about your haters. If you're still talking about haters, you don't understand the blessing. I don't defend being a man. That's what I am. I mean, I don't go around complaining, "Oh, these girls keep on hitting on me." That's just... I'm just trying to get my number in it. That just goes. I come and say, "Wait, stay with me. Just stay. Keep up. I see you confuse me. Just stay with me. I can show you where I get." I don't get bothered. Because I'm a man that comes with the territory, and I'm a good-looking man. I look like you. If I don't look good, you're in trouble. We look alike. Why are you complaining? Because you envied. That comes with the territory of being blessed. If you ain't got nobody envying you, you got to reconsider whether you blessed or not. When the blessing is on you, they could be driving a Mercedes, you driving a Hyundai, and they still jealous of you. Y'all ain't never been there before. You ever been to the place where the person 6 steps over you on the ladder to the job, you 6 steps below them, they making all this money, living all this life, and they still finding time to have a problem with

0: three times as much members. Bishop Nelson, who you think you are? Like, I just sit down. What you mean? I just walk in the room. You just walking like you was the boss. How you want me to walk? You know, if I walk in the room like this, you walking like you was the boss. Okay, show me how to walk then. How you supposed to walk with you? No, and then you realize that it's just the blessing. And when it on you. But I got a secret. Wait till you buy that next car. You know what? I want to tell some people, I tired of you and me without just cause. So what I'm going to do, I can give you a Jesus. I need some people to come join me. I'm about to give you a, because I ain't do nothing and you're envious. I ain't do nothing, I ain't say nothing. Doggone it, you done push me now. I can buy the car. Okay, no problem. I can buy the house. I can wear the clothes. Because you're done mad at me, so I might as well just go all the way in and give you a reason to be mad. You hated me and I broke. Okay, no problem then. I can fix it. I can fix it. I can deal with it. I mean, Lord God, I got the oldest car in the parking lot. My old car sit up in the front there, Lord Jesus. Sometimes I park my car in the back, there's no park in the front. You see my car? Look at all the Sonia them car. No problem. No problem then, Sonia. No problem. I come in then. Lord God, I come in. Not yet though. I come in. Anybody else coming? Yeah. Okay. God, we got to end. He says, happy, fortunate, envied are the people, here we go, let's walk, who know the joyful sound. Read, Denzel, I'm going to read. You know, my eyes go fast when I read. All that being said, I'm finding it, this is my notes, increasingly disturbing that there are people who have been attached to this church for such a long time but still don't know the sound. Put the text back up there. Make sure, is it still there? Read the text to them for me, please, again, Amy.
1: Blessed, happy, fortunate to be envied are the people who know the joyful sound.
0: Some of y'all trying to claim the blessing, but you don't know the sound. All the time, when we come in and we're about to be envied, I talk to the people who know the sound. And if you don't know the joyful sound, all that just now, I wasn't talking to you. Because you can't jump on that side of the bandwagon and you ain't start the journey so you can know the joyful sound. Do you know the sound? Let's go. Read, Denzel, read. See, to know means to interact and engage. It's more than knowing it when you hear it, but it is engaging with it when you sense it. You don't ever know something that you refuse to engage. You don't know me until you engage with me. You do not know a sound that you have not engaged with. And a lot of us say we know the joyful sound, but Dwayne, I wrote this down so I don't forget this. One of the things that shocked me, Dwayne, when we went off to school in North Carolina, it's one of the things that shocked me because I'd never seen it like this. This crazy, Dwayne, it always got me, that we'd be in church and then you start hearing on the ground, pack up. That's the, because there's linen floors and tile floors, and you would hear heels because somebody just started shouting. They start going, they shouting because they stay with something. That's happened all the time. In the middle of service, somebody just jump up and start shouting. And then the person on the mic would say, help them. Don't let them shout by themselves. That was a shock to me. When I first got there, I used to just laugh. I said, ooh, that's funny. Because you'd be like, you in church, and then somebody way in the corner, they start shouting. And then the person on the mic say, help them. Before you know it, everybody get up and start shouting.

0: And then it wasn't long after, a month or 2 months, I got over there. I got caught up in that wave too. That the idea was, you don't ever let a sound exist by itself. There was a demand to engage the sound of praise. You don't ever let someone release a sound and you not connect with that sound in the place of praise. Because if you can, okay, let's do it plain. If I could walk in here and meet the ushers in the front in the foyer talking about Robin, and I walk past and not stop to hear what they're saying, something wrong with me. Because there's something about a sound that you know that forces you to engage. If they're talking good about her, I can join in the good talk. If they're talking bad about her, woe be unto them. Woe be unto them. But the idea that you're going to be talking about Robin Antoinette Nakish, who God gave me, and I can just keep on going by as though I ain't hear nothing, that then says that I don't really know her. The only people that cannot engage are people that don't have relationship. When you could hear a sound about your Jesus, the one that you say you love with all your heart, your mind, your soul, your heart, your spleen, your liver, and your pancreas. You love him so much, but you could hear someone talking about him over there, behind you right here, on that side of the room, and you still going through your cell phone, like ain't nothing going on. You hearing conversations about Jesus all around the room, and you even ain't connecting. You don't really know him. Because there's something about knowing someone that commands engagement. There's something about I just can't fathom that. You can say Alfonso roll and I don't stop. You can say Dwayne roll and I keep on going. That should bother him. Could you imagine if he hears that they was talking about Dwayne and Pastor walk past and he ain't say nothing? Because see, I am no longer just, he ain't gonna just go to Bakushabaha. He ain't gonna just go back to Pastor. He can say, that's my brother. He ain't getting from that fireplace. Hold on, we sleep in the same bed. Glory to God. We grow up together and he heard them talking about me. Hold on, Denzel, he ain't gonna say pass, he can say Denzel walked past and Denzel didn't say nothing. Wonder what conversation heaven having about us. Wonder when heaven does a post-mortem on our 3.5-4 hour service. When heaven meets around about 2:30 this afternoon, what are they going to say about us? Did you see how, I ain't calling by your name because I'm going to get mad. Did you see how they responded when everybody else is talking about me? You notice that they even ain't say nothing. They didn't even clap. Some of them didn't even stand up. Do you know the joyful sound? Now, Brian, it's something that I realized too, and I have it written down here, that you realize that as you get deeper with God, but to walk heavy, that praise is really just a resound of what you hear in the spirit. There's a place, glory to God, that I pray that all of us get to. When you start to know the sound, you start connecting with heaven's sound. Oftentimes, I've been telling that to Alan, and one of the things, Lukenzi, that made my brother there, not because he's my brother, but because he's anointed, that made Delton different on the drums was because he heard the sound. That it wasn't the runs and the fills, but it was the sound. Because there is a kanzubraha, there's a cadence in heaven. There is a rhythm in heaven. There are chords in heaven. There are notes in heaven. You know that if you play, if the sound ain't fixed right, you hit a note and you hear resonance like a hum. They call it resonance. There's a resounding. That's what happens in the earth when you really tapped in. Thy will be done on earth as it is in heaven. That there's a place in praise and worship where in here begins to sound like heaven. If we connect right, that we will begin to mimic heaven's sound in here. And that's, see, the text says that this level of engagement allows us to see his countenance. Many of us have been calling a silhouette his presence. Too much? Too much. If Daphne is at the gate at Jane Street and I am on the porch, I will see a woman. I will see a woman. I'll be able, if I get on my good glasses, I should know it's a woman, especially if you have on a skirt. That's a woman. Now, someone could say that I am in her presence because I see that woman there. Now, I ain't sure who that is. Now, someone may say, that's Daphne. And I can say, oh, that look something like Daphne. But that ain't what this text said. This text says that I am able to see his countenance. Look at the text, man. He says, I see his countenance. That means I am able to see the details of his face. This is not a presence from a distance, but this is a presence up close. And this here is another teaching altogether, because presence ain't presence. Because we could all be in presence, but I experience something totally different from you because of the proximity of the presence that I'm experiencing is so much different from the one that you're experiencing. Everybody in this room is experiencing my presence, but these up here could smell my cologne because of their proximity. Someone say there are levels to this. Now, what level of presence do you want to stop at? What is the level of presence that you want to go in? The joyful sound is what pulls you closer to his face.
1: Yeah.
0: That's what this long spirit was about. The joyful sound pulls you closer to his face. Do you want to see the image of him or do you want his face? Because then the text now says, go out to the text, we put it on the screen there. Thank you so much. He says, those people who know the joyful sound, they walk, O Lord, in the light and favor of your countenance. They walk, O Lord, in the light and favor of your countenance. I can end because you're all tired. He says, they walk. That's number one. When you know his face, constantly moving. You're constantly moving. Joyful sound, being not above Skota Bahaya, engaging in the joyful sound to get that presence of God in the room, that means you're moving. So whenever you find yourself stuck, you need to find the joyful sound again. If you are ever stuck, if you ever find yourself not moving, it's because you lost the joyful sound. Because the joyful sound brings presence, and presence brings movement. I talking better than you're responding. Okay, number two, he says, you will walk, you walk in the light. The joyful sound which brings presence also gives now illumination. It gives revelation. If you find yourself lost, you find yourself confused, you find yourself needing clarity on the back end of your joyful sound. Now, there's some people who've been coming to this church. You're stuck and you don't know where to go, but your mouth's still closed. Now, isn't it amazing? He doesn't say joyful expression. He says joyful sound. He says joyful sound. Say sound. Some of y'all even didn't say that just now because you don't want to make a sound. Say sound. He says it's joyful sound. The movement and the light is connected to a joyful sound. Tate, if you are too cute to release the sound, then stay stuck and stay in the dark. He says, because when you find the sound, you get the presence, you get the countenance, and the countenance gives you, number one, movement, and it gives you light. It pulls you out of darkness. And there are a lot, not a lot, don't say that's mean. There are some people that you come to this church, and I can see the cloud over you. Not the cloud of glory, the cloud of darkness. I ain't calling you mean, I mean you're just going through a lot. You could see the heaviness. You could see the dark cloud over you. And then I would watch you doing, because I'm saying, if they come here with this dark cloud, if they would just engage in the worship, If they were just saying, oh, we worship too long, we're doing it for you. We see some of y'all who complain about the length of worship, and you call me through the week to complain about the darkness of your life. You can't complain about all two. You can't pick all. Now, hold on now. You're dark, but you want short worship. We's been in church too long. Boo, based on what's going on in your life, we ain't in there long enough. Preach, Denzel. I think life need to be shorter. Do you see what's going on inside your life? We need to get some light in your life. And so when you come here, glory to God, we want you to join and engage in a joyful sound so we can lighten up your darkness. And I ain't talking about you because I come in here dark sometimes too. Y'all don't look at me like that because it ain't just me and the person next to you, it's you too. I want some honest people who can tell the truth to say, listen, I have come into this church dark before. I want some people who have more than one before to raise, you know, like I didn't come here sometimes when I was like, Lord, I need some. I was smiling. Yeah. I was smiling. I danced in the front here, but in here was dark. Y'all ever been there before? I mean dark. Like, Lord, God, if you could give me 10 minutes where you don't watch. So I could really say what's on my mind. Anybody, you know, like, God, just give me 10 minutes of freedom that you will cast this 10 minutes in the sea of forgetfulness. Like, I don't want, now, God, I don't want you here, and please don't block the devil as too. Because if he hear it, he didn't think I with him. So, because I really want to say something, I've been in those dark places. And he says, in those places, you better thank God for Vera them. Glory to God. In those places, thank God for Jody that came up here and tell us it's going to work this go around. I don't care what failed the last time, it's going to work this time. God will set up the service to pull you out of darkness, but you will sit in your seat and refuse to engage with the joyful sound. You heard what Jody said? The Lord told her to tell us, she must be doing seven declarations. She give you one declaration seven times. He says, this go round, it can work. Lord Jesus, this go round is going to work. This go round is going to work. Are you still sitting there? This go round is going to work. This go round is going to work. And you getting a hint, like almost like God said to them, I set before you life and death. Idiot, choose life. Because you're so crazy, you may fool around and choose death. So God says, no, I ain't saying you're an idiot. I'm saying that's what God did. God said, I set before you life and death. But God said, hold on, you don't answer. I can answer for you because you're dumb. Choose life. Because you can fool around, I give you life and death. And you, what you're crazy behind, you can choose death. So he says, choose life. We give you the chance to engage in the joyful sound. And you just sit there. And then the last thing he says, favor, the joyful sound that brings presence causes favor to be released in your life. I finished, Alan. He says, motion, movement. He says, light. He says, favor. Even though your praise is you paying a debt that you owe, I will still give you this on the back end of your praise. Tammy, I told myself, self, preach short today because you come back tonight and you're going to release a word tonight. It's going to be a long night tonight. Holy Spirit put a burden on me. And I really came with that in mind. No. I was going to do that. I didn't come with that in mind. Holy Spirit said to me last night, he said, no, this word is too critical because some people live in darkness during the holiday season. Some people that there's a cycle that happens every holiday season where you just go in a dark place. There's some people that are going to be here and are going to allow conditions to determine what comes from you. He says, whenever someone shouts a hallelujah out of nowhere, stop seeing it as a nuisance and start seeing it as an invitation. I don't care what's happening in service. If somebody ran next to you and they start praising, don't get annoyed. Get engaged. He says, The joyful sound from us gives you such proximity to him that you're able to see his face. Now, that's another kind of presence that you get to see. This is so extreme. You get to see God's dimples. You get that close to him. I wonder why that old hymn writer, song, elite, says, breathe on me. It makes sense now, because you get that close to him. You say, breathe on me, Holy Spirit, breathe on me. Take now my heart.

You can't say breathe on me if he did a soundboard. If you want the breath of God, you got to get in proximity to God. Get closer. Come close. Come close. And how you engage, not just the sound, but the joyful sound, will determine how much of his features, of his countenance, that you will be able to see. Breath of God, breathe on us. I'm shutting this down because I'm feeling this river flowing. I wanted this to be a shouting, skipping, dancing word, but I realized that this needed to be a penetrating word because this needed to come from contemplation, not from excitement and exhilaration. I want us to come from true contemplation, that you really hear this, hear the voice of God calling you. Don't zanda, zimbandanda dabakota baha. Breathe on us. Breathe on us. Breathe on us. 30 seconds. Release the joyful sound. Come on, everybody. Just for your joyful sound. Come on. Come on for 30 seconds. Come on, release your joyful sound. Come on, come on, come on, come on, come on. Come on.

You are one praise away from favor, one sound away from revelation, one sound away from movement. Thank you, Jesus. One sound, one sound, one sound, one sound. 10 more seconds. Can I get everybody now to release sound? Some of you still didn't get a sound out yet. Let a sound come out. Let it come out. Forget who's next to you. Let a sound come out, whether you can sing or not. If you got to talk it, hallelujah. God, I bless you. God, I appreciate you. God, I thank you for all you've done. Thank you for your sacrifice. Thank you for your son. I told you we're living in a perfect. Hallelujah. God, I bless you. God, I appreciate you. God, I thank you for all you've done. Thank you for your sacrifice. Thank you for your son. I told you we're living in a perfect.

0: Glory to God. We connect with the sound. And we await his face. I feel him so strong. I must stop. I feel God. Clap one more time. I feel him. Hallelujah.
1: That the combination of the blood of Jesus Christ and the faithful application of this word causes us to triumph over Satan and his demonic hosts continually. 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Thanks for tuning in and have a life-filled day.

0: chaos. 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
0: Society.
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0: for change.
1: Yeah!

Apostle Paul admonishes us in Romans 12 and 1 to surrender our bodies as living sacrifices, holy and acceptable unto God. And so, Father, even now in this moment, we declare that everything that we have and everything that we are is available for your use. Come on, team, let's make this declaration together. All that we

0: Lord, let your will be done on earth as it is in heaven. 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
1: My heart is always longed for something more.

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Listen, don't you know that really you're too big for this planet? 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And listen, you cannot get distracted by your right now that you forget your tomorrow. Chandler, remind him, Chandler, talk to him.

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We lift our worship to you, Jesus.

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0: Anybody know that God is good? 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
1: I can never praise you enough.
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You don't have to promise me a house or car. 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

0: what's gonna happen, guys. We are just gonna be go live, and we gonna pray for the best.
1: Okay.
0: I don't know what's happening. I don't know what went wrong. I don't know. This is what happens when you take a few months off.
2: Meanwhile, you're producing other people's show. Okay.
0: I mean, nobody didn't know that.
2: Oops. My bad.
0: It's said, oh, that's how you spell bear. I ain't like, I would have gone another way. I would have gone B-A-R-E.
2: Promise
0: it.
2: You I type B-A-R-E for us.
0: I say, please, that
2: and then I was right. Like, I'm pretty sure there's nothing about our nakedness is involved in this.
0: For so those who are online, welcome those who are on Glory 93.9 FM. Welcome to the show. This is DGMT.
2: Let's go, Delton.
0: You talk to them. Give me 1 second. Let me turn something else off. Let me try something else.
2: Y'all all right? This is the point where you share it. We have been gone for a long time. And we'll apologize. Sometimes we're gone and we're not sorry. But I think we're sorry this time. We have actually been gone for nearly 3 months. That is crazy. For a quarter of the year, we have been gone. But it just means that the tea is hot, it's brewing, it's ready for you. And so we're excited for today's show. For however long or short it may be, we don't know yet. We don't know how this can go. Because we had to sit down and plan out, wait, what we can talk about today? What can we cover today from the last 3 months? So good morning to all. Tell us good morning so we know y'all are still here and y'all ain't too mad at us. Please tell us good morning. Tell us good afternoon, and make sure you share it on your WhatsApp status, share it on your Fasse bouquet, share it. You're wondering what they're going to talk about? Everything. All the things. What are they going to cover today? Everything.
0: Laddy-daddy.
2: Laddy-daddy, everybody.
0: All right, there you go. That's us.
2: We haven't seen us in a while. How you doing?
0: There we are. I know, it's been a while. You shouldn't have left you.
2: Without a... Yeah. DGMT to step to.
0: Yeah, it's been a while, guys, but welcome. We're so glad to be here. So glad to have you guys here. We're trying to get our stuff together.
2: I think this is as good as it's going to be.
0: I think so.
2: But are we going to have an intro song?
0: Oh, boy. We do have one of those, didn't we?
2: Please.
0: Aye.
2: Now, I want you to know that when I said intro song, the first thing that came to my mind is, you got that. So
0: the old school one.
2: I don't care what y'all do with AI in this season. Old school is the best school.
0: Yeah, they can't find no school.
2: So I can freestyle. You want me to just go? You want me to go off the top of my head?
0: On top of the head, on top of the dome?
2: On top of the dome, right off the dome.
0: I can find the thing. Where it is.
2: You ready? You ready?
0: Jesus, what is this?
2: Speaking of, oh Lord Jesus, what is this?
0: Anyway, let's go.
3: We've got that. Good morning, T, with Brother Delton and V.
0: Original.
3: Vera Aqua. All the faces you see. Uh-huh. Impactful, insightful, delightful by far. Delton's signature laugh and Vera's kiki ha ha.
2: Good morning.
0: You better sip that tea.
2: Good morning.
0: You know you want that tea.
2: Good morning.
0: Come on and get some tea.
2: Good morning.
0: You better sip that tea.
3: We start off with the popular and shift the topic to the strange. Hey, you better come in fast because the topic's going strange.
0: Yeah.
3: For all the followers that sip it on the tea. From wars to means to governmental policy.
2: Good morning. Yeah.

0: The studio audience is still here. We didn't know the studio audience was still around.
1: Faithful.
0: The studio audience.
1: Faithful studio audience.
0: You've been outside here for 3 months, guys.
1: I think it's only right. Let the church say.

0: And we're back.
1: And we're back.
0: We're back like we never left.
1: Good morning, one. Good morning, all.
0: Good morning, big. Good morning, small.
1: Good morning, short. Good morning, tall.
0: Good morning, all of y'all. How y'all Laddie, doing? Y'all all Daddy, right?
1: Everybody.
0: Wonderful. Oh, my goodness. That just did my heart well.
1: We forgot the
0: that
1: things we
0: did
1: had.
0: My heart glad to see.
1: All the things we had to do.
0: Wow. Wonderful. We're glad to be here today.
1: Good to be here. Good to be in your presence one more time. Glad to be in the service. One more.
0: Someone sent me a message saying, you spitting, man. Y'all sound good. Come on. Come on. I'm glad to see that Delton Soprano is not rusty.
1: Nah, it's still good. I had to drink a little coffee afterwards, but the voice is still there.
0: Did you know that Delton is knocking on the door for
1: you? Oh, wow. This is unnecessary. that's completely unnecessary.
0: I'm only bringing it up because I said rusty. And when I thought rusty.
1: Felt about it.
0: Yeah. It just felt like the natural next thing to speak on. Anyway, guys, we're so glad to be back. Davian said, my people. Julianne said, hey. Aurora Ammonia said, good morning. Shadi Thompson said, morning, and another morning. Stephanie Bazil, as she should. Stephanie Mondler says, morn to noon, because that's what it is. It's a morn to noon. Miss Mary Elizabeth Lightboard Walker is on the live, and she greets us and hails us from the YouTube. Samantha says, morning. And Donnie was the first in to say, good day, my favorite people. I think y'all know, DGMT is therapy for me, you know. It's an outlet.
1: No, I'm glad it is.
0: And now I realize why I've had some pent-up frustrations. We've not been having DGMT.
1: No, we have no show now.
0: Yeah, I've not had time with my DGMT family to talk out some of the things I've been seeing. Sometimes the things I've been going through, because the last time we were here was Valentine's Day.
1: No, man, it's that long.
0: When y'all had me for Poppy Show. And y'all told me to stress and told me I need to give those lousy men a chance.
1: I didn't
0: because
1: remember that.
0: It's not their fault that they're lousy.
1: How'd I go?
0: I'm just recalling.
1: Sounds like there's still some bent up stuff there.
0: No, man. Well, how did what go?
1: The lousy men. They're still lousy?
0: That's not for me. That's not for me to know. Because once you let me know you lousy. Although we've come.
1: Wow. Oh, boy. Strange Fire.
0: And that's where the road ends, right there.
1: Strange Fire.
0: We ain't even keep singing.
1: That's what that sounds like. It sounds like Strange Fire to me. Sounds like a Strange Fire song. Anyway, so welcome, everybody. It's so good to be back. We've had a tumultuous.
0: Fun fact, I taught my grade sevens that word yesterday.
1: Yes, look at that.
0: Tumultuous. I threw it at them. They were like, they all wrote it down. I'm like, what does it mean? How do you spell it? I love them. They're so little sponges. But it has been. Has it been tumultuous? Is that an accurate description of why we've been away for 3 months?
1: A few weeks.
0: Tumultuous, though.
1: A few tumultuous weeks.
0: Maybe a small breeze blew, but tumultuous.
1: Whatever it was, it happened. Whatever it was.
0: Oh, but we're back. We're back.
1: We're back now.
0: I believe we're back.
1: Yeah.
0: I believe we're back. Are we better than ever? We can see.
1: I don't see no shadow turning.
0: We're fine.
1: And so for right now, I think it's... Guess you can say we're back. But so happy to have all of you here as I'm still trying to, the tech team wasn't here early enough to get the show completely started.
0: Oh, where are my glasses? Because this is when I pull them down and look in the camera like
1: the
0: so.
1: The tech team wasn't here to work out all the kinks prior to the show starting. And so I think they are still currently working, trying to get.
0: They are. Working feverishly, although late, they are working. So let's bear with them.
1: They're working feverishly.
0: We're going to bear with them today.
1: To get the show back in working order.
0: But I feel very shadowy, Delton.
1: You know, like when you go on vacation and you go back to your desk and you're like, what exactly do I do?
0: What is my password? What is my job? What is my password?
1: What exactly do I do at this place of employment?
0: Speaking of vacation, countdown. Well, actually, I love that there are mini countdowns in the countdown.
1: That's it. Yeah, you got it.
0: Because we have election. Glory to God.
1: The election is day right
0: off.
1: Around the corner.
0: You know, I didn't realize it wasn't a day off for everyone.
1: No.
0: So I called the doctor, booked an appointment. They said, come on Tuesday morning. Put the phone down. I was like, oh, no, Tuesday's election. So I called back. I was like, I think you gave me an appointment on a day when you're closed. She's like, no, we're open. I was like, awkward.
1: No, people still sick. Sorry. We still got to be open.
0: Sorry, I'll be home.
1: So, yeah, so you just get your mandatory 2 hours plus one. So you get 3 hours off.
0: I get the whole day.
1: Yeah, for them, it was on school, definitely. And it came in an awkward time, too. I think my child's supposed to have GLAAD exams. And they were like, So on Monday, Tuesday off. Then we started getting
0: more study time.
1: Wednesday, I guess so.
0: More study time.
1: Well, all right.
0: But
1: so
0: Delton, we're getting ahead of ourselves.
1: Yeah,
0: let's
1: definitely.
0: Start with the church announcements.
1: Oof. Yikes.
0: Let's put it like this. If you celebrated a birthday at the end of February,
1: after that.
0: In the month of March, in the month of April, or in the first week of May. Happy birthday to you. I'm a friend. One more year. Pandem.
1: My wife celebrated. So I got quite that
0: one. Oh, my goodness.
1: We
0: missed Julie's birthday.
1: We missed that one.
0: Scandalous.
1: Yeah, we missed our anniversary, which would be it also during the time period.
0: It's a lot. But I mean, that gives us some explanation as to where you've been all this time.
1: I'm not trying
0: to throw Delton under the bus.
1: But you're going to.
0: But I do want to say that on the weekends when we were considering having a show, it's because I initiated the conversation. That's all I'm going to say.
1: I got nothing to say. I have nothing.

0: So they are off today, so there's no baseball. And then we just had a lot of things going on.
1: A lot of things going on. You know, Dalton and I are multi-talented, multifaceted, multiverse, everything. Yes, we're all things to all men, many things to many people.
0: Yeah,
1: and so,
0: definitely. And so we had a few rough days, but we get it together.
1: We've had some rough days.
0: And we've had some hills to climb.
1: But it's too early, Rev. It's too early. Yeah.
0: So it's not, man. What you mean? We're back like we never left.
1: The bishop is in the house yourself, Bishop I.
0: Yeah, he came.
1: With a very large fruit that he's peeling. That is not a grapefruit you're peeling like that.
0: Like a cantaloupe. It's close.
1: Anyway, when you've got muscles, I don't use a knife to cut it and eat it. Hang on.
0: Well, no, we peel like orange.
1: No, I don't peel like grapefruit like orange.
0: Oh, wow.
1: To be fair, have I ever peeled a grapefruit in my life? No. I don't think I've ever peeled a grapefruit. I've been given grapefruit to eat, so I don't know how it's... Now that I really think about it, I've never peeled a grapefruit. I just assumed the skin was too thick to peel.
0: No, no,
1: but obviously, you're demonstrating that that's not true.
0: It's just like orange.
1: Wow. Anyway. What's the rind? As I said, I've been gifted grapefruit. Yeah, I've been told to eat grapefruit. I've been said, try this.
0: Hey, go eat this.
1: You know what I mean? Here you go, eat this. Try this. Yes, very good for digestion. That's what I was told from young, which was the only reason I put myself through the taste of it. I'm older now and I do enjoy the taste, but when I was young and was made to eat it, I did not enjoy the taste of it at all. We've definitely digressed and talking about the bishop's grapefruit. But anyway... The bishop's here. The bishop wants to encourage you all to start eating grapefruit to help with the digestion of your meals. And watermelon too.
0: And drink water.
1: And water. Anything else? Any health tips in this new segment of the show?
0: A new segment of health tips?
1: Okay. He's gone left. I mean, small people eat bad too.
2: Yeah, but I encourage the bigger. Somebody look at him and say, what are you so big?
0: Ah, yes.
1: See how we get here. How you get being antagonistic to people who ain't even asking you?
0: No. Ain't nobody call you fat.
1: Come. Come.
0: Nobody come. Come.
1: Says we got too much to cover today. The docket is hot. We have no guests today.
0: No guests today.
1: No. What guests? What guests you thought we was having today?
0: We try to get on guests.
1: What guests? You were trying to get a different guest from the guest I was trying to get. Get out. Go. Go. Go. But I'll get... He is on live, so we know he's going to come. Get out.
0: Strange fire.
1: Strange fire. Oh, my goodness. Can you leave? Okay, thank you. Okay, very good. We've literally just started, so this is... Your timing is awful. Thank you so much.
0: Yeah, your car could be maybe a little warm.
1: Oh, my God.
0: Say next.
1: I will. I promise you. In fact, I'm going to come and call you personally. I'm going to knock on your door.
0: You learn the verse? The very first time. Sorry, the very first time.
1: And don't scream next time when you come back. It's too much. It's too much going on. Did I? Huh?
0: It's going to be.
1: Do I miss this aspect of DGMT? What did you say? Who talked bad about barbershop talk? Never, ever talk bad. Never. I've never called you lousy ever in my life. Never once. That was your own conscience screaming at you. That wasn't me.
0: Hey guys, it's Delta Nick, guys.
1: That wasn't me.
0: I say hi to you. I'm still here talking to you guys. I don't know what's happening over there, that side, but I'm over here talking to y'all. Hope y'all had a good time. So
1: the people say, Bishop, not today. They say, oh my God, Pastor, not today. So even Davian laughing. Davian, don't entertain this. Don't entertain this.
0: I'm still here, guys.
1: Anyway, Saints, we have, listen, we do things around here in decency and in order.
0: Apparently.
1: Because we've got to do church announcements. Yeah, okay.
0: Someone just having a private conversation.
1: No, you don't get to do that.
0: I want to turn the mic down. Let me talk to you guys. Hey, you guys all right? They're having a private conversation over there. I don't know what's happening. But apparently, this just went completely left to a private conversation. But, so I mean, you know, I'm talking to you now, though.
1: Like,
0: hey, there you go. Look at that. Boom. Hey, guys.
1: The young people say, I'm overstimulated. I'm overstimulated. I can't take it. Oh, my goodness.
0: Hey, guys. I found a theme song.

0: Why it sound like we underwater?
1: I know, that's how you sound.
0: To me.
1: That's how the music sound.
0: Should we just run, let's run the intro.
1: It don't sound good.
0: Yeah, let's run the intro so we can reset after that.
1: It's not like we underwater. It ain't come
0: it don't matter. It's fine. We need something, Delton, because that threw me off.
1: Yeah, no,
0: you know when the people say that crossed my spirit? That crossed my spirit.
1: All right, so happy birthday to all of you who celebrated birthdays.
0: That's what we were doing.
1: That's where we were.
0: Oh, my goodness. We were saying happy birthday.
1: We were saying happy birthday
0: to everyone. If there's anyone in the life that celebrated a birthday, happy birthday to you.
1: In the past 2 months.
0: Listen, for church announcements, I want to shout out one, Rashad Deron Moss Cunningham.
1: Might as well.
0: Rashad Deron Moss Cunningham is a man of his word.
1: That's
0: and
1: it.
0: For young ladies like me, apparently that's very hard to find in 2026. So, man of God, I want to celebrate you. When we have, you know, your faithful DGMTers know that in December time, Delton and I will jokingly, in passing, talk about our Amazon Christmas wish list.
1: Absolutely.
0: And this year, I also expressed that I had a birthday wish list. And I shared that wish list with those DGMTers who faithfully listen and may have wanted to bless me in my season of celebration.
1: Absolutely.
0: Rashad Deron Moss Cunningham said at the time, I am going to get you the Keurig off your list. I know people is talk. I said, thank you, man of God.
1: Amen.
0: God bless you. That's so lovely.
1: Definitely church-y
0: amen.
1: Swats.
0: And I let it go.
1: Definitely church-y
0: I let
1: swats,
0: it go. Because
1: I don't believe you.
0: Unfortunately, when you're accustomed to disappointment, you just, you know.
1: But disappointment has been
0: disappointed. Atomakosh.
1: Disappointment has been disappointed.
0: Disappointment has been disappointed. Because I want you to know that in January, I did not hear from the man of God. Didn't hear from him.
1: Mm-hmm.
0: In February, the man of God touched base. He said, I've been traveling the world. Aye, aye, aye. And I have not been able to get it to you, but I promise you it's coming. I said, man of God, don't worry about it. God bless you. Thank you so much. March came along. Still hadn't heard nothing from the man of God. But what it is, we're not going to allow ourselves to be disappointed. Uh-uh. Amen. April came, man of God took a picture of the product and sent it. He said, woman of God, I want you to know I haven't forgotten.
1: Yeah, that's right.
0: Because I'm a man of my word. He said, this is it. I can get that to you that by the end of the day. Sometimes days, and things go down.
1: Of course.
0: I didn't see the man of God that day.
1: Mm-hmm.
0: I'm sitting minding my business in my place of work, amen? Can you say
1: work.
0: Place of work?
1: Someone say place of work.
0: Julianne, I see you. I come in. Julianne, I see you and I come in. Lady from the office, apparently she's called my phone a few times, but I'm deep in teaching the children. So she comes up and she said, someone's in the office to see you. She's giving very much, your teacher says take off your robes. That's the vibe she was giving me when she came to my door. She's like, your teacher says take off your robes. Someone's in the office to see you. So I was like, really?
1: Little old me?
0: And I was trying to figure out, and I'm not going to lie, there was a couple names that popped in my head. There's a couple people who I thought, based on how much you have me off in the last couple of weeks, you should turn up at my workplace. You should. Anyway, I went down very unaware of what I was going to find. And there in the reception of my workplace was one Rashad Deron Moss Cunningham with the Keurig that he promised in December, live and in living color. So I want all DGMTers to celebrate this member of our family. Who blessed my heart. And he just encouraged me along the way. He encouraged me.
1: Okay, word encouragement?
0: No, just the act.
1: Oh, just
0: the act. And the joy that it brought to me. It lifted my spirit that day.
1: That's a shit.
0: Now, Rashad.
1: Oh, that's more.
0: The Saints want to know, do you have an update for us?
1: Wow.
0: Based on the last time we were here, based gathered in these hallowed halls.
1: Last time, yeah.
0: Based on the last time we were here and we were talking, is there anything you need to tell us? I'm just going to leave that one there. But anyway, I just wanted to put that in our church announcements because that was worth celebrating. Thank you very much.
1: Definitely was. Definitely was. Studio audience, one more time. Studio audience. One more time. One more time.
0: You the best.
1: Yeah, so we did the birthday.
0: So what else have we got to celebrate? What else has happened in the last? Nothing substantial at all. Mood. I can relate. But we're going to keep on the wall and we're going to keep on the firing line. Amen?
1: Yeah.
0: Amen. Any other church announcements? Anything else to celebrate? Last night, our teen ministry at Life Worship Center had an undescribable event for teens in the Bahamas for young people. In that room were no less than 400 teams. No less than 400 people filled the William Thompson Auditorium on number 8 Jean Street, aka Life Worship Center. And the presence of God was thick in the room. The word was powerful and penetrative. The worship was amazing. The saints went up. The young people cried out to God.
1: I know them.
0: We believe that deposits were left in hundreds of young people whose lives were changed last night. So we're excited for what God has begun. We thank God for our minister of teens, minister of the young people, the nation's youth pastor, Minister Marisha Walker, and her team of teen leaders who worked hard last night. As soon as the final amen was said, they literally all just collapsed. You're very dramatic now, but they worked hard to make sure that the young people had an encounter with God.
1: Absolutely.
0: Not just a good time, not just goosebumps, but an encounter with God. So we thank God for his grace, his mercy, and his faithfulness. He said he would do it, and he did.
1: I think what's so different for me is that the people stayed. I know for me growing up, at that kind of place in a dark room, it wasn't going to end well. For my generation growing up.
0: Oh, Father, help us.
1: We're going to need all the lights on. We're going to need some chaperones, some security around here. And this William Waters, this outside auditorium.
0: And I was positioned as one of the you know, older saints that was keeping out an eye. There was very little that was untoward.
1: But even you were at the point, you were singing, dancing in the corner. And next, you had a flag. So I was watching.
0: I'm always here to give God my best.
1: You had a flag spinning.
0: I said for a season. No, at the end when it became, you know, when the spirit was just moving and it was free for all, that's when I was like, okay, I got to keep myself together because we don't know what's going to happen. But at the beginning, I came to give God my best. That's like it. Always.
1: But no, it was an amazing turnout, an amazing turn of God's presence. Yes. Seek 2026. So next time you have your flyer, make sure your young people
0: come
1: are
0: on,
1: out there.
0: Don't miss it.
1: I saw a crew from MC was out there too as well. Speaking of personal,
0: yes, indeed, we have we had 21 youth ministries and youth organizations represented at yesterday's
1: all
0: event.
1: All together, having a whale of a time, no issues, no drama, just people loving God.
0: And not much a kiki key. They're like, we here for God. We here for serious matters and serious things. Amen. We could learn something from the young people, amen.
1: Let's come in.
0: People of God, we could learn something from the young people. They don't want no fluff.
1: No.
0: They don't want gimmicks. They don't want show, and they don't want performance. They want Jesus.
1: That's it.
0: Sila. Sila.
1: That's it.
0: Anyway, so we wanted to celebrate that yesterday. So we moved from our church announcement to news and reviews.
1: Yeah, news and reviews. What's being happening in the country?
0: There's literally nothing else to talk about.
1: The question really is, what has not happened in our country in the past 2 months and change?
0: I want you to know I love this country. Mm-hmm. It has become my home for the last 10, nearly 11 years.
1: Long time.
0: But in the last few months, I have really wondered, is this where? This is where.
1: Is this the place or shall I look for
0: this
1: another?
0: Is the place.
1: Shall I look for another?
0: I was like, is this where I'm going to... I'm gonna be forever, Jesus. I mean, I had moments where I wondered, where am I? What's going on?
1: They call it silly season for a reason.
0: But I don't like that.
1: It's called.
0: I don't like that in the moment in a period of time when everyone is supposed to be considering one of the most impactful decisions of their lives.
1: We ain't here for it.
0: The people just doing any kind of foolishness.
1: We are not here
0: bizarre.
1: For it.
0: Absolutely.
1: We are not
0: bizarre.
1: Here for it. We've had memes upon memes. We've had PLP yellow spandex costumes.
0: And I'm here for the memes. I go on my status and I let the people know I'm only here for the jokes. I'm only here for the memes. But there's a line, Delton. There's a line.
1: And who crossed it? So many people crossed that line.
0: You mean who crossed it first?
1: Yeah.
0: Who crossed it most recently?
1: Who crossed that line first?
0: I would say the most recent crossing of the line, and you may disagree with me. I don't know if it's recent in time, but it's recent on my timeline. Uh-huh. In terms of what I most recently found out, international endorsements for politicians in the Bahamas. Why? What is the endorsement of some geezer across the waters going to do? And first of all, it's not to say that you were a politician over there, you know.
1: No,
0: and so they've come to endorse you as a politician.
1: No, they're endorsing you as someone that knows who you are. So they know who you are. And they know that, like, we were friends from a long time. We're back in the day.
0: So now we all going to just have our friends saying how wonderful we are?
1: Yes, there's character reference. We're doing character references now. So
0: we asked you for a character reference. Yep. You know what the best character reference would be?
1: We had to look.
0: Don't do dumbness.
1: We had to ask you for a character reference.
0: Because we only had, because you was out of character.
1: Because we don't know you. We don't know who you are.
0: No, we got that character reference because your character, you displayed such bad character. Yeah. You needed to bring someone in to validate your character.
1: And so you chose basketball player.
0: You're dealt entire people I'm talking about, because some people may not have seen
1: so
0: it.
1: So she's talking about Rick Fox.
0: To be fair. I don't like giving him any time. I don't like giving any particular politician any particular airtime. This is not a political show.
1: Absolutely.
0: We are not political pundits.
1: That's Bible pundits. Talk.
0: I know I know all my constituencies because I'm very serious about it. I've learned all 41.
1: So someone who can't even vote.
0: Because that's what I'm saying. I can't even vote. I'm taking this more seriously than you guys. So I want you to know I find this season fascinating. Mm-hmm. I just like to absorb information. I like to learn new things. So I've learned a lot.
1: All right.
0: And I don't want to, especially as a neutral, objective, outsider looking in, I don't want to come and give anybody more credence or less than another person. I try and just let things happen as they happen, and then I just watch from the sidelines. But that geezer really ticked me off when I saw.
1: Did you saw the first event? His first event where he had Boris in? Like Boris and...
0: What do you mean Boris?
1: Boris.
0: Boris who?
1: The actor.
0: Boris who?
1: What do you mean?
0: Kojo. Yeah. The fine one. Boris. Never.
1: Boris was here for event. He had a Garden Hills.
0: Boris was round the corner from my house?
1: He brought the actors in.
0: That's a beautiful chocolate, man. Anyone watch White Chicks? What a beautiful chocolate man.
1: Yeah, no.
0: I missed that.
1: Yeah, no, he has.
0: See, you here for gimmicks. And as much as I think Boris is a beautiful chocolate man, that's entirely unnecessary.
1: But they were here, so while they're here, they can support their friend. They were here to support their friend. And I can't remember what event he had. He had an event in Garden Hills, and they were here, along with some other actors. I can't remember who it was. Somebody was here. And he had them down in Garden
0: It wasn't Hills. His wife, eh? Boris' wife, Nicole Ari Parker.
1: I know you don't. I'm trying to find it. But yeah, no, and then the latest ones that I've seen was Shaquille O'Neal, his former teammate from the Los Angeles Lakers.
0: And I'm just like, did anybody tell you we cared?
1: Yes.
0: I say we, because I mean we.
1: But you gotta understand.
0: Now y'all tell me, even if it didn't appeal to y'all, DGMTers, who I just believe are decent, right-minded people in general, you know what I mean? Y'all think that was like that Bahamians buy that. Y'all think like people were like, oh, okay. If Shaquille says he's a good guy, he must be a good guy. Ari Parker.
1: Nicole Parker.
0: Yeah.
1: Yeah, she was here too.
0: That's Boris's wife.
1: And then Mary Dandridge. Who that is?
0: I don't know who that is.
1: Marie Dandridge.
0: I don't know who that is.
1: Yeah, so she was here too. So all of them are here for event. Yeah.
0: Y'all tell me. Y'all come in the chat. Y'all think people were like, you think that, because my thing is, read the room, guy.
1: Now, like I say, for Shaquille O'Neal, he is, for a lot of
0: I understand he's a big deal.
1: Not a big deal, but who live like on this side, he's always here. So he's not like some, for most people who live like on, especially you go on the side and you live like around Paris Island, you've always seen him. So like he ain't like a stranger to the Bahamians. So he's like sort of, you know, he's okay with us. And then the next one he had today, that I saw today, it's like.
0: Which one did you have?
1: Gargamel.
0: Who?
1: He had Gargamel.
0: Who's Gargamel?
1: Buju Banton.
0: He got endorsed by Buju. Send me that, Delton.
1: Buju had good words.
0: So, Julianne, well, you feel like it was a worthwhile effort to get Shaq to endorse him?
1: Yeah, what
0: you mean? I feel like you wouldn't have needed that endorsement if you didn't carry on like a fool. At the advanced polls.
1: That was just...
0: No! I said what I said. I'm not taking it back.
1: Just as no.
0: And there was plenty of them out there carrying on stupid. Y'all come for me. Come for me, because you can't buy my vote. So I'm going to say what I want to say.
1: Y'all tried to bully him, and he was going to be bullied. Y'all a bunch of bullies.
0: But then, hold on. The man was bullying you because he used cuss words, because it was when he used cuss words that he got triggered, if you noticed. Right. They were going back and forth. The man cussed at him, and he lost.
1: Cuss at him. He just used a cuss word.
0: He used a cuss word, and he lost his cool.
1: That's an adjective.
0: But in losing his cool, he cussed at somebody who came with him. I'm like, uh-uh. Are we not all... Are we not all cut from the same cloth then? If I'm a bully,
2: what is Rick.
1: This is Big Rick for
2: guidance. Hey, Garden Hills, this is Buju Banton endorsing Rick. Rick is different from all the others. I know. With Rick, I think we have a better chance of making the Bahamas what it's supposed to be. Okay? Do not watch.
1: Anyway, so yeah, that's
0: see. And this, for me, works against him. Because Julianne says, no, because Bahamians don't care for celebrities. As somebody who has become a Bahamian by osmosis and association over the last 10 years, I can confirm that that's absolutely correct. That tells me you don't know your audience. This isn't the States when Obama's going to bring Kanye to his little rally and everyone's going to suddenly feel like they're jumping on the bandwagon. I feel like he just exposed how out of touch and unprepared he is to serve the Bahamian people.
3: The people that we like. We like Buju. Everybody likes Buju. Walk like a champion.
0: But what's,
3: talk
0: what,
3: like
0: what,
3: a champion.
0: What Buju mean? We have a better chance.
3: We got a better chance at Rick.
0: Who?
3: Pick Rick.
0: Is
3: who? He said Pick
0: is
3: Rick.
0: We.
3: He said Pick Rick. Anyway. Pick Rick. Rick got a plan.
0: And you know what? I was upset.
3: And the thing he said, I've seen the plan. He said, I've seen the plan.
0: And I was upset because I genuinely allowed myself to be angered by this. And I was like, Vera, this is actually none of your business. One, you can't vote. Two, you don't live in Garden Hills. Three, like, there were several reasons why this shouldn't have bothered me. But it bothered me. Let me read these comments real quick before we get even deeper and darker into what's been going on. Julianne said, the veil and line has been crossed. David says, absolute craziness. Like, it feels crazier now than it's ever felt before. I don't care what you tell me. Feels crazier now. Been here for two elections. Feels crazy and lived through three prime ministers. Something about this feels unsettling. Julianne says it's as if all sense leaves when it's election time. Church Boy Pro Studio, I'm used to saying Church Boy Productions.
3: Yeah.
0: Church Boy Pro Studio is on the live. Good afternoon to you, sir. He says it's just all for popularity in hopes to use others' influence to gain more votes. My thing is, why do you think that's going to be effective? Like, I understand why people do it. I still don't feel like, why do you feel like that would work?
3: Well, try Bahamian celebrities, maybe.
0: At least. Yeah, who could be a Bahamian celebrity that would have an
3: that
0: impact?
3: That would endorse him?
0: That would endorse him and people would be like...
3: Sebas.
0: I was going to say that. Oh, my God.
3: You got to try Sebas. Sebas.
0: Awkward.
3: I don't know.
0: Rashad said, when I saw it, I said, huh? Julianne said, Shaq is Bahamian. He's always riding through. Riding bike through Centerfield.
3: Yeah,
0: Damien said...
3: He better bicycle riding through.
0: Oh, that's why he had all the light poles wrapped in red.
3: Oh, that was nice, so I ain't gonna lie.
0: Who?
3: Rick Fox.
0: He had what?
3: Light poles. Like, I don't know if they made him take it down, but to me, that was like... That was
0: where
3: great.
0: Was this?
3: So once you hit that roundabout by town, center mall, like you hear who has blue the road, he had every light pole, like... This wrapped in red.
0: Really?
3: I don't know if they made him took it down or what happened.
0: Listen to me. And this is what this is.
3: Like,
0: this is
3: a lot of cloth. It's a lot of money.
0: Thank you. Because they said that
3: he is worth $400 million.
0: After election. $498 million.
3: Give or take two million. So
0: they said that they have 2 weeks after the elections to get everything cleaned up and cleaned down.
3: All the paraphernalia.
0: That's two weeks is too long. It takes them 39 seconds to get everything up. Should not take them that long to take
3: you
0: it down.
3: You go to bed
0: because you
3: night.
0: Sleep one night, you wake up the next.
3: Science.
0: Y'all don't need 2 weeks.
3: Science.
0: Y'all do not need 2 weeks. There are some, I'm looking at, first of all, how did you get that high up on the pole? Secondly, why? Why did you go up that high? You could have gone 3 or 4 feet lower and we would have seen the sign all the same.
3: I don't be mixed up with the rest of them. Now.
0: No, because they're going to put the signs back to back and side by side just like this.
3: So I don't want to be mixed up with yours. Let me go.
0: Oh, my
3: there.
0: God.
3: No, and I guess they say it has some subliminal message where you keep on seeing the color over again. You see the faces over again. So it might play in your psyche when you go into the election. And I say if that was the guy, that was the goal for him and them red flags, I never would have won because all you would see is red. You come in, every time you drive home, you'd have seen red. But a few days later, it was off. So I don't know if they told him to take it down or someone took it down. But that's a lot of Aaron Billy skirts that he had to wrap around. Wrapped around a pole for no reason. He has a fellow, has a former pacer.
0: When the people close their eyes in the pole, like...
3: Red.
0: Julianne says, however, the opposing side pays influencers allegedly as well, so I don't see the difference.
3: Bahamian influencers, though, I think probably. I think if you pay,
0: and if you pay, isn't that a good thing?
3: Yeah, you get people work, get people money.
0: And I mean, a lot of people are talking about how they feel like the creatives are making that back as a result of the election, this election's PR and marketing. So I feel like doesn't that work?
3: Yeah. So if you use like local, but if you try to go to international, I don't know what credibility you have. Because for you to believe that, we can be like, oh, Shaq say Rick? Absolutely.
0: But this, anyway, I'm going to say, let me read the comments and then make this comment. Rick really out of touch because he should know we don't get worked up over celebrities. And that's what, for me, was so, like, embarrassing.
3: And that's why celebrities are coming here.
0: Maybe they think that stuff works. Rashad says, when Buju said we, I said, sir, you ain't no Bahamian. Rick had a better chance bringing Jar back.
3: And I didn't drop out with them.
0: Heavenly say, they surely did make him take it down.
3: Yeah, I like that.
0: May 12th at midnight, they need to be gone. Because I believe you can. Same way you got them up, you could get them down. David said, I feel like he needed a few years to assimilate before putting a bid in this election. But you know what I've realized too? Church Boy Pro Studio said creators getting the bag is correct, and it sounds like you're a creator if you got the bag, and if that's true, glory to God for you.
3: I was trying to get a bag and then it completely work all the way out
0: This month is Tuesday, exactly. so if it ain't work,
3: I've heard two songs that I've done on stages.
0: What do you mean two songs that you've done?
3: I play for you afterwards. I heard two songs that I've done help people get off the ground. Brownie, it ain't as good for all creatives. Like, some creatives, they just take advantage of. And then some days pay, and others, they just, you know.
0: This is for the blue side, the yellow side, or the red side?
3: I did both. I kind of do one. That's a child going to play both. I got to play both sides.
0: This is another layer.
3: Yeah, yeah, yeah. And I've heard both on stages. Yeah. But anyway.
0: I'm scandalized for you. What I wanted to say is, Davian said he feel like he needed a few years to assimilate before putting in a bid in this election. Do you know what I'm starting to recognize? I feel like I figured them out.
3: Who is?
0: I feel like there are a goodly number of candidates who know they're not going to win this election.
3: Oh, absolutely.
0: But they're just putting themselves out there in this election. They're getting themselves a name. They're putting themselves in the conversation. Because Davian's saying he needs a few years to assimilate. Why not assimilate while everyone's talking about me?
3: Yeah.
0: Why not assimilate when my name is in the news and pundits are talking about me on radio? Look at us being one of them. Why not assimilate that way? I think there are certain politicians, one of them being the head of the COI, I really believe they out here playing the long game. So we talking about them, they causing ruckus and be like, man, they this, man, they that. It's all part of the long game. It's all part of the long game. I ain't trying to get it this round.
3: Yeah, I mean, Lincoln being for this thing in second round now.
0: That's short.
3: Ten years is short.
0: That's only two elections.
3: But still,
0: and he's a young boy, compared to the age that people come into power.
3: Pintar become prime minister. Pintar's over 60.
0: And before this election, Pintar didn't look over 60. Now that last live I watch,
3: it's starting to take a toll.
0: And guy, you're not even prime minister yet, yeah. Or you've not been elected as prime minister, and you already looking weary.
3: Yeah.
0: Anyway, McJoe says election is a money-making season for, like you said, for creatives, DJs, singers, shirt printers, a little mini economic boom,
3: yeah,
0: I call
3: boom.
0: It.
3: Yeah, a little boom. It's a little.
0: You got to wear camouflage tights.
3: You got to stay safe. And I can't say that because they stay safe.
0: I was going to say, with who?
3: Who you stay safe with?
0: Rashad said, my entire problem with Rick is this. One day you wanted to be endorsed to run for the PLP. You were turned down and flipped to the next side just to still. You have no loyalty at all. You see, I disagree with you, Rashad, because I feel like, should this be about the loyalty to a party, or should this be about the desire to serve the Bahamian people?
3: Yeah, so I think,
0: because another thing I've heard
3: a lot of is
0: COI candidates. Everyone's looking at the COI lineup like, how you get in the COI? You look like a decent, intelligent human being. How you get on the COI run? And I think it's just a case of I want to serve regardless.
3: Mm-hmm.
0: And the truth is the politics of the party so different that actually in picking one you're going against a personal philosophy? I don't think so. I think there are certain systems of politics, like the Democrats and the Republicans, is so far removed in some ways. Different. You would have to be going against your convictions to go from one party to the next. And even now, that's less the case because the party politics aren't that.
3: No.
0: I don't think we have a clear left and right in the Bahamas. That means if you go one clear. Party. So I kind of feel it's like he's just trying to get on. He was trying to get in where he could fit in.
3: Yeah.
0: And
3: so y'all say no to me, he go to the next side.
0: He going to the next side.
3: Like Dr. Menace was like, I guess I can go independent. And Drew Blue Johnson was like, I guess go independent. So we have those who's like, all right, y'all don't want me, I'll just go by myself.
0: Sin says he's an opportunist. I mean, that's definitely one way of looking at it. He says COI is a part of the long game. Absolutely. Absolutely. But let me tell you, go on.
3: No, I think the problem with COI is you know, like some churches where they are being branded by their leader. And so everyone has Lincoln in this light. And so we assume everybody who's with him is like, oh, you're just like your leader. And they don't really talk much. So all of this, all of the language we're hearing from the COI is through the leader, Lincoln Bain. So their candidates, we don't really hear much about them on the radio. We don't hear much about them on TV. So we have, well, it would have been 41. I don't think it's 41 in Gannis anymore.
0: I know one stepped down and endorsed Rick Fox, crying out loud.
3: I know, and then one didn't make it in time to put his name on the pool because he's on the wrong island. So it would have been 41. I know
0: what I'm trying to say. Met this guy, he's the awkward toe.
3: So one of the candidates didn't get a chance to nominate in time. But I mean, you don't hear from them, and so they are just painted all with the same brushes. Like, all of them are like Lincoln, who just trying to antagonize and trying to shake up the system. And so you don't even know who I see who I got this off. I know this from my area because I personally know the person who's running in my
0: area. I know who it is from my area because I've made it a point to learn all the candidates for all the the constituencies.
3: You're right, David. We do know Maria Dachshund.
0: What constituency is she running for?
3: Is it Garden Hills?
0: I should know this.
3: I think she's Garden Hills. Either Garden Hills or Blue. She's right. I know her song is right by Etta McPherson. So somewhere around that area. So that might be Garden Hills, I think she is.
0: She's not running across from Patricia DeVoe. That's not Bambi Town.
3: No way. I don't see Bambi Town. I should know these things by now, but I don't. I just wait for on Monday. I'll be by the Tribune because on Monday, I think that's when the poll thing come out.
0: And Delton, you know I'm very serious about that. I need that.
3: Yeah, so I'm definitely going to buy the paper on
0: I
3: Monday.
0: I need that paper on Monday.
3: So we can
0: I have a theory. Can I share my theory?
3: What theory, yeah.
0: This is my theory. This idea that Lincoln Bain is playing the long game, I really, truly believe it from the bottom of my heart. To me, Lincoln Bain is Donald Trump 15 years ago. Just playing it slightly different. In the initial stages, like, this guy's crazy. Could never be. No man. What do you mean? Causing a ruckus, saying the controversial things, stirring up the emotions of the people.
3: Right.
0: And then we blinked twice and that man became the president of the United States of America.
3: Absolutely.
0: Okay. And if you look at some of their philosophies, quite similar.
3: Mm-hmm.
0: Okay?
3: Even, I mean, like I said, they have, like, some things that he said that him and people from Trump have talked and they've, like, implemented some of his things.
0: Okay.
3: That's what he said.
0: So I would say don't sleep on Mr. Bain. The second thing I would say is this. In the UK, the United Kingdom, where I was born and raised, we had two parties.
3: Mm-hmm.
0: We had the Conservatives and we had the Labour Party. The Labour Party is your left, more socialist. The Conservatives are your right. Then the Liberal Democrats rose up, very much like COI.
3: Mm-hmm.
0: But they became like a legitimate third party. But you still had your two main parties. Then, out of nowhere, one guy called Nigel Farage arose. He reared his ugly racist head in the UK and was making a ruckus about immigration and the people them teeth in our jobs,
3: right?
0: And the riches of the land are not being given to the citizens, the rightful owners of the money. When Nigel Farage first came, everyone was like, this guy is mad, this guy is causing a ruckus, oh my God. Then Nigel Farage caused enough mix-up, and we had Brexit. Those of you that don't know about British politics, long story short, Brexit was like a landmark move in politics where the UK left the European Union.
3: Right.
0: That's when people with British passports go on from red passport to a blue passport because we're no longer part of the European Union. I only have 2 more years of my red passport. It's going to be sad to see it go.
3: You'll become us blue.
0: Even then, people were still saying, Nigel Farage is mad, he's crazy. Okay, very good. I received a message from a friend the other day. I don't know what kind of situation it is. It's not an election per se. It's maybe some kind of by-election or like an election for council seats as opposed to members of parliament. Let me read what happened. So in this, whatever it is, where they're allocating council seats based on people's votes or whatever, let's say there are 1,000 council seats. Historically, you would have had 400 for the Labour, 450 for the Conservatives, and 50 for the Lib Dems back in the day.
3: Mm-hmm.
0: You want to hear what it was now? You want to hear what it was for Lincoln Bain and his friends?
3: How long has Nigel been casting of us?
0: Nigel Farage?
3: Yeah.
0: Quietly, maybe, before I left the UK, he was already causing ruckus. So that's over 10 years, about 15, no less than 15. And I'm sure he was working in the scenes in the dark before that. Now the people have given the seats again. Breaking news. The first set of council seats have been declared with more results to be announced at 12 p.m. This was some days ago. You want to hear it? I'm going to go from the bottom. The Green Party, They gained 53 seats. They are up 28 seats. Listen to this. Because in this scenario, Lincoln Bain is the RFM. So please listen carefully, guys. The Green Party, 53 seats. They are up 28 seats. Liberal Democrats, they got 260 seats. They are up 37 seats. Now we're talking about the two main parties, right. the equivalent to PLP and FNM. Labour Party, they have 253 seats. So that's less than the Lib Dems. And they are down 261 seats. I'm not finished. The Conservative Party got 260 seats. They are down 178 seats. The Reform Party, the Lincoln Baines, 405 seats. Hold on. They are up 403. They went from having two to 405. That is why I say,
3: playing a long game.
0: I can't sleep on Mr. Lincoln Baines. His political counterparts around the world, and I know that this man follows these people.
3: Absolutely.
0: He's an intelligent man. Don't mind him. Yeah. Lincoln Brown is here. Don't mind him being jokey. Don't mind him being acting foolish. Sitting on the ground drinking Gatorade with his tie on loose up.
3: In his lockup clothes?
0: I tell you that man. He's ready in his lockup clothes.
3: In his lockup clothes.
0: I tell you that man is smart. His political counterparts around the world are making waves and moves. So,
3: yeah. No, I mean,
0: I'm going to say.
3: Give it a little while. I mean, definitely, the traction that he is gaining, and it's happening, just like you said, happening slowly, but the more people you talk to, like, I had a conversation with a young guy, like, from our church the other day, and he was just talking, and he's like, this is why we get a vote TOI.
0: That came aside.
3: I was like, what? Like,
0: how you get to that?
3: Because he was saying, like, how this is like, wait, this election, like, he look at this election, how crazy it's going to be, and this going to be an election for our children to talk about for years, and he's like, this is why we get a vote TOI, and I was like, I said, what? I said, whoa.
0: Listen, for anyone.
3: But I just didn't see it coming. Like, I would never assume that this is that you have now switched over there. And I was like, whoa. It's like, so there are often people.
0: The people just want change.
3: There are change ain't coming. Apparently.
0: And the thing is,
3: change is here.
0: I think the frustration is we don't necessarily agree with all his methods, but we don't agree with them, and they've been in power too long.
3: That's the thing.
0: They've been doing this. They've had a go, they've had a chance.
3: Multiple chances.
0: Anyway, let me read these comments. Miss Mary says, and Miss Mary, I have noticed this. She says, has anyone noticed that there is apparently no sign zones out on the West Hotel Strip and over PI? That's correct.
3: We don't do that
0: here. Do you need a tourist to see all our dirty laundry?
3: Definitely. We don't do that here. Because who's taking these down? We don't finish anyway. You only get it right. So yeah.
0: Davian said the tea is in the room with you, Vera. And we just getting started. Rashad said, I pasted it. It was a moneymaker season for me, and God is worthy to be praised. Hallelujah.
3: Amen.
0: Hallelujah. Only I ain't been eating it. And I've got trips to book. I've got tickets to book. Anyway.
3: Yeah.
0: There are some things I can't say for you, but this man wanted to flip flop because he wanted his way. I will leave it like so. Who's that?
3: Rick.
0: Oh, Mr.
3: Ulrich.
0: Mr. Uncle Rick.
3: Ulrich Fox.
0: COI needs a new leader. Could you imagine Lincoln as prime minister? He would be at war with war every day with another country. Cough, cough, Donald Trump, who is the president of the United States.
3: Yeah,
0: somebody was like, they just want him to get a seat to be in the House to cause up a ruckus. For me,
3: he would cause a ruckus, though.
0: He would cause a ruckus, but it would be given silly season all throughout the year. It would just be given too much drama.
3: His claim also is that the media is the person that's painted him as this picture. Like, they would never show, like, he mentioned when his altercation with the police, where all the news station started the report where he started to talk back to the police, not after the police then rough him up. And they continue to paint this narrative that he is some just wild, crazy person.
0: But I do think in the social media age, you have a lot of autonomy about how you're portrayed. Use your own platform to redefine it.
3: And he has these 1,000 views. Like
0: Lincoln Brown is here.
3: Ben.
0: You post that.
3: Ben.
0: You post that. You post that. You shared that. You did that. You know what I mean?
3: Ben. Where were you?
0: We see Maria Daxon, though.
3: Yeah, we see Maria. Maria's be out there.
0: He said they stole his plan, Vera.
3: Yeah, no, Lincoln said, you guys from the U.S., Donald Trump, them stole some stuff.
0: Whoa, whoa, whoa. I like me, Nigel. That doesn't surprise me in the least. Reverend Dwayne, Marisha said, morning, I just reached. And morning, man, morning. That's fine. You should just be waking up. We did shout out Seek earlier on in the show. So anyway, that's the season we're in, and that's what's been going
3: yeah,
0: on.
3: Yeah, we've had Avi out there in the yellow suit. Remember the yellow suit? You saw the yellow suit?
0: Yeah, the banana man suit. Because that's what I call it.
3: The blue jacket and the cowboy hat. We have the big skanker. That's my favorite angle right now. Skanker, so the name of the game. It's show no shame. Right now, that's my top right now.
0: Name of the game is show no shame.
3: That right now is my top favorite between him and the twinker Keith Bell. I don't know. Those two guys are my favorite right now.
0: And I'm supposed to take these people seriously. This is my problem.
3: When I see my boy come with that sky guy, like that. Now we talking.
0: And for me, it's the way he switches between being offbeat and being onbeat. It's like, how are you doing that? That's a gift, babe. Like, how are you doing that?
3: Adrian White is not playing this. This man is lifeless.
0: He ain't new to this. He's true to this.
3: Not a character. This we can see this place being a nightclub somewhere in the corner. This is somewhere one body in the corner against the wall. Everybody. You can see that's what he is. And then Keith Bell is coming down, doing a little shimmy every time. Just having a good time.
0: Joe Beth needed to fix her face, though. She didn't need to do all of that. She did like, not need to do all like, that. Y'all are on the same team.
3: What are you doing?
0: Y'all are on the same team. And you know the cameras are out tonight. Come on, man.
3: You're having a good time.
0: Come on.
3: Now, who has probably changed the game for a lot of persons? Not for a lot, but I've heard a few people talking about it on different talk shows and spaces. Is Robin Lyons. I think she spoke last.
0: She was very provocative. Definitely. I was like, is she a preacher?
3: And if
0: she was giving preacher.
3: I think they've said like her father. Her father is like one of the known preachers in this country.
0: Ah, okay.
3: And so when we found
0: that's in her blood.
3: That's in her blood. So mom had no script. Mom had no iPad. Mom's like, let me just talk to you.
0: But it was what I appreciated about what I did catch of what she said. There was an element of indictment to the PLPs. Like, she wasn't sending a message to our haters opposition. She was like, no. Y'all don't forget who we are. Don't forget where we come from. Don't forget what we represent. And I appreciate that.
3: Yeah, you know, and she came up.
0: I appreciate that.
3: So right now they're saying we don't have nobody else beside her. So bring her to all the rallies, let her talk. In fact, let her do the closing speech.
0: Opening prayer.
3: I heard someone say, let her do the closing speeches from the rallies now on because we want to hear from her.
0: And she definitely spoke with a conviction that you don't hear from everybody.
3: And so,
0: because when you give certain people the mic, muy cansado, je suis fatigué. I don't know how else to say it.
3: Muy.
0: I am tired, so you collect the mic. This or red dog. Doc. You were given an opportunity to stand to tell us what you're feeling, what is happening in this election season, what your plan is.
3: I am tired.
0: And that's what you decided to do.
3: Hey, muy.
0: He needed to go on Google pronunciation and listen to how you're supposed to say that.
3: Muy.
0: Je suis fatigué. That said, I rock with Dr. Fox.
3: My opponent has a sign fetish.
0: And I'm going to prescribe him. And these people want us to take them seriously. Estoy muy cansado.
3: And you know, some person was talking about like they go to these rallies people don't go to rallies for that. The person that is going to rally is not going to rally to gain information. They're going to gain a good time. They are not. And so that's why the person's like the Robin Lyons stand out so much. It's like,
0: but then look at how people are responding to her. So it's like you may be underestimating the crowd.
3: Which people
0: look? Because the thing is, if people are coming for a good time, give them what's going to make them vote for you. Not just what's going to make them come for a good time. Because that rally out for Charlotte today is going to be, one of my students tried to ask me if I would like a shirt.
3: You get it?
0: No, I said, I'm good, thanks, darling.
3: You want a
0: shirt? I'm going to wear plain clothes. What do you mean?
3: But afterwards, you wear a shirt?
0: Absolutely not.
3: These are some nice shirts they have. I'm not going to lie to you. These are
0: some nice shirts. I said, sweet boy, I'm going to wear my own clothes. I'm going to dress down. It's going to be fine. I just want to blend in the crowd. I don't want to see him.
3: You need one shirt? Are you in Fox Hill?
0: No.
3: Are you in Maradona?
0: No, I'm in Fox Hill.
3: You're in Fox Hill, so you need...
0: Why do I need a shirt?
3: Them Fremen shirts are very nice.
0: Oh no! It wasn't gonna be
3: a
0: thing. I'm sure it was probably gonna be like a general shirt.
3: Oh no! But Fred shirts are very nice.
0: I
3: told everybody.
0: I like his little signature
3: FM,
0: thing,
3: like the little forte. That's very nice.
0: I wonder if they did they had a class, like a marketing class for all these people.
3: I don't know.
0: They are doing a good job.
3: But what I told everybody, like Dr. Fox was doing such an amazing job in Fox Hill, like just all you were seeing, until one day it's like Fred, like all right, start the car. Fresh, like, start the PRP engine. And that engine turned on, and that Fox Hilaria went.
0: And then Dr. Fox had to go low.
3: He had to go, but still.
0: He had to go low.
3: When you drive Fox Hill now.
0: The two of them going at it is very like, can you guys grow up, please?
3: You barely fire any red. Just yellow.
0: Can you imagine? Honestly, I would. I'd pay to watch this. Lincoln, Dr. Minnis, and Dr. Fox in the house.
3: And Adrian.
0: And Adrian White. But does Adrian talk, though?
3: He does.
0: Does he?
3: Always.
0: He always rounds somebody else. I'm not going to lie. Immediately after the election, I'm going to watch the first couple of sittings. I'm interested to know the dynamic. This is my hope, that whoever wins, there is some more balance in the house. That's what I'm hoping.
3: Yeah.
0: That there are voices, that they can have educated disagreements that bring everybody to the best conclusion. I think if everybody is on one side, you don't hash things out.
3: No.
0: You don't hash things out. You don't get honest honest feedback that means you can progress and grow. So I'm hoping for more balance. The planter peanut. Who's that?
3: That's the one in the yellow.
0: The one in the yellow. Julianne?
3: Yes, needed a monocle. So I need it.
0: They could never make me hate Mr. White.
3: Never. White hot, buddy.
0: David say, I want to know, what were the other choices that made the banana man suit the one to go with? I want to know where he purchased it. I want to know how long ago he ordered it.
3: And I want to know at what point he said, yeah, I got this.
0: Like, I want to know where he found it in his size.
3: When you put this on, it's like, bingo. You looked at the mirror. Let me put, hold on, a cowboy hat. Give him a cowboy hat. Let me put this on. And he was like, boom. Now you're ready.
0: Rashad said he almost dead when he heard that and still mispronounced the French sentence. Yeah. Absolutely. Don't forget Estoy. I fixed it. Man of God. Julianne said, real boy, because how you look at that and said, yes, this the one.
3: This radio.
0: I cannot take Dr. Fox seriously. I can't, but I do want him to win. Just for the bands. For the plot.
3: For the fun in the house.
0: For the plot.
3: I want Dr. Minister to win. That's one of the things I like. I know.
0: Hands down.
3: I want Dr. Minister to win.
0: Hands down.
3: Just because.
0: Now, mind you, Robin gave a good speech. If she wins, I won't be mad. She gave a good speech. If she wins, I won't be mad.
3: If it was like a close race, I think that speech might have pushed
0: her. I heard the other one, the Barnett lady.
3: Yeah.
0: I heard her speak for the first time in like a video. And I was like, you sound like you could give a good speech. Why don't you talk more often?
3: Because we don't come to the rally for these kind of things.
0: But I feel like you. So when are people going to find out what you're representing? If it's not at the rally,
3: we go to the house door. We go to the house door. You talk to us.
0: Door to door.
3: When I come to the rally, I here to have a good time. I need a DJ making noises. I need horns blowing. I need music. I need some lick.
0: And it's like a warning. When you hear a bass start playing on your corner, like, don't leave your house. When you hear the bass, doom, doom, and it's coming, you know, Fox Hill. Oh, Jesus.
3: Yeah, no.
0: It's like, in fact, you stay home today. Don't leave your house.
3: But, I mean, someone said, like, you can't really tell because usually there'll be a lot of car paraphernalia on these cars. There's not much car paraphernalia.
0: There isn't much car paraphernalia this year.
3: There isn't much yard signs. I remember last election, there were yard signs everywhere. They were They were everywhere. So this time, it seemed like there's a little, you know, sure. Like, there are some parts of me that says it might still be
0: a landslide. People are measuring it on rallies.
3: And if you do that, I think then that means BLB win.
0: But then people say there's also very long motorcades. You just don't know.
3: The biggest motorcade we've ever seen. Now, some people say that there's traffic on that particular road.
0: That was traffic on the road. Because I know at least three people who on my WhatsApp status said they had got caught up in the traffic. They were on, and they were beeping too, you know, because it was funny. They were beeping along because it was banterous. I don't buy that.
3: Because people say it was the biggest motorcade ever.
0: I heard
3: persons who were on Carmichael Road watching it, it's like they've never seen that much more cars. There's like three trucks, and in between each truck was like 100 or so cars.
0: And some of those cars were people who were just in traffic.
3: People who was mad.
0: People who was coming out the corner and had to decide, am I going to wait for all the cars to go, or am I just going to go along with the flow? So they went along with the flow. I would also go along on the flow. And if people start beeping their horn, I beep with my horn too.
3: Because God, go nowhere. So cheaper side, just blow the horn.
0: Man, I beep my horn too for the pants. Rashad say, I never felt more shame to hear not French pronunciation. He should have said, I tired, or played a video of the man under the dock. Botch. He fixed that. Julianne said, I going to get a shirt from everybody today. I need all for a good election party. I definitely need a white hot shirt and cap. Anybody know where his office is? Where is his office?
3: I don't know where his office is. Where's somebody used to know? I don't know where his office is.
0: Is it on Johnson Road? It might be on Johnson Road, because that's where he has his most detailed sign.
3: Okay.
0: That breaks down all the things that he's done.
3: Yeah, no, I think that's
0: tucked behind a tree. I was like, okay, you could have put this somewhere else, but all right. Miss Mary said about the Western, the Western Airport Strip and PI. Eastern Road is also very sparse until you get to that Fox Hill Corner.
3: Yeah, you got Fox Hill Corner.
0: Once you come out of Fox Hill Corner, it's like
3: yeah.
0: You entered a new world. I'm like, so the Eastern Road is too good for political signs.
3: Yeah, say, don't put your sign for nails.
0: Whoever, Mr. Wong, he ain't fooling with Eastern Road at all. There's not one
3: I didn't live that way.
0: Dot. There is not one dot of blue on the Eastern Road.
3: Surprisingly, like by us, where I live as well, there's not much.
0: Because who comes in the back there?
3: That's the thing.
0: It's a like, dead end, Pete.
3: There was some things that are like initially, like the COI had some stuff up on the poles. They were missing. I don't know who took them down. I don't know who took them down, but I know one night I woke up and they were just on the floor. And there was no one else putting them up.
0: That's very low.
3: There's two signs that are by like an entrance of one of the subdivisions in our neighborhood. There's two like posters, one for COI. I think there's one there for, I think that's the African candidate. And other than that, there's nothing on the poles. There's nothing on the ground. People in my community say, don't mess with that.
0: Now, mind you, I found very interesting driving down the road and seeing one side is one and one side is the next. So I've learned where the boundaries for Yamacraw and Elizabeth
3: are. Absolutely, yeah.
0: Driving on Nassau East Boulevard, because apparently that's where it splits in half.
3: And then
0: C.W. Saunders, one side is Seabreeze, one side is Nassau Village. Mm-hmm. Very educational. Very, very educational. I've thoroughly enjoyed this time. Even the Eastern Road. Not Eastern Road, Village Road. The part that's Fox Hill and the part that's wherever the next one is.
3: Even when you come on the corner where you used to live, like if you go left, you go like on east and like where JBL in there.
0: Which school I used to live again.
3: Like JBL in, like your school?
0: Yes.
3: In that area there, once you come on the corner, you will see both tanks. You will see Adrian White tank this way. But then you will see what's this guy's name?
0: Does anyone know how
3: Johnson, Ellsworth Johnson sign.
0: Ellsworth. Does anyone know how I can get like a map with the boundaries on it?
3: Yeah, that'll be out. Oh, that'll be out.
0: With the boundaries on it?
3: Yeah. I mean, I think online...
0: I'm a geography geek. Like, I love a map.
3: And when you look at it, you'd be like, this don't make a bit of sense. When you look at how they cut these things, this don't make a bit of sense.
0: Even driving on the road, you're like, this don't make no sense.
3: Because they skip the whole part of Ski Dock and grab all that area in Shirley. It's Freetown. So all the way over here, then people who live on Paris Island, all that is Freetown. So if you live on Paris Island, you're voting Freetown. Yeah, but
0: how they know what constituency they're in? They don't have. How they know who they MPs
3: back
0: here are?
3: By Johns and Sandys, also Freetown. where Johns and hot dog.
0: Freetown.
3: Freetown's also down there.
0: But my thing, doesn't it have to connect the whole way?
3: Right. Yeah, they find a road. They find a little.
0: Because that's diabolical.
3: They find a little side corner
0: that's
3: here.
0: That's very diabolical.
3: So you have in the back of Sandys and the back of Johns, all that Freetown, come around here, come in the back here, come all the way to Camp Road. Grab some Camp Road and then hop the bridge. Pay that $2. Grab one of Paradise Island. And all that is free time. So, but they say a lot of persons over there can't vote. So they don't really care for like Paradise Island. And they ain't need nothing.
0: People like me, eh?
3: Let's be like,
0: we have a vested interest, yeah?
3: Yeah, yeah. Anyway,
0: let's read his comments. Bahamas Egg lost his bag, man. He borrowed that from his girlfriend. Julian, no, because it fit too well. It fit too well. Because the first time I saw it, I was like, as offensive as this outfit is, it could have been tighter and it could have been worse.
3: Yeah, no, we got the right size.
0: So I beg to differ. A new generation of voters, so you just can't tell. Boy, and that's why y'all can't be wasting opportunities to reach the people in meaningful ways. But hey, who am I?
3: Michael Perry Pinta. That's what we're here for. We're here for that right now. We're here for the key. Are you serious?
0: I'm looking forward to it being over, though.
3: Yeah.
0: I'm looking forward to going back to normal. They measuring by the drone shots, boy, I tell ya.
3: And the drone shots, they didn't tell the true picture, because the other day we measured, we were talking about it in one of the groups I'm in, about the park at the rallies at Marathon at Aaron Bailey Park.
0: Aaron Bailey Park.
3: And what we realized is when you look at it, the drone shots look pretty good, but then you realize the F&M stage was all in the middle of the field. They didn't used to.
0: You'll only ever have something bad to say about F&M drone shots. No one ever says about the PLP drone shots.
3: We look back to back, we wanted to see. Because like, well, the PLP started their stage like over here. F&M's like, let's bring it up. Let's bring the stage.
0: It's a crafty man.
3: Bring the stage up a little bit. So look, but I mean, I drove past both just to see. It was slightly little different.
0: Slightly little different. Yeah. I only drove past one.
3: I drove past.
0: And for me, that one was undeniably Ram. That one was undeniable. People were parked in the middle, like in the island in the middle of the road. Yeah. And ain't no police was putting any tickets on anybody's car.
3: That Aaron Bailey Park, the first person to rally Aaron Bailey Park, you was in traffic.
0: That was insane.
3: That second one, I drove and I just
1: kept on going.
0: My intention was to stop because, you know, I just want to experience it.
3: You feel excitement?
0: I want to feel
3: it. There's an excitement. As I say, it's an excitement that gets it.
0: I want to feel it, but I want to feel it as somebody that everybody knows. I ain't voting for nobody. I just here to have, a good time. So I'm not wearing no shirt to sell you no dream. I'm here to have a good time.
3: Yeah.
0: Cassie say, oh, Sin said she got caught up in the motorcade coming from work and wanted to scream. I tell you, there were Sins right there in the motorcade that y'all was counting as the biggest motorcade ever.
3: Since you guys screaming, blew your heart.
0: Okay. Cassie say, ain't much though, true our corner either. Them, but when they go in the deep, the depths of the neighborhood, they go into the main thoroughfares.
3: I forget it, but Cassie, y'all have a

0: old head office in your neighborhood. How is that not
1: across
0: much?
1: The road from your house?
0: I was like, how is that not much? It's a whole.
1: Yeah, we can't office. Be wasting. We can't waste it. Like if the thing is here, they can see this. They don't need to see signs. Yeah, man, we done paint this building red and blue. Y'all know what go on. She says COI put up the board, but forgot to put up the
0: paint. Yeah.
1: People still putting up pictures to this day, though.
0: But you know, and they said that too. I think in one and do this all from certain COI. Like, do y'all want parties who just waste a lot of money putting up signs? It's like we ain't wasting our money.
1: But then that money is money that has been given by sponsors for the. You know what I mean? It's not like country money that they're using to do PR. Somebody is sponsoring their PR.
0: That's what people say. They hope.
1: Somebody's sponsoring their PR, and the sponsor wants to know that you're spending this money on PR.
0: Anybody got like any other mothers got Mother's Day baskets? Because I know
1: Cassie say fruit baskets given out today. Let me tell mommy open the gate. We're giving out fruit baskets.
0: I know in
1: today.
0: Our area, our MP brought some stuff for the mothers. That was on Monday night, Tuesday.
1: Apparently, I'm getting a scarf from that.
0: Apparently, and someone else getting a pin. We got there's a nice little. Well, I mean,
1: teamwork makes the dream work.
0: Our MP normally does that though. Like usually, like little nice little trinkets and stuff like that goes out for these kind of times. It's a little scarf, a nice big.
1: That was a nice looking scarf too.
0: Nice scarf, nice brooch, along with some other stuff inside there. I guess guys, I'm getting fruit baskets.
1: Yes. So apparently they are.
0: So I want to see what's all.
1: And you see what they say? The same people getting fruit baskets complaining about how they didn't get turkey at Christmas. Just take what you get, man. Jeez.
0: No, I want something. Because I can lie for our MP, right? Our MP put out a video the other day of them giving out stuff. And in certain communities, they got like these huge bags. I was like, hold on. Our bag wasn't this big.
1: Maybe those ones have more needs than you.
0: And I say, like, wonder, like, they'd be like, this about that.
1: They have money. Most of them own their house.
0: And I get it, MB. Like, these come around. And you just bring that block up, but that.
1: Ouch.
0: Bring that big bag.
1: Now, Crystal say, Vera, you on the wave.
0: Right the wave?
1: One thing about me confused the MB.
0: Lie.
1: Somebody said, I have blue and yellow nails. BLP. Now, mind you, I didn't plan it. But that means I have to wear a red dress to church tomorrow. Confused the enemy.
0: Just to balance
1: just it off. To keep it, just to keep everybody on their toes. Max Janier said, same Vera, I wanted to experience the good time at a rally, but I missed the small one I wanted to go to, and I like people that much to go to the really big ones. You ain't tell a word of a lie. Because if you don't like people, that's the last place and that's what you want to go. Because I really can't think of another event throughout the year that has that many people at it and that level of excitement, not even independent stuff.
0: No.
1: Independence is good and decent. Because you got the tattoo, people decent, sitting down. Ecumenical. This lawless.
0: Just sit down.
1: There's no rules.
0: Have a good time. Have a good time together.
1: Jazzy say PLP baskets on death. She always gives nice scarves and pins. They are lovely. Mac Chanel, you live in that constituency as well? Mac Chanel lives. She does. She lives right in the back.
0: I don't they switch around y'all. I don't they switch to Elizabeth. I guess not. So I guess y'all still get caught up. Wow. That's another big area as well.
1: Mass confusion. Yeah, they say the ham was only while supplies last. It didn't last too deep in the east. Apparently, y'all in the back there don't matter. We already established this.
0: Y'all can afford our man.
1: Y'all, come on now. Joe Beth Cole.
0: One and only.
1: And you know what it is about Bahamians? It's the things that y'all pick up on. It's the things that y'all make funny by repetition. Because some of this stuff isn't that funny until Bahamians keep repeating it over and over again. Shout out to Vocab Bahamas. Because he will make... First of all... How does he do it?
0: He finds the suit.
1: Where did he find that suit? Where did he find that suit?
0: In less than 5 hours, suit, shoes, hat, everything. Let's go. But this woman, everybody, mommy sews. And she always bothers his dumbness, apparently. Like, she's be ready for the food.
1: She sews for his dumbness. I love it.
0: Mommy ready to go.
1: I absolutely love it.
0: What you did? Let's go. Let's go do this. Let's record this.
1: Oh my goodness.
0: But he's ready to go though. I gotta love a good vocab.
1: That was good. But I realized Bahamians make things funny by repetition. Because some stuff on its own is like, okay, but once Bahamians get that and run with it.
0: Joe, call me. It's the excitement and the passion, man. It's like, wow.
1: Oh
0: like,
1: my God.
0: Why?
1: No, I'm actually said no, she's on the opposite side. They ain't on the Elizabeth side today. And vocab quick.
0: We're on the fellow side.
1: Quick is an understatement. I mean, in a matter of hours, he's already posted.
0: Full scene.
1: Not he's thinking about doing it. He's already posted in a matter of hours.
0: I want to see
1: it was the suit for me. I was like, how? How?
0: Hey, who did you call and be like, hey, y'all have the suit? Like, where did you go?
1: We didn't even talk about the fact that Lincoln said that you got to be speaking the Queen's English to be standing on the lines. Meanwhile, he's not speaking the Queen's English as he's making this announcement. And my guy say, yay!

0: He bought the suit for his dad last year. He said he bought the suit. He said that he bought that. I love that. Samantha, thank you for bringing us the Carfax. We appreciate that. So you got to talk about the fact that the prophetess is going to war on the internet. And I didn't realize until today that prophetess number three entered the chat. So I know we had one on one side. We had one on the next side. And now we have another one that's come down the middle.
1: That's holy ghost. Oh! And as a father, this song is still in rotation in the car. This song is still in rotation in the car. Name. That's the same song. The same music plays everywhere.
0: What are we going to do about this thing?
1: About what different
0: we
1: prophets?
0: Do? What are we going to do?
1: I don't know. I choose not to get in this.
0: What are we going to do? Because I really just believe on the count of three.
1: I know Christoph was a father.
0: On the count of three, everybody shut your mouth. That's how I feel.
1: We got to talk about things. We got to talk about things. Must that we... we hear from the Lord and we give our feedback on this. Yeah, we have to. Because what is the world going, what is the nation going to do if we don't speak? What thus says the Lord?
0: But this isn't a thus says the Lord.
1: According to
0: that comes with, no, wait, I didn't land my plane. This isn't a thus says the Lord that comes with any instruction or direction for the people.
1: Yes, it does.
0: No, it does not. It says absolutely does not.
1: PLP.
0: No. You see, and because it's implicit, it's manipulative. And therefore, manipulative means it cannot be prophecy from God. I just using the metrics of scripture, the metrics of my faith, to determine this don't make no sense. This prophecy does not come with instruction for the people unless you are implying by what you say is going to happen, yeah, what we are supposed to do. I'm that's manipulative.
1: But I don't want to manipulate you. I just want to put information out there. I just want to give you
0: that's not what prophecy
1: I want to
0: is.
1: Give you
0: the prophecy isn't just for your information.
1: That God is saying. Now, what you do with it is up to you. I just letting you know who can be the next prime minister.
0: I don't see anybody being encouraged. I don't see anybody being directed. I don't see anybody being comforted. What is the purpose of this prophecy, please?
1: I'm trying to help you out. I don't.
0: How are you helping me out?
1: I don't want to tell you. You know, I put before you life and death.
0: You're manipulative.
1: Choose life. I put
0: that's
1: you
0: witchcraft.
1: Life and death. Choose life.
0: I'm scared. That's
1: all they're saying is choose life. And some saying say
0: but then one prophet tell me choose life and one prophet tell me choose life life. Like what's the difference? I'm confused.
1: I guess at the end of the day, get a record you on salvation fair triplet. So you gotta pick what you want back. So get like which one is right? I mean, and what do you say afterwards? That's always my thing to these people who make these comments and make these statements as
0: because one of y'all is wrong.
1: Somebody got up wrong. And mom, actually, two of you got to end up wrong. So, two of you got to end up wrong. And after that, then what do you say? That you go to Donald Trump route, that they stole the election?
0: Because that's going to be the next route.
1: Like, trust me, y'all don't
0: and they already
1: me.
0: Say they already saying skullduggery going on with the elections and the parliamentary secretary, whatever his name is, the registrar, the one who somebody say he looked like he ain't sleep.
1: Y'all leave us the tops of the Lord.
0: I saw that
1: and
0: today.
1: He's such a nice
0: someone
1: guy,
0: say he ain't sleep since Pinning was in power. And when I looked at the
1: picture, no, like,
0: y'all are awful. Y'all are awful.
1: And he's a nice man.
0: Y'all are awful. Y'all are awful. Do you hear me?
1: Anyway, he's definitely a nice guy. He's a nice old guy, man.
0: Wow.
1: Yeah, but he looks tired.
0: Sunshine Ramen, shout outs to you. She says she's listening on the radio and she's loving it. She had to come and find this chat. You guys keep mentioning.
1: Oh, yeah, the chat is on.
0: Oh, the chat is on fire, Sunshine. And welcome to that Good Morning Tea. We haven't been around for a while. We usually are on Saturdays.
1: You want
0: to
1: say
0: but that? We've taken a hiatus because she's probably wondering why she's not heard us before.
1: This might be the first time she
0: and this is not a one-time thing, so we want Sunshine to come back. Davian say he's taking screenshots now, so when the will of the Lord is done.
1: Now, listen to me, Chase. Now, you don't take those screenshots because the people out here are just saying.
2: Jesus, Holy Ghost. Oh!
1: Turn the camera off.
0: Rev, I need you to be on your best behavior today, right? Okay?
1: The people get screenshots and video recordings, so I don't know if you would be on.
0: Rev?
1: I don't know if you would
0: be
1: on here.
0: Oh, wow. I thought I've been doing all right today. She says sis has three identities, Bahamian, English, African, and all of them are accurate.
1: You stay a little longer. The Jamaican will also come out, Sunshine. There's also Jamaican.
0: Sunshine, I want to meet you. I want to be your friend because I really feel understood by you because you really picked all three out distinctively.
1: All three. Definitely all
0: wow.
1: Three.
0: And Sunshine, there is a perfect explanation to this. I promise you.
1: You're right.

0: The explanation is you're absolutely correct. But that's the explanation.
1: You switch it around and let's put English first. No, put African first.
0: I would say English because that's where I was born.
1: So English first. She grew English up. She was born in the UK.
0: I was born in the UK. Two African parents.
1: To Ghanaian parents.
0: To Ghanaian parents. And I moved to the Bahamas.
1: Almost 11 years
0: almost
1: ago.
0: Almost 11 years ago. So all valid. And I have several Jamaican friends.
1: So at some point, we get a chance to hear all of them.
0: So this is just to clear things up for anyone who's new to the show. Where is the staff of Moses on today, says Christoph?
1: Me, the staff of Moses.
0: Because you should have to explain yourself to the people after the prophecy and do. Agreed.
1: You should, but I mean, agreed. The enemy stole it, you know. That's what Brian Kahn tells. If I told you TV in the back
0: Speaking
1: of
0: Brian Kahn.
1: Just throw it out there. If I tell you the TV's in the back of your yard and you go home, there's no TV, call the police.
0: Somebody stole
1: your TV. And so...
0: For me, I just feel like, what needs to be said? I'm not saying you didn't hear from God. I'm not saying what you're saying is not correct. Or not. Mm-hmm. What needs to be said? What is the purpose of this declaration?
1: Like to me.
0: And when I think about the reasons prophecy is given, I just don't see where it falls in line. It feels to me like you're being manipulative. And I really hope that's not what y'all are doing.
1: No, yes,
0: to the prophetesses out there trying to declare what they think the end is going to be without bringing a word...
1: I would be perfectly
0: that's
1: fine.
0: That's beneficial to the people of God.
1: If you as a nightlight. I can say if you just give your personal preferences, but I think as a pastor, you shouldn't even give your personal preferences.
0: Yeah, I think that's very dangerous.
1: Because both three of them are pastors. So I think as a pastor, I don't think, because then now it almost feel like you're trying to lead your flock a certain direction as well.
0: That's exactly what they're trying to do. But that's what they're trying to do as prophets.
1: I don't know if that's what they are trying to do.
0: That's what they're trying to do as prophets.
1: I wouldn't make that assumption.
0: I think that's a natural byproduct of being someone of influence.
1: Right.
0: In the same way, influencers say they like the skirt, and mm-hmm. everyone can go buy the skirt. You are an influencer, pastor. Yeah. And if you're not, you probably shouldn't be a pastor.
1: Definitely.
0: Like, you know what I mean? If you're not influencing anybody, you're not doing your job very well.
1: What you say, I don't listen.
0: If you are doing your job very well, you got to know that if you say something,
1: tell us for the live updates, guys.
0: I'm screaming.
1: We're getting live updates about
0: Live updates. Chassie say the fruit basket has been received.
1: So in a particular area, I believe
0: Yamacore constituent.
1: That's Yamacore. Yamacore
0: constituent. I believe she received it by the incumbent.
1: So if you live Yamacore, guys.
0: By the incumbent MP.
1: Hurry up, get home.
0: Make sure you home to receive now.
1: Hurry up, get home. Wherever you are, leave the shop.
0: And listen to me. Don't sleep on a fruit basket in 2026.
1: You don't
0: fruit
1: want it.
0: Fruit basket is worth at least... No less than $25.
1: Oh, that's bare minimum.
0: That's a bare minimum. Depending on how many grape they put in there.
1: Yeah, she sent a picture. Let's see the size of the fruit basket. Let's see how this basket looks.
0: Distracted.
1: Yeah, let's see. But anyway, so.
0: Yeah, so
1: definitely
0: I just,
1: give a manipulation.
0: I just feel like we got to call it what it is.
1: Yeah.
0: Got to call it what it is. I just don't see what function. And listen, anyone who has a prophetic gift and has heard from the Lord as it relates to the election, tell me what would be the motivation, the godly motivation behind declaring what you think the outcome is going to be to the public.
1: Right.
0: Not to the, you know, not that the prophet went to the king and said, oh, king, live forever. Mm-hmm. You are about to be. Yeah. And then king says, give me 15 more years, God.
1: It
0: ain't that.
1: Yeah.
0: It ain't that. It's just we out here just shouting willy nilly what we hear.
1: As I believe.
0: And then the people then put the prophetesses in chat and chat do a little comparative. I was like, my goodness.
1: Yeah,
0: I've received the video.
1: All right, it ain't too bad.
0: That's a lot of people put grape there.
1: That's some big strawberries.
0: And them strawberries look unnaturally big.
1: They're huge.
0: Strawberries look very good.
1: I ain't gonna lie, they look good. So if you live in the Yamacraw constituency, I think it's time for you to head over.
0: Cassie, I need you to do a video. Turn it round because you only showed me the top. I need to see what other fruits on the other side because that look like a pear in the back there, orange in the bottom. No, man, that's a good fruit basket now.
1: No, let's look at it.
0: That's a good fruit basket.
1: For those who are online, it's on the screen. Looks all right. I won't lie to you.
0: And these constituencies have how many houses?
1: These some big grape.
0: They some big grape and big strawberry. They look like the kind of things that people grow home.
1: Them grape and strawberry the same size.
0: Them grapes. That's the grape. That's them promised land grapes.
1: No, they crunchy. You know, they're crunchy.
0: That's them promised land grapes.
1: I think that's why you're off the
0: Julian said, come on, things. Davian said, I'm stealing that. Both three of them. Julian said, grapes cost $30 now. Yamacraw,
1: and them size grape,
0: gates.
1: Damn grapes expensive.
0: Thank God you was home, Cassie, because if you wasn't home, you would have missed your blessing. Since I home and the road dry, not a red or blue shirt around.
1: Turtle.
0: Save me one grape. And to be honest, one grape would be enough because those grapes are huge.
1: No, they're huge.
0: David said, just so it could be said, I was right. But now, You, one of y'all can be wrong.
1: Somebody could be wrong.
0: And my thing is, hello, hi, I want to just point out that we have a record and a history, hello, of you guys being wrong. So you want to say out loud so you can say I was right. Have you not been wrong before? Have we not watched you be wrong in the past? Do you not want to maybe humble yourself on this occasion just in case you get embarrassed again? No, eh? No.
1: But suppose.
0: Oh, my God.
1: Suppose.
0: And I'm Delton, I'm saying this in my chest, hoping that they watch this. Hoping that one of their followers screenshot, because you know everybody's screen grabbing, screen recording, screenshotting.
1: With the quickness.
0: With the quickness. I hope they see this.
1: They say you screen record first and then you laugh afterwards. You always laugh afterwards.
0: You never know. You never know. That might be a just once.
1: They might try to take that down. So you screen record first and then after that you laugh.
0: Marisha say share with the class. We've got to share the picture of the grape stem. We've got to show the picture of the grape stem.
1: Why didn't you share the grapes with the class?
0: Oh. Sorry, I can only give you the pictures. I have no access to the grapes, but I can show you the pictures of the grapes.
1: Yeah, I look at that.
0: Techie says, I wonder what's happening for the people in Monastery, because I understand Vera MP does only do for the people in Fox Hill. I mean, oh, you mean, is Monastery in Fox Hill?
1: No, but like there's a part of the constituency of Fox Hill. But the job of the people who...
0: No, I mean, is there a part of Monastery in the Fox Hill constituency?
1: Yeah, it's called Monastery, isn't it?
0: No, sorry, did I not say that right? The area Monastery, it's not in Marathon. I thought it was in Marathon.
1: No.
0: It's in the Fox Hill constituency.
1: One side is in, and this left side.
0: Now, sweet girl, I can't speak to that. Because when they knock on my door, I don't answer.
1: I don't answer?
0: Because I can't vote.
1: That doesn't mean you can't talk.
0: The other day, they was coming to me, and I could hear them, and sugar ran them. I can't stand that dog. But sugar run them. And shout outs for the perseverance, because they would, every time they would run a back bit, they'd run back a bit and then try approach again. At least three or four times they tried to approach the different doors, because you know it's several doors several you doors, could yeah. use. Sugar run them from every last from one. Me and Sugar, we don't get on, but that day I was like, that's the one good thing you do around here. By the way, Sugar is the dog that lives in the situation that in the settlement.
1: In the settlement
0: I live in. Techie, I can't speak to that because I haven't seen anything come, you know,
1: my way. No, things come my way. We got some things.
0: The only thing I ever got was, you know, them when you get to the hotel and you get like a do not disturb sign that hangs on the door.
1: Sorry,
0: I got one of them from
1: Sorry, we missed you.
0: One of them from Dr. Fox. That's all I've ever gotten.
1: You don't call the number? I have no number for you to call.
0: What?
1: You go talk to Foxy. You don't talk to Foxy?
0: Why?
1: Estoy no muy.
0: I want to continue to be entertained by him from a distance. Damn, strawberries huge. Absolutely. They look like apples.
1: Yeah,
0: them tiny apples you can get tree for 99 cents. Damn, strawberries are that size.
1: Little snappers.
0: They got to check that basket. Something right there.
1: No, them things.
0: They look like they were grown at home. They don't look like they were bought. I ain't even home, LOL. I on the man job. You see, I don't like talking about these things. I don't believe in such. I probably sleep through the things coming to my door. That's one. Let's hope that's what it was. And that they just forgot you. What constituency are you in?
1: Me?
0: No, Marisha. Oh. Marathon.
1: I think Marathon.
0: Marathon or wouldn't be Nassau Village. Because Nassau Village is further down.
1: On the next
0: side.
1: Road. Yeah, so I think it's probably Marathon.
0: Garden Hills is further down. She'd probably be Marathon.
1: Yeah. Because I know.
0: Look at me. Knowing my geography.
1: Knowing the boundaries.
0: Marathon. I got it. I got it right.
1: Someone tell me, say, I had a conversation with my mother yesterday, who was a hardcore PLP from my great grandmother time. And she and the rest of the family is voting COI, being to the rally, visit offices north. So this is hardcore Fred Mills supporters who are now voting COI.
0: They voted COI in Fox Hill?
1: I don't know, they're in Fox Hill no more.
0: You said Fred Mitchell supporters?
1: But I mean, like, they've been like hardcore PLP from when they live in Fox Hill, with Fred Mitchell supporters. And now they choosing COI.
0: So I want to know which COI candidate it is. I want to know what constituency they're voting in.
1: Yeah, I know.
0: They're probably still in Fox Hill, Delton. I can tell you his name. You probably never heard his name before, but I can tell you because I live in the constituency.
1: Who, Bobby? Hello, Bobby.
0: No.
1: Who's COI?
0: Fox Hill?
1: Yeah, it's Bobby
0: Tyrone
1: Brown.
0: Tyrone Green.
1: And Bobby Brown?
0: I think it's Bobby Brown. Oh, no, it is Bobby Brown.
1: It's Bobby Brown. Bobby
0: Tyrone
1: Brown,
0: Green is Marathon. Yeah. Sorry.
1: Bobby Brown is
0: the ball man.
1: Yeah.
0: Yeah.
1: Hello, Bobby. He's
0: he has one sign in the whole of Fox Hill.
1: Right there.
0: Right on that, right around about. Very big sign.
1: I tell you, the COI said, do you want people to just waste money on signs? Want people to work for you? And they say, yeah, we can put the work in. We want money for you. Not for us to waste on
0: so signs. COI is covering the fact that they have no money by saying that the people that have it, wasting it. Nice.
1: Wasting on signs.
0: Smart.
1: Like, we waste
0: smart.
1: It.
0: That's what you call putting a spin on it.
1: We put our money together.
0: Got to put a spin on it.
1: To get things for you. Not, we're not trying to do that. We're not trying to waste money on those signs.
0: That's not how politics works, though.
1: Yeah, I mean, you know, we try and change it.
0: COI had rallies because they didn't have any rallies, did they?
1: They tried to have a rally. I wouldn't let them go in the park. That's when they had the biggest motorcade ever.
0: Therefore, they didn't have a rally.
1: They had a rally on the park. No, they have little constituency stuff. I know there was something in Killarney the other day.
0: So they had a gathering then?
1: You know, a little get together.
0: They congregated.
1: Yeah, they had a little convention.
0: Okay.
1: a little convention. I know for sure the one in Killarney, they had a big event. I had an event in Killarney on the park about 2 or 3 weeks ago. I had some family members that was there. They actually went in to play on the park and they didn't know what was happening. They actually she carried the children on the park to play. Come to find out, they bouncing castles and everything was on the
0: Let's
1: park.
0: Go.
1: And they live in Killarney. Nice. And they didn't know what was happening on the park. They went to play. Come to find out, free hot dogs, free drink.
0: Hot dogs.
1: Free Angus beef hot dogs.
0: Angus beef hot dogs. Because if it's not an Angus beef hot dog, we didn't want it.
1: They might not bar us.
0: Jesus. Say, Jesus, what is this? I didn't know POP change. Listen, my question is, where's the watch night? Where is the DGMT watch night for the election?
1: Yeah, are we watching that?
0: And where are we watching this?
1: I think it's who we watching.
0: Because I need to be able to say I was there when I got to tell my grandchildren. Children, I once lived in the Bahamas. A great tiny nation. And I was there in 2026. This was 6 years after the Great Plague.
1: After the Great Plague.
0: After the Great Plague.
1: In the early 20th century.
0: In the early 21st century. I was there the day. When the CEO.
1: At Lincoln Browns. Ben. When I was there with Lincoln Browns.
0: Rami Ben. Ben.
1: Lincoln Brown. I mean, sorry.
0: And this is why they go to rallies and do foolishness because you're like a kiki. You're not taking nothing serious, man. You're not taking that serious.
1: I was there with Lincoln Brown. Lincoln Brown.
0: Yeah, when Lincoln Brown. I mean, Ben.
1: Ben Grammy.
0: Lincoln Ben Grammy. In that season, PLPs became COIs.
1: Yeah.
0: COIs became FNMs.
1: Former prime ministers become independent.
0: Former prime ministers became independent candidates. And basketball players ran for government. They were strange times, children.
1: Strange times. All around the world. Like, we don't know what was happening, but we were happy to be a part. Like, Grammy, did you vote? Oh, no, I couldn't vote.
0: I couldn't vote, children.
1: Like, no, I wasn't a fan. I couldn't vote.
0: It was too dangerous for me to get involved. There were conspiracies about people with fake voters' cards.
1: Fake voters' cards. Fake
0: non-Bahamians. Attempting to vote. It was too risky for me.
1: Non-organic Bahamians.
0: Non-homegrown.
1: There were people not speaking the Queen's English.
0: First of all, I'd have been there like, child, I'm trying to tell you what going on. Listen to me. Sit up in the back now.
1: Like, we had to speak the Queen's English. Like, we couldn't vote if we didn't speak the Queen's
0: English. Meanwhile, children, we had a king. First of all, it's 6 years before the Great Plague. After the Great Plague.
1: Yeah, the plague.
0: That's really the lie that get me. Wow.
1: 6 years post. Wow. 6 years post.
0: I'm a little tearful.
1: Post the Great Plague.
0: So DGMD has been here for an hour 47 talking about news and reviews. What's going on in the nation? This is going on in the nation. What is the conclusion of the matter? Because you know we like to round it up before we move on to other things. Y'all go and vote, man. Make your voice heard.
1: I pray before you go vote.
0: Pray before you go vote.
1: Maybe I was talking about this morning. Talking about like who we vote for. Like, you know, who's the quote unquote obvious like candidate based upon our neighborhood. Who people are seemingly all leaning towards. But still, you never know who God wants you to vote for. So I guess the end of my
0: is
1: before you get in there, let's listen to God. Like, even if you're
0: voting. See what he will have you to know.
1: See what you know. Just see if you listen to him. That's all he wants to see.
0: It's real.
1: He doesn't seem to listen.
0: Real. For the weight of a decision like that, It should be the kind of thing we should naturally go to God concerning.
1: Hey, let me see.
0: And go expecting or open to the fact that his desire may not align with your desire.
1: And it could be for all for naught. Like, your vote could be at absolutely nothing. However, did you listen to God?
0: Real talk. Real like
1: God
0: talk.
1: Tell you to vote for that independent candidate.
0: Come on.
1: Who get one vote at the end of the day. Like, by God, that was me.
0: And it was just you.
1: That one vote for me. He didn't vote for himself. That one vote was
0: and
1: just
0: you. Know.
1: Was just
0: and
1: you. You but know. You know, you listen to the
0: you
1: voice
0: did
1: of
0: what,
1: God.
0: You did what the Lord said to.
1: And that is all that matters.
0: Period.
1: That's all that matters.
0: Period.
1: So yeah, that's the crux about it. You just go listen to God and for what God say. And if you're not sure, I guess you get to choose progress. All right, guys.
0: And as we wrap up the show, there's one more thing that we have to address. There's one more thing that we have to talk about, believers, saints of God. That has been hot on the streets. The topic. Because DGMT, news and reviews.
1: Before we get there.
0: Oh, gosh.
1: So he said, who is the blue person? There are signs in the grass headed to our light. The man has his arms open and looks like a pastor inviting people to come to church. I never drive slow enough to see what it is. Who is that?
0: You sure that's not an invitation to come to church?
1: That is somebody's church.
0: Are you sure it's not actually a pastor telling you to come to church?
1: The blue person? I don't know what it is.
0: Blue? That's an independent for your constituency.
1: I know. Hear me now. So if he is.
0: This thing where you'll expect everybody to come to your house to me is ridiculous, though. Come knocking on the door and actually come and see you one by one. I think that's unreasonable.
1: How was I getting to know you?
0: That's so bizarre.
1: I ain't getting to know you nowhere else. Because I ain't coming down to your office. I know your office is. I was like, no way your office is. You got to come talk to me.
0: What a time, Christoph says. And I know Sin says, last few days of free food and rum. They better freeze them. They just give out liquor at these things for free, too.
1: Wow. At the constituency office? Not even the rallies. You go to the constituency office and the grill light around 4 o'clock, the grill light.
0: If you want to get to heaven, let me tell you what to do. Do as the Lord say. Do wash the saints' feet.
1: Wash the saints' feet. Yeah, no. You see,
0: no man there.
1: Early in the afternoon, you can smell charcoal these past 2 weeks.
0: That grill and light. I love that for them.
1: Grill and light shirt giving out. I passed, that was on E Street. And they were just standing up there just giving out treats. They were literally just standing up like, you want a treat? What size it is?
0: I just cleaned out my shirt, like my paraphernalia shirt drawer. I literally just threw away about 30 shirts.
1: So you get space for more, what you're saying?
0: No, at all.
1: So what you're saying is you get
0: space. I've actually realized how important it is not to buy a shirt that I don't plan to wear more than once.
1: My apologies, since it's going to be light from 10 a.m.
0: Oh, okay.
1: From 10 a.m. that grill and light. No, because we throw a couple of some little air quarters on that. We have a good time.
0: We got to talk about the church people news. We talk about the news of the world. Now we got to talk about the church people news.
1: So as we get ready to wrap up, there's been some strange fire circulating the internet. People from there and far. Now we don't want to call names, so we'll just say someone by the name of sounds like Chavian Dace. We'll say a young man by the name allegedly Chavian Dace.
0: Right.
1: Was spotted. Spotted at a particular establishment, maybe once or twice, singing songs. Not from him.
0: Melodiously.
1: Singing melodious.
0: Virally.
1: It was, I listened to it about 74 times to make sure it was him. I just wanted to make sure it was him.
0: I was present at least for 36 of the times.
1: I listened to it about 74 times. I could not believe what I was seeing.
0: That's why.
1: So I watched the video at least 74 times. And this cannot be who I think it is. Let's play it from the top. And I can do with the stuff on Instagram. So I went to YouTube. So I can see the long version.
0: So the full thing.
1: I want to see the long version. I just wanted to make sure.
0: I feel like you sent me the link and all.
1: I think I might have sent
0: I think you may have sent me the link. I think to I make sure I also saw
1: a
0: it.
1: Few other persons to link.
0: Got well. You.
1: Guy, he's unbelief. He's in disbelief. I didn't know who it was.
0: Okay.
1: I was like, so it looks like.
0: Was your disbelief because of how wonderful it sounded or the face was so recognizable?
1: The face was recognizable. And I was like, I wanted to share it with others. Like, does this look like Chavian Dace?
0: Right. Like, we're doing this and we're sticking to it. No problem. I just want to know.
1: I wanted to know, guys, does this look and sound like Chavian Dace? And a few persons who I spoke to, they said,
0: that's it.
1: There is some similarities.
0: It looks and sounds like Mr. Dace.
1: It looks and sounds like Mr. Dace. And then.
0: Well, not and then. Prior to.
1: So from the first time, before there was a YouTube video.
0: Because based on my vague understanding of what's been going on in the world, this Mr. Dace allegedly had sang in this establishment prior to this. And of course, you know, people record and the videos. Nothing happens in private anymore.
1: Not anymore.
0: Now, everything is for consumption for everyone.
1: Oh, yeah, you go there, you got
0: it. And it seemed that in the circulation of the content, associated with Mr. Dace, who was singing in an establishment known for live music, dark lights,
1: dancing,
0: enjoyment,
1: shaking up ourselves,
0: but typically in the secular way, as opposed to a gospel concert,
1: right?
0: You know, fundraising for Sister May's
1: that may also have dark lights.
0: They may also have dark lights, to be honest.
1: And that too.
0: And flashing lights.
1: Flashing lights.
0: Yesterday, case in point.
1: Case in point.
0: But on this occasion, the Dace character, the Mr. Dace, I'm trying to not fall out character, was not where he is typically seen,
1: no.
0: Which is in churches, at concerts. Mm-hmm. So there was a lot who shared the content from this event and were enjoying it. But there were those that...
1: up in...
0: Who seemed arts. Very perturbed to see it.
1: Yeah.
0: While I don't know of all those who expressed their perturbation, I do know of
1: their
0: one. What? Let's call them moral costs.
1: Their what?
0: Perturbation.
1: What's that?
0: Being perturbed. Oh. So there was a moral cost character. This is what we're doing.
1: Can you use a word in a sentence? Can I get a
0: being
1: definition?
0: Being perturbed.
1: Can I get a definition?
0: Perturbed, but
1: Can I get an origin?
0: Moral costs. Who took to the internet to express their frustration.
1: Yeah.
0: Express their disagreement with seeing Mr. Dace in this environment singing the songs that weren't necessarily from the hymnal or from the praise and worship selection.
1: Or from
0: list,
1: the CCM.
0: Or from the songbook. CCM songbook.
1: Yeah.
0: And there were mixed responses.
1: Mm-hmm.
0: The majority of the responses I saw from my side of the internet, where the people
1: where you reside,
0: were that Miss Koss was tripping. Let's call her Pastor Koss because she's actually a leader in the Lord's house.
1: The Pastor Koss.
0: Pastor Koss was tripping. That's what my side of the internet was saying. But I'm not naive to believe that there aren't people that agreed with her sentiments.
1: Right. There are people on the live who also believe.
0: So there was a lot of circulation.
1: Mm-hmm.
0: And for a long time, it seemed that Mr. Dace was holding his mule. He wasn't necessarily responding.
1: No.
0: But I think he was poked and pricked at one point because at one point he did also come on the socials and offer a short response, just quoting the scriptures.
1: Yeah.
0: Just quoting the scriptures. But it seemed like he was not put off from his course of action by the uproar and the furor, because he went back and indeed on this occasion shared his own content. Like, you're going to record me and share on WhatsApp. This time we are going to put this on YouTube. And I want you to be mad about that. And so DGMT is all over the world. We know you are expecting us to address this issue. And it just so happens that an associate of Mr. Dace
1: may be on the live.
0: And so we'd like to say, associate of Mr. Dace, if you would like to call in and offer commentary, please. But really the question is,
1: the doors of the church are open.
0: This has come up on DGMT multiple times.
1: You know what?
0: And I don't know if there's ever been a conclusion.
1: And you know what the thing was? Someone came to my chat.
0: Right.
1: Came to my chat. Was okay. Like, hey, there was somebody who looked like Mr. Dace who's on your show.
0: Right.
1: A few months ago. And they was like, Mr. Dace said, he don't do this. He don't go into the clubs. However, there's a video I see online where it looked like he's in the clubs. What mean is this?
0: Okay. Like, now, Delton, did you call Mr. Dace and ask him what mean is this?
1: No, this happened.
0: The recently. Associate.
1: This happened recently.
0: So
1: Mr. Dace, I was like, what you mean? It's like the video circulating. I know what he's saying. I was like, first of all, I didn't know you watch our show. That's the first thing first. I didn't know you watch our
0: I
1: show.
0: I wouldn't know who it is.
1: It's like,
0: Delton, ask for the people who watch our show.
1: I was like,
0: don't even try and put your finger on it. You watch it faithfully. In order for you to pull a file from November or December,
1: you're
0: a faithful DGMT.
1: I was like, hey, didn't
0: and so this. Because what we do here is we talk about the things that people are talking about. We ain't scared to run. We don't shy away from them. And we've also been in a situation, one where we've talked about this issue before. And some of you are like, well, what is the issue? Let's not be around the bush. This idea of when those who typically musical gifts, because we don't put other gifts under this kind of scrutiny. We don't put videographers and photographers and sound men.
1: Actually, musicians.
0: Under this kind of scrutiny.
1: We don't put musicians either.
0: I think we used to. But y'all didn't care. Yeah. We used to.
1: Say y'all. I'm like,
0: absolutely. We used to. And then y'all just kept doing it.
1: Who's this y'all?
0: Y'all kept doing this. Until we got tired. And now we've kind of just let it. That's the standard.
1: That's what it's doing.
0: But we don't. The church people put the music, the singers, the vocalists, artists under the microscope when it comes to how they sing secular and gospel music in the public sphere. Mm-hmm. Because in private, we all do it. Let's not even
1: speak for yourself.
0: There are very few believers I know who in private don't listen to, haven't listened to, never sing secular music. They are there. There are some, but there are a few that I know of. So this is more about what's done in public, and that in and of itself as well, if it's private. What's the difference? So the issue at hand, or the issue that was in discussions, the controversy that is being discussed, or was being discussed, because we've gone a bit quiet.
1: Yeah.
0: Controversy being discussed. Should the vocalists, the singers, the praise and worship leaders be permitted? I don't know if permitted is the right word.
1: Permitted.
0: Should they be singing secular music publicly? Should they be in non-church, non-gospel environments, or even any environment, church environment, any environment, singing non-gospel songs, clearly secular songs? Because we could go for the songs that are empowering and encouraging.
1: Yeah, you can find the songs in the middle ground.
0: No, straight up, good old R&B makes me want to bogle just a little bit.
1: Little body roll.
0: Should they be
1: singing the body roll
0: that
1: songs?
0: Was the topic, and this has come up on DGMT multiple times, and it came up on DGMT when the associate of Mr. Dace was here.
1: Absolutely.
0: And I will say that the associate of Mr. Dace did express that it was something he was interested in doing. No. But now at this stage, or at that stage, at that time, it was something that he didn't believe he'd be able to do based on his convictions. And so, saints, everyone gone quiet, but I know
1: ain't
0: you
1: nobody,
0: people.
1: Anybody got to say
0: I
1: no more.
0: People. Like, one thing about me, I'm not never scared. That's number one. Number two, you can leave me on a limb. I will talk myself to my conclusion by myself. What's it? And then, I know y'all was talking about it in your little corners, in your groups.
1: Definitely was talking about it.
0: Sunshine say moral what? You heard what I said. Moral course.
1: Hey, when God.
0: I must say, Julianne says, I was gravely disappointed. I was hurt because I really would have enjoyed being out in person. That being said, any more evenings? So we know where Julianne stands on the issue.
2: I think they're not saved. They're not sanctified. And they're not full of the Holy Ghost.
1: That's what the saints are saying. That's exactly what the saints are saying.
0: That's what the saints are saying.
1: They believe that they're not saved, not sanctified, and not filled.
0: Tell them what your thoughts. Seeing as the saints ain't saying nothing.
1: The saints don't
0: want to
1: talk. I don't understand why the saints don't want to talk now.
0: Again, if the associate of Mr. Dace is on the live and would like to say, contribute, would say anything, please feel free
1: to. 827-2543.
0: Feel free to call.
1: 2543 827-2543. You know, this is one of the things.
0: Oh my!
1: Fake old prison.
0: Here we go.
1: Back in 78. It's back in 78 when I was out there, that the silver slipper played. So I feel.
0: Excuse me.
1: I get what sides are saying. How sides said there are certain points, I don't believe it. I have a problem with
0: it. So your issue isn't about what was said, it's about how it was said.
1: How it was said.
0: Or what the views were, but how the views were expressed.
1: How the views were expressed.
0: Because therein lies another whole.
1: Like, all those things are just like, we don't do this here. Like, we don't have.
0: What do you mean we don't do this here? Yes, we do.
1: I mean, we did it. should we do this like this? Is this the way, is this the best way to achieve whatever the desired result that you wanted? Or is a desired result then just you trying to just get attention, you trying to just lambaste in front of everybody? Because if there was like true, like I really care about what's happening, I would definitely.
0: Davian says he's calling now.
1: Who's that?
0: Davian Chase.
1: Who's that?
0: The associate of Mr. Chavian Days.
1: I would say.
0: Give the number again.
1: 827-2543. 827-2543. I would say if the reason behind it was like, you know, a pure heart, like I just want to. I see something here. I have had conversations with persons who have like tried to do both in terms of playing in church and then trying to play in the secular arena. And my advice also to them always is don't do it. So for me, it's be like, you don't join that world. Now, I don't know if Mr. Chase joined that world. We just saw him singing with the group. We don't know if he joined that world. However, we have a caller. And, oh, he lost the caller. Caller, can you please call back? caller, can you please just give us a call back? I do apologize. I didn't see the phone ringing. But call, so call, if you can, just give us a call back. We'll answer the call.
0: Now, you know, I come on DGMT to play several roles and wear all the hats.
1: We're all hats there.
0: You said you had an issue with the fact that it was kind of just thrown out there in public to be said to lambaste. Mm. Is there an argument possibly for it being done to spread awareness, to make the people of God aware of something that this person believes by conviction is a what's it called? A stain.
1: I know. Call, are you there? I'm trying to get the call. Hold on, I think, let me get the call so everybody can hear the caller, because I can hear the caller, but I don't think everybody can hear the caller.
0: I can't hear the caller.
1: Go ahead, the caller.
0: No.
1: Hold on for me 1 second, caller. Let me make sure, let me get you on here so everybody can hear you. I don't want people to say we had the person on and they couldn't hear them.
0: Now the Saints really feel like, are we being controversial today? Let's go. I see you, Samantha. We can come into it.
1: I see people talking about us, Miss, and people are there on the rallies. And some person says it ain't the same thing. That you being out there in the rally and you being out here ain't necessarily the same thing. And you feel like it's a bit different. See how the enemy is weak? Nobody's blaming the enemy for anything. I blame the enemy for this. But anyway, so call out. Hello?
3: Hello?
1: How are you, sir?
3: I am great. How are you?
1: I'm doing well. So I'm assuming you're calling with...
0: That hi, caller. Hi. How are you? Sorry, I was distracted. Greetings. So, caller, on this issue, on this topic, I'm not sure if you're calling to comment generally on the issue of the secular and the gospel and the singers and vocalists and artists mixing, or you're calling to speak on it personally. But what is your take? What are your views?
3: Talk in general,
0: sorry. Okay, go ahead, sir.
3: Well, when I came on the show in December, I did express that I don't think, based on my convictions, I didn't think that I would have ever done it. Now, even after that show, I was approached multiple times by my good friend who is in charge of the band that I was recording, singing with, and he had asked me to be a part, I mean, literally weeks at a time, and I said, no, can't do that, and I kept on pushing it to the side, kept on saying no and telling him, you know, move on. But he kept

0: They can't hear him.
1: And so I went the first time, and it was an incredible night. And the thing is, I shared with someone, it felt good to just sing, not have to say, come on, lift your hands, or not have to, you know, row or fuck at somebody.
0: Can you hear Rapula? We want to make sure the people online can hear you, because I think you went out for a minute.
1: Oh, sorry about that.
0: Okay, they hear it.
1: Can you hear me now?
0: They hear it. So, Cole, I think you may need to revoice just a little bit. To the piece where you talked about, initially you were reluctant to take the invitation. But now, but then, tell us how you got to the point where you accepted the invitation. And then can you turn me down on your device? Thanks.
1: Okay, no problem. So, like I said, initially when I was approached, I did not want to do it. I kept saying no, because based on my convictions and you know what I had done up to that point, I felt like it wouldn't look good for me to go outside of where I am known to be. And so I prayed, I fasted, believing the Lord that He would answer me for this, right? And so literally about 3 weeks before their first show, the Lord gave me an answer, which was, I am trusting you to go. But He also gave me an instruction. Now, when you do go, I am sending you to be a light, number one. Second, I'm sending you to be the spark in, you know, marriages that the spark might have dwindled. And I'm sending you to provide that spark with this good music talking about love. And the thing about it is, every song that I sang, I sent to Ian Davis, who is the leader of the band. I sent to him and I said, these songs mirror my kingdom belief, my kingdom conviction. I only feel comfortable singing these songs here. Now, he obliged me, and those were the songs that I sang the first night. And so he sang the first night. It was incredible. It felt good at being a vocalist, someone that can like really sing, not having to lead anyone anywhere. It felt good. I know this may be controversial or this may be a hot take. It felt good not to have anyone's experience on my shoulders. I just sang the way I felt it.
2: Wow.
1: You know what I'm saying? I had to say, lift your hands, come on. I had to fuck with nobody. I had to trip you into lifting your hands. You know, I had to do that a lot.
0: I'm trying not to talk too much because it increases the echo, but I'm here and I'm laughing because I feel that deeply, and I can't even sing as well as you, not even close to as well, but I feel you. Go ahead, sir.
1: And so it was a freeing experience, and even after the show had ended, the first show, there were two ladies that came up to me and said, "Man, you should sing some Luther Vandross, because it would be good for your voice." I said, "Oh, thank you." You know, and I'm speaking diplomatically, because in my mind, this is just a one-off thing. But I said, "Well, maybe next time, you know, when you come, you'll be able to hear some Luther Vandross." And the lady said they were traveling on Saturday. They were leaving on Saturday. I said, "Okay, wow, maybe next time you come, you'll be able to, you know, grant your request." And there was another lady who was standing beside her. Her eyes welled up with tears. She put her hand on my cheek and chin, and she said, "There is something so different about you." That was the first encounter that I had that God allowed to happen to show me that you are impacting your environment, and your environment is not impacting you. Then the second show happened, which is the recording that has gone viral, and after that show, it went well. I mean, extremely well. After that show, the Lord gave another sign, sent another sign to me. There were these two Caucasian ladies that literally we had just come off the stage. And they were like, "Y'all were so incredible. Every time you walked on the stage, I got goosebumps." Now, I sing nothing. You know, I sing nothing, but every time she says that I walked on the stage, she felt goosebumps. And to me, that could only be the power of a consecrated life. Because Minister Vera and Minister Delton, Davian Chase, or sorry, Chavian Dace, who I'm representing, he lives a consecrated life unto the Lord. There is no scandal, no kind of anything surrounding his name. But because he lives that consecrated life and a life that is sold out to the Lord, the darkness can see the light through the darkness, if you understand what I'm saying.
0: I understand.
1: That's my 5 cents on the matter.
0: Can I ask you a question?
2: Yes, ma'am.
0: A comment has come in to my private chat, and I want to read the comment to you. I was going to answer, but actually, we have you here representing Mr. Day, so why not ask you directly? This person says, prioritizing visibility over responsibility, the focus quietly shifts from shepherding people to building a platform, and those two aren't the same thing. Growth, reach, and influence aren't wrong, but they can become become dangerous when they come at the expense of care and accountability. Do we care about the soul and being a shepherd or going viral? This was a comment that was sent to me in my chat. Commenter, you can let me know if you don't mind me saying your name, or you would like me to ask that anonymously or present that to Minister Chase anonymously. What say you to that thought, this idea that there is some element of compromise for the care of the soul if you're found prioritizing, I guess I said, the tension between being a shepherd and going viral?
1: So I have a question and response. The going viral as it relates to the video that was shared, or going viral as it relates to, you know, speaking out against something on Facebook?
0: They didn't clarify. I think it's in relation to the actual singing. That's what I'm assuming.
1: Okay. Well, the thing is, I battled with the decision that the Lord made to allow me to go. I battled with it because, number one, I'm not used to that. To be honest, I've sung on a secular platform before, but I was still singing gospel music. But I still felt out of place, still felt within myself that, oh Lord, I don't know how I got here. Lord, why are you allowing me to do this? Why did you send me here? And even members of my family said when they watched the video of the first night and the second night, or statuses of the first night and the second night, they felt that I still looked out of place. And I would agree, that's not where that ain't me. It's on me. But who's to say God cannot send you into what seems or what we have categorized as darkness not to make a difference? When we look at biblical characters like Joseph, who, based on his execution of excellence and strategy, he was in a pagan government, an Egyptian government system. But because of his devotion to the Lord, he didn't lose devotion to God. And that shined through all of the responsibilities that he had. So if we read these scriptures and these characters stand out to us, when we talk about Shadrach, Meshach, and Abednego, and Daniel, and Joseph, and Ruth, and all these other persons, Apostle Paul, who was preaching in not even in the synagogue, but he's going into the marketplace and preaching. If we have all of these examples of people infiltrating systems and causing an impact, why is it a problem? And this is, you know, baby hair. Why is it a problem if someone is instructed? I didn't go on my own volition. Trust me. I didn't go. Because like I said to y'all, I felt out of place. I wouldn't go willingly anywhere where I am going to feel out of place. But if the Lord says, go, who are we to judge someone's devotion and relationship based on a decision to be light in a dark place or a dark environment. And though it doesn't look churchy, there were lives that were touched. I hope I answered the question.
0: You did. Well, you did. And there's a few things I want to say in response, but I want to hand over to Delton first. I don't know if he has anything
2: to say.
0: No, I'm
2: good.
0: Okay, so let me read the comments. Minister Chase, thank you so much for representing Brother Dace in this situation. Honestly, your input is so valuable. I want to read the comments and then I want to clarify a few things.
2: Before, I don't know if you listen to us on, David. Can you turn it down? People say they're getting the feedback when you speak. I don't know if you listen to us on TV or wherever it is. You can turn it down.
1: No, I'm listening on my phone, but I turned my phone off.
2: Okay.
0: Okay. So, there's a portion of Saints on the Live who want to know when you're next singing again because they're planning to come. So you can give us that information in short order. Samantha says, let them know. Max Chenier says, I think we underestimate the impact of us going into the world, which reminds us of the sermon that Pastor said, where he said that God will send us into places we don't fit and don't seem right to bring light. Absolutely, Julianne says. And Church Boy Pro Studio says, facts, brothers. Want to clarify that the comment that I read was actually in regard to the way it was handled by Moral Cost.
2: Moral Cost.
0: So it wasn't you. They actually weren't speaking to you because I was going to ask this questioner where in what you said suggested that your motivation was going viral or building a platform. It sounded like your motivation was simply to be obedient to the voice of God. And one thing I've learned about God is, if your heart is pure and your hands are clean and you believe you're doing something in his name, and even if he didn't send you, he will still have your back. That's something I've understood about his grace and his mercy. Like, it covers us in all time. So the comment, they came in to say, no, I support Mr. Dace. That's what they said. They said, I support Mr. Dace. They wanted to clarify. But I wanted to kind of echo, please, you can't ever be... Can I say what I want to say before you come in and sit down and take over the whole show? Please, please, please. So one thing I wanted to say was, I think what I wanted to ask you was, you know, you spoke about how, why we find it difficult to accept the believer that goes into the marketplace to be light, right? Go where you go. Why we find it difficult to accept the believer that goes into the marketplace to be light and goes there on assignment. What would you say to the people who would say, but when you went on assignment, the believers didn't necessarily know you were going on assignment. You understand what I mean? It wasn't something that you said or you publicized. What you publicized was that you had a conviction that you wouldn't, right? And then you did. So I would say, what would be your response to that? Because you are speaking with such conviction now. Is that a conviction that people have come, has been shared with people? And I say that to say, I've seen you be quite reserved and do your best to hold your mule on this one and not respond to the comments that are very obviously provocative, very obviously looking for a response, trying to go viral. What would you say to that?
1: Well, the one of the reasons is because sometimes when God gives you an assignment, it's not for... I don't know where we got this thing from where everyone must know what our assignment is. The thing is, God sends you to any place that he sends you, and he wants you to do something at that place. It's not for you to tell the world, hey, y'all, I'm going to Bay Street. The Lord told me I must hold up a sign. No. It's within your power as a believer and as someone that the Lord has given an assignment to just be obedient to your assignment. You need not to share with others what your assignment is. Now, they will see, based on what you do, what your assignment is. Hopefully, if they're looking through the eyes and the lens of a fellow believer who also has an assignment, they would not judge your assignment. But they would say, within themselves, okay, I don't understand what's happening, but because I know the person's character, I trust that this is an assignment. So for me, I did not post anything about the assignment that God gave me because, number one, it was going to further run on with some other things if I had publicized that I was going. So I decided to remain quiet and just do the assignment and be in and out. There are certain assignments that even when we go to certain churches, whether to preach, for the thing, to minister, pray, intercede, whatever, we know it's an assignment that you in and out. You do what you gotta do, come out of there. And that's what it was for me. Hope that makes sense.
0: That makes sense.
1: Now it was after all of the posting and, you know, the sub-tweeting, as people would say, and the subliminal messages, that I can be honest and real because I trust the DGMP family and Vera and Delton. Because of Bishop Dental, I trust all of you, and I love you all. Because of the posting that I saw and the ignorance of the posting, that's why I took to my WhatsApp status and I posted the flyer and said, bring your marriage ministry if you have one, because it's going to be a time.
0: He said, go to the marriage ministry
2: because it's going to be a time.
1: That has been my only response to
0: So the bishop is here. He's put on his headphone. He's positioned the microphone. He's already admonished me. He doesn't like my attitude today, so I'm going to stop talking at this point. But I thank you so much for taking the time to share your heart with us. And I'm going to hand over the hosting of the show to Pastor Denzel Rose.
2: That's the same attitude there. That's too much.
0: No, the truth is, I really need to use the bathroom. So this right here works perfectly for me. Should I read the comments before you speak?
2: I think on your question, I want to ask you your question. You mentioned that he had prior. Hey, Davian, for the sake of the exercise, I can call you nephew. That's cool? Okay. All right. So Vera's question, she asked about an assertion or insinuation or a statement that you made mentioning that.
1: For some reason, I can't hear y'all anymore.
2: Okay, no,
3: can you hear us? Can you hear anybody? Everybody's good?
2: One, two. I can hear myself.
1: Yeah, I can't hear y'all.
3: How about now? Is it better now? Okay. Anybody? I don't know what happened. That's Vera Glosses.
2: You don't turn the thing off.
3: Try now. Hello?
1: Okay, now. I can hear you now.
2: What you do?
3: The phone switch. It's switched on now. It's here.
2: Oh, okay.
4: All
2: right. I must see the Holy Ghost saying, Denzel, get out of this and leave these people alone. Because I just want to be sure the woman's my friend. That's all I would do. I will make sure the woman is my friend. Doggone it. I think I want to say this to my nephew. You hear the echo? Why the echo there?
3: After from his end, I don't know. So okay. I can turn down while you talk.
2: Yeah. Based on what Vera asked, right? She kind of alluded to a statement that you would have made or insinuated or implied that because of conviction, you wouldn't do a thing. And now you're doing that thing. So, because your response was, you don't know what make people believe that you have to give an account if God gives you an assignment. I want to just propose that if the assignment goes against a prior confession, principled position, I don't know if it's wrong to bring clarity so that there isn't, God is not the author of confusion. So if I say I'm not going to do this and then I do this, then I wonder if, because you are not some voice that is in a corner somewhere. Your voice is ubiquitous in the country, especially in the gospel music scene. You are here, there, and everywhere. So persons may have heard previous convictions enunciated by said ubiquitous artists.
5: that may suggest that, you know what, listen, I have, this is an assignment I'm taking on, whatever the case is, and then just for the sake of being consistent. You see what I'm saying? Because I was told that you made a statement about your conviction some time back and secular music. Now, I could have heard wrong, but I heard something concerning that. Right. So I think on that basis, it wouldn't, I'm not saying you're wrong for not doing it, but I think it may have been good because, but you ain't the little boy from Mini Street no more. You ain't that guy no more. You've stopped being a guy a long time ago. You are the voice. You are the voice on national platforms in the kingdom setting, bro. Use it. So I think while I don't condone I didn't engage in the dumbness I saw. It was a bunch of dumbness, a bunch of nonsense that I saw from people who I was not surprised by the dumbness. Because, you know, when dumb people do dumb things, you just expect it to happen.
0: You were doing so.
5: I was doing good. I call it by name.
0: I was on my way to apologize for being so unreasonable.
5: I just saying when dumb people do dumb things, it doesn't surprise me.
0: And then you did that.
5: I mean, when a dog says woof, like, oh my God, that dog.
6: They're not saved. They're not sanctified.
0: How did the dog get in Israel?
6: Of the Holy Ghost.

0: Church is closed.
1: David Jesus at our church that Sunday.
0: Oh, that's right. He was there. Yeah, he was there that Sunday. For if I would have closed church, Davian, I would have had to make a statement. Because I had been so strong.
2: Yeah.
0: I had been so strong prior to. Like, if this, and we cancel in Jesus' name, but if this hantavirus come here and life fold and shut down and don't do nothing, I can have to make a statement. Because I've been so, I've been so strong prior to now, so I can have to say something. So for the sake of those who valued Bishop Dan's position and now they're confused because he seems to be vacillating, you know? Now, I want to ask you something else. That's not my first statement. I don't know if you can comment on that, but I want to ask you something. You use this powerful word that I need to make sure of, and me, I ain't gonna do a Denzel and Davian conversation off the mic. I mean, in front of everybody, but I only on this because I ain't gonna ask too much more because I don't get to what it should just be me and you saying in private. You use the word assignment. If you pray about something and get a peace in your spirit about doing it, does it make it an assignment? Why are you calling it an assignment? Because that word assignment is a strong word. Is it, and since you put it out there, I want to ask you, is it truly an assignment in the sense of God has directed me to do this, or is it an assignment, or is it a case of I don't feel a conviction, I don't feel Holy Spirit saying don't do this?
1: Just because you missed when he said it, he did say he got an instruction. It wasn't a piece. Okay. It was an instruction.
0: It was instruction.
1: Steps that he was given. There was things that he was told.
0: Mm.
1: So it wasn't, because he said that already.
0: I missed it. I was in the office. Oh, okay. So, okay, you're going to answer that then. So you feel it's an assignment?
3: Yes, sir.
0: Wow.
3: Because of the instruction that followed the piece in the yes, that's why I deemed it as an assignment.
0: Okay, now he qualifies it, though. Because of the instructions, then you deemed it an assignment. Just respectfully, I still don't totally agree that's an assignment. I think that's divine direction sometimes for protection. Not necessarily qualified as an assignment, but I can leave that because I wasn't there when God talked to you and that ain't my business. All I say is, I want the whole song.
1: The whole song isn't available on
2: that. Are you on YouTube?
0: It on the tube?
2: Yeah.
1: The whole song, so.
0: Yeah.
1: The whole song.
0: Anything else I want to say to David, I got to say it offline. I don't say some stuff to him online.
1: Now, Rev, I have a question for you.
0: Yes.
1: The saints in the chat right now, they trying to figure out from Reverend David Chase when he's next going to be at the vicinity singing the song. Because they too, like you, want the whole song. They want to see it live.
0: Okay, let me see. And that's why I don't want to comment.
1: That's my question.
0: I know, fine. But
1: you know right your name.
0: No, but I don't know. You go. Where are you going?
1: No, you say what you're saying.
0: No, because I'm preempting you. Go ahead.
1: No, actually, I've changed my mind.
0: You changed your mind?
1: Yeah, I have.
0: Bro. Oh man, I try not to.
2: Hey, you got him over here.
0: Yeah, because I wouldn't say bro. Make sure you hear him, bro.
3: Yes, sir.
0: Make sure you hear him. An assignment like this is one that you gotta hear him and you gotta be plumb the line.
1: You gotta be what?
0: Plumb the line. You gotta plumb the line. That's old school right there.
2: Straight.
0: You gotta stay straight on the scripture, you gotta walk circumspectly.
1: Got you.
0: You can't waver in any way, shape, or form because let me tell you a story. There's a group of brothers that we used to hang together, Christian brothers, church brothers used to hang together back late 90s. Lord, I aged myself. It's before I went off to university, late 90s. And we got the revelation, powerful revelation, that drinking little liquor don't put you in hell. That the Bible don't condemn. These are Pentecostal, charismatic brothers. Prior to this, no liquor, no wine, none of those things.
1: Freeze, Rev. It doesn't?
0: We got the revelation that it didn't put you in hell. So what happened was, now, I didn't get it the way they had it because I was real Pentecostal. They was fake. So we would go out and they would order their little Trevento. They would order
2: you already mentioned Trevento.
1: What is Trevento?
0: They order. They start Trevento. They'll order,

0: some of the guys would get Bud Light, Mother Brat, certain drinks that they would get, and we would be out as Christian brothers, known to be Christian brothers, with drinks on the table. What happened was, because we were so looked at as Christian, now I say we just not to isolate the brothers, but I never used to be like that because I was scared of my daddy. I used to be drinking Coke Soda. But they would be drinking their mixed drinks and drinking their Bud Lights and everything else, and there were other brothers that saw us as such men of God that our liberty gave them license. And to this day, I said in the 90s this happened, there are brothers in that crew that are drinking and are alcoholics to now. Because of the door that we opened, they said, if Denzel them could do it. Now, Denzel wasn't doing it. I only call my name because I don't call other people's name. They didn't get mad. So I can put my name in there. If Denzel them, who saved him with the Holy Ghost, Barack, and singing and speaking all these tongues, if they could do it, I can do it too. And because of that act, there are brothers now that are still in bondage to the bottle. So here is what Paul says. Don't allow your liberty to create an occasion to fall for somebody else. So we got to stay plumb the line. That's all. That's the precaution. I've seen it. I've lived it. I've seen persons who have fallen because of the liberty of some believer, the revelation of some believer. Paul juxtaposes knowledge against love. And it's crazy. Where our knowledge and our liberty is not compared in scripture to ignorance, it's compared to love. Because you must love someone enough to bring your knowledge subject to your love for persons. That's good. So without me going into any more detail, I trust the God in Davy and Chase. And so I throw this out at you, and then however the Lord directs you, move in that direction. I hope that make sense?
1: Yes, sir.
0: Okay. Yeah. But you may mind, though. I see one video coming up soon. I like that. I see one content coming up.
2: That's a live recording. Yes,
0: live recording.
2: I'm going to read these comments, and then I'm going to let you plug this, and then we're going to let you go, man of God. Thank you for staying with us on the line. Jodi Ann says, when we have an issue with what our brothers and sisters do, why not ask God what he thinks first? When Peter got fresh about John, Jesus asked Peter what it was to him. Back. If he gave John whatever assignment he gave him. Mac Janier says, understanding Mr. Dace's convictions, did he not feel like the constant pursuit was a sign that he could go into that space no matter how many times he turned the person away who kept asking? I don't understand that question. Right. Did he not feel like the constant pursuit was a sign that he could go into that space? I guess the fact that because your voice is known for what it's known for the anointing, that the fact that you were wanted in that space was maybe, I don't know. I think that's what she's suggesting. What I've learned in this season is there is always a reason. Grace must be extended first. We love to shoot off and be loud about things we know nothing about. Minister to minister, pastor to pastor, certain things don't need to be dragged over the internet. If you really cared or had concern, why not reach out in private? Everything in for the internet. That's Julianne.
0: Are you going to attack my nephew Davian and then you signing off, sealing on, all kind of secular winding up on a stage, and then you coming and blessing it afterwards, but then you attack Davian afterwards? Come on, man. Make it make sense. Make it make sense. When? You don't get up there and say, now, people up here, y'all better live right. Keep your hands clean. Keep your life pure before God. You get up there and say, God, say y'all going to win. And then we rebuke Davian? No, let me rebuke Davian. Davian, you're rebuked. Doggone it. You can't have this duplicitous message out there, and then you come and... Man, don't do that, man. Stop that. Come for me.
2: Oh, man.
3: Christoph, say where to sow. Christoph, say where to send offering.
0: What are we doing?
2: Put the Givla fire on the screen, yeah, Nelson.
0: What are we doing? If we're gonna live holy, then get up there and say, hey, y'all, pull back on this whining on the stage, please. If we're gonna live holy, let's say now, hey, you can be talking, but it can be you know what in Fox Hill.
2: It could be what in Fox Hill?
3: It can be Tingham.
0: It can be cut, you know what?
3: It can be cut Tingham in Fox Hill.
0: You can't say that. So I need to rebuke you for that. Because if we can be so holy, then when you says and you have this access to this stage, then lift up a holy standard.
3: But they're saying that's not that necessary because these people ain't saying to be Christians, they ain't no pastors. So they expect that from them. They and expect the dogs to be the dogs.
0: And our love for the dog, our love for the dog is to see them saved.
2: Ruff, ruff.
0: And to see them live for God. So if they're not believers and we have access to them, we won't win them to the kingdom. And then I can say this now, since we're out there, wow. If I go to that show and I don't hear David do one song, letting people to the kingdom, me and him have a problem. I can say that much because I didn't been there before. So when I go to the, when I go there and I
2: Where
0: go.
2: Have you been?
0: Yes, I've been before.
2: That's the next problem
3: you
2: right now.
3: To the bar?
2: Oh my God, you've been to the bar?
0: I've been to the jazz club.
2: Did you shake up, Brev?
0: I don't shake up. I number one, I can't dance.
2: I didn't mean like shake up like us. I mean like your shake up.
0: I was hungry. I ate more of them little hors d'oeuvre things, but it was amazing. I ate. I ordered 4 plates. My bill was like $300 me and my wife. My bill was like $300. Boy, I eat because them little things was nice. Them little smallest sliders, stuff like that, they was off.
3: Oh, that's sliders right now.
0: What? I was
2: meanwhile, do you know what the crux of this whole matter is? All the saints done been there.
0: What I still want to go back. I can have a problem if nephew ain't give me a Jesus music before he leave there. I can say that he ain't got an answer.
2: But nephew's not running the program. Nephew's on somebody
0: else's
2: ticket.
0: That's why he's talking nephew off the mic.
2: Okay. Can I can read the comments.
0: Because kingdom says we dominate.
1: Yes.
0: So that's why I'm talking nephew off the mic. We don't align. We dominate. So when we go in these spaces, we got to get into the door. But once you get into the door, we dominate the space.
1: Oh, yes, sir, we do.
0: All right? So we don't align and go with the flow. We got to dominate. We don't go with you.
3: You go with us.
0: You go with us. 2 Peter 1:4. We are partakers of the divine nature, and we escape the corruption that's in this world through us. We establish a higher standard.
3: Oh, Rashad, to him being there, FYI, bro.
0: Rashad and Ben?
3: Rashad's a good time. I ain't like Rashad.
0: I went there.
3: Get the sliders and get the little, what the little dessert thing name? The little small.
0: Oh, come on, yes. Come on. Yeah,
2: one, the beignets?
0: I love the food up in that mug.
2: Did you say in that mug?
0: In that mug.
2: Let me read this comment.
0: Me and Robert, that's Robert. You will order one more thing. You had the flatbread?
2: Never.
3: How we get here?
2: Julianne says, when you really find out what's going on and get a full view of the situation, it may change your viewpoint on a matter. This shouldn't have been a public rebuke. Where there is room to reach out, oh Holy Ghost, Julianne says. Rashad say, LOL, I know what they talking on. All we could do is blink, Bishop. Christoph, you're a bully. Stop that. You know what we do with bullies. Delta Roll, no way. That's my pastor, Sam say. Now come on, Pastor Bishop. Bishop, I want to make sure that I'm clear. As a young mini street boy, should I have to tell my audience that I'm going to sing a secular song in a secular setting? Now, I ain't big like my cousin, but I just want to know. Because Rashad is another one who goes to events like a wedding. He'll sing a love song. His thing is, does he need to make the saints aware?
0: I think if it's inconsistent. Like I said,
2: it appears to be inconsistent.
0: Right. And because nephew made a statement and had a position, if you're going to go
2: contrary to that position,
0: then I think you
2: would. It's not a principle that...
0: No, I understand. It's because if you said something, if it goes against who you, what you have done, like, I can go as basic as revelation. If I get a revelation that confirms that what I was saying before was foolishness, I can say, hey, I was wrong. I said this before and I was wrong. And I need to clear this up. So, you know, when all you're getting, get understanding as much as lies within you. Live peaceably with all men.
2: Boy, that's the
0: as much as lies within you. Now, and because this isn't, if this understanding didn't hit David, and he's not wrong for nothing, he did. I'm just saying it now, you know, because the Bible says, he that knows to do good and do it not, to him it is sin. So I'm not going to impose, he wrong. No, we function based on our conviction. And if there's no conviction in that regard, then Davian, Jesus said to the woman, where are your accusers? You know, go your way and sin no more.
2: In the context of LWC, my only question would be who is with you?
3: Who is with who?
2: Who is with who?
3: Yeah. Mm-hmm.
2: Oh, Jesus, Holy Ghost. Oh, Holy Ghost.
3: That's the way.
2: That's the end. Where to sow?
0: I mean, that's the same point I made earlier. Like, you know, we command the space.
3: Yeah.
2: Run up and get done up. Risha says, well,
0: run up and get done up.
2: That's the Jamaican.
3: Jamaican yaddy, yes, yaddy.
2: That's the yaddy gal. Yaddy gal say, run up and get done up.
0: What you say?
2: Because the dumb people are being dumb, apparently.
0: Yeah.
2: Risha says, well, then, Samantha says, that's what I was trying to say to Min V when I asked the rally question. I saw you, Sam. I was coming to it, but Bishop touched it before I reached there. Hear ye the word of the Lord and be blessed. Janiah B is on the live. Oh,
3: hey,
2: she says. Mighty God from Zion, okay? There was a word in the house. Yes.
3: Christoph, your beast.
2: Your beast. I ain't been there, Rashad say. I'm not going to comment on that. It's giving Fantasia concert. She will turn anything into a church service. Marisha said the food is good.
0: I will not align nephew to Fantasia. Don't you do that. Nephew had on a full black pants, nice green
2: sunshine,
0: velvet.
2: That's my bad.
0: Nice
2: I should never have
0: velvet jacket.
2: I should never have read that comment because I know how
0: nephew looked like a saved man of God.
2: Sanctified.
0: If you muted that, you think that boy was saying Jesus keeping the other
2: full
0: cross.
2: Of the Holy Ghost.
0: There's the precious fountain.
2: Marisha wanted to make a note that the wings aren't that great. Okay, that makes complete sense. You sound like you didn't miss anything.
0: Yeah, I
2: want to read these comments so Rev can get off the phone. Okay, that makes complete sense because I love a good love song. When this marriage happened now, ain't no what a happy time will be played. Rashad says, speak the truth in love.
0: You'd be surprised what happy time would do for you. If that rhythm right, you'd be surprised. You would be surprised.
3: What a happy time.
0: What?
3: Definitely be a happy
2: when
3: time.
2: We all get home.
0: What you
2: speak
0: say?
2: Speak the
3: right
2: truth
3: it,
2: in love.
0: Over by the what? Good God.
3: Chris.
0: Chris. Chris. Chris. By her. Chris. C.
2: Not the cat.
0: And guess what?
2: Ghost.
0: Never more the room?
2: In the homeland of the soul. Where
0: that,
2: the joy
0: that
2: belts.
0: That place ain't never been home.
3: Where the joy belts?
0: Where the joy belts.
2: Singing while the angels roll.
0: With the angels. Jesus,
2: roll.
0: Lord, have mercy.
2: Risha says, speak the truth in love. And if you genuinely care about something I'm doing that's wrong, call me directly.
0: Absolutely.
2: You know someone who has my number. You don't need to address me publicly if you truly care. I see how fast you were trying to move, Vera. I was, Julian. All he clothes was out his closet was on. Very, very saved. Hello, one. Great one, Bishop. I would say I agree with all the points that were made. We appreciate the wise counsel of the pastor bishop on today. You have the support of the saints, man of God. Amen. And that's it. And that's all. For me, I just feel like, unfortunately, even if there was right in what was done and said by your opposition, the way it was done and said made them wrong. If there was right in it. I'm not going to say whether they were right, what they said was right or wrong. The way it was done made them wrong.
0: Mm-hmm.
2: And
3: yeah,
2: at that point.
3: I think for me, I'm the only person who probably could say they had a chance to do both, where you had to play for secular and play for.
0: You want to do both? Why do you think I never do both?
3: Well, you play for You Are the Wind. That's what it is.
0: Huh?
3: You play for You Are the Wind. That's
0: bro,
3: it.
0: Bro, I played Devin and Barack at the same.
2: So you trying to prove that you've been in the secular world? Ooh. That's what we're doing now.
0: Who?
3: You wasn't in there.
0: Devin.
2: You only gonna fight about this.
0: Devin and I.
2: Surely not.
0: With Barack.
2: Surely not.
0: Barack had to sing at Pilgrim for a Watch Night concert, a New Year's Eve concert at 1 a.m. We had a gig before that to play to a New Year's party. They wanted light jazz and whatever the case is. And that's all we played.
3: For the Greek
0: thing. Yeah. I didn't want to call name. Why you call people name? So we play in our little BB and CC, little Kenny Lattimore, little, you know, nice little love tunes, and everybody good and eating. When them puppies then eating that red wine and then soaking good, they say, all right, enough of this food now. Let's go. And before you know it, buddy, listen to me. We going Pretty Blue Eyes. We going Electric Slide. I don't hear so much fun that is playing on the saxophone.
2: Where
0: started,
2: you know how to play it from, though? Just out your head?
0: It's a gift from the Holy Ghost.
3: From the Holy Ghost?
0: I got a gift.
3: A gift from the Holy Ghost.
0: Then they go straight to the line. I said, this is a nice song. I enjoy this. Boy, we had them people wind up in that. We had them whine and shake. And why? What? We was doing it all.
3: But you know for a living, though.
0: Huh?
3: You didn't know for a living.
0: No, not for a living.
3: Yeah.
0: Living. But I did have a good living that night. That was a good job. That was sweet.
3: I did it for a living.
2: Anyway,
0: Dylan did it for a living.
2: I did it for a living.
0: Let him come in, though. Man, David having a good time. Let David stay. He's straight. David enjoying this.
2: You may, okay.
0: Until 9.
2: Delta, you want to make any final comments before we let the man of God go? And thank him again for taking the time to sit with us on phone and share his thoughts, his heart. Thank you.
0: You should come in, man. It'd be better for you to come in.
3: No, I said the only thing is I always say for talking with other magicians, you could play with them, but don't join them.
0: Yeah.
3: The problem is when you start joining the bands and you become one with the bands. That's where the problem begins. You can play with them. Because I was with a band before, and then I left. I had to play with them. It's totally different.
2: You were in it, and you left, and then you played with it, and it was different.
3: I played totally different.
0: It's good.
2: All right, now I'm out. Yeah. Okay, thank you very much.
0: That's heavy.
3: It was totally different.
0: That's heavy.
3: They called me back, and I was like, yeah, I can do this one. It's completely different than playing with them, being a part of the band.
0: Let me say this, that it has hurt me as a young musician, and now getting a little, I didn't realize I'm old now. Apparently, I'm old. But I've advised a lot of persons.
3: Born in the late 1900s.
0: That's old?
2: No, we were born in the late 1900s.
3: In the mid-1900s?
0: In the mid-1900s. I have seen, and I trust David in this space, David. I want you to know, I don't say this in private, I say this in public, but I trust you in that space. But there are a lot of persons that I advise to run from that space. That's not an easy space to be in. Many have gone in thinking that they had it, and they have fallen badly. I tell persons who say they want to do it for the experience, please don't do it. Do it because you feel you're called to do it.
3: Yeah.
0: You have an assignment there because that is a territory. That's a space. There are spirits that control that space.
2: Mm.
0: And there are demonic forces that govern that space. I've seen persons who have done the nightclub thing and they've done their thing and done the jazz clubs and done these. And I've watched persons who were drenched in oil. And before they know, they didn't even realize that the oil had coagulated.
3: It's drenched in rum.
0: Drenched in rum. I've seen them become whores. Marriages got destroyed. And I'm talking about persons who, I'm talking about were anointed. Hand of God was on their life, and they believed they could handle it. So I want to say to you, my brother, stay in the posture of prayer. And the minute you get the release, the minute you get the instruction, okay, son, get up out of here. Don't get up out of there. Because it has taken out a lot of mighty men and women of God, taking them all the way out. And that's from me being, my first musician's job was in, oh my God, 1992. That's the first job I had as a musician.
2: Keep providing the years. No one's asking you.
0: I know. But I was saying, I just want, I know people who think, what qualifies you? No, I'm qualified to say this because I know, but being in that space and what it does for you and the doors it open. And so we got to be careful. And those persons who comment on how much they love their love tones, watch that too, please. Watch your love tones. Watch it, especially those of you single and you putting those things in your spirit. It creates imagery. And the devil works with your imagination. So does the Holy Ghost. There's a fight for your imaginations. And these imaginations are images in the mind. And music creates images. And so we have to be very careful what we listen to. I throw it out there.
2: Selah. Selah. The last of the comments. While we're here, before you go, Rev, tell us about the live recording that's coming, because all the publicity is perfect for such a time as this.
0: I noticed it wasn't no address. I said, boy, if that'd be at the jazz club.
3: It'd be the jazz club? I like to say
0: that. That live record would be at the jazz club.
3: We coming.
0: Listen to me.
2: We ain't come to go.
0: Tell them make sure the kitchen open.
3: I come with the eat. There's a jazz club. Perfect.
2: The anonymous chat, the people messaging me anonymously, you got to pay me to keep your name private, honestly.
0: They're scary.
2: You know,
0: right, like,
2: very scary. The amount of people who in my chat asking to find out when you're going to next be in the club is crazy.
0: Jesus.
2: It's crazy. So I don't know, Rev, how you going to make sure, but we're not going to necessarily advertise on Glory 93.9.
0: We will not do that.
2: But just know that that's something that the saints
3: you
2: want
3: to text us
2: to
3: on
2: know.
3: The side. I'll let you know.
2: Now somebody messaged me, Rev. They say only the single people got to be careful of the love songs. That's what somebody say. They say this is a private question for Rev. Anonymous question. So only single people should be careful with the plenty love songs.
0: No, I think the married people do.
2: Why? Because I have something to satisfy my imagery.
0: Well, the thing about it is that you satisfy the imagery, but you don't satisfy the spirit that you let inside you. So yeah, be careful, because I mean, some people think, oh, you're being over spiritual. Some of these things were birthed from the throne room of hell. Yeah, they're birthed from places that have demon. There are persons that demonic realm that they're very intentional, and that music is one place they live in. I mean, Lucifer was the chief musician. So I think we still must be prayerful and careful what we allow into our spirits, and don't become so open to Satan. Thank you, Holy Spirit. Be not ignorant to Satan's devices. That's the one right there. Be not ignorant to Satan's devices, because he will get the advantage over you.
2: This comment feels inappropriate to read now.
0: Read it.
2: By grab, ain't nothing like pretty blue eyes.

0: I played a mess of that boy. What? Pretty blue eyes, baby.
1: Oh, Jesus.
0: Yeah, a bunch of duplicitous people.
1: Like, I'm going to read these last few comments. I've done both, Marisha says. I started singing off secular. I'm a trained classical and jazz singer. Everyone's assignment is different. Now, this who pretty...
0: Petty.
1: Davey and PM me the next meeting. I telling you, Davey and the Saints want to know the details. I've seen David's turn into Samson's. Oh, bo, your beast times two.
0: Who said that?
1: What, David's turn into Samson's?
0: Yeah.
1: Marisha.
0: What's the context? That's a powerful statement. What's she mean?
1: I guess men who had the weakness and didn't turn to God and just carried on doing foolishness. I don't know.
0: That's an interesting David to Samson. I just want to know that is.
1: She can come back with the thing. Sound and balanced, Bishop.
0: She's on fire from last. She's another plane right now.
1: Yeah, she definitely is.
0: She's in the heavenlies now. I
1: got it. Jade Hepburn is on the live. Good afternoon to you. She says, sound and balanced, Bishop. That macaroni from Julie will be needed. What is going on? You are planning a live recording. You know what? Minister Davian, thank you so much for your time.
0: No, he's here to cancel yet.
1: Oh, that's true. I'm trying to. Okay.
0: You asked him about the
1: cancer. Yeah, you got to tell us about the live recording now because the Saints planning to have macaroni at the jazz club. So fix it, please.
0: If you can.
1: Please fix it.
0: And if you want to do that song, I'll bring my sax. We can do a little piece of that.
1: Which song? No.
0: I will be.
1: Right.
0: We can do an offering. Do an offering? While the folks giving, we can do that.
1: I'm sorry I asked. David, tell us about this live recording and then tell us goodbye, yeah? Please.
2: Okay, well, it's my third, if you count the first one, it's my third live recording. And the Lord has really been speaking to me concerning the sounds and the songs that we should release next. So I am very, very excited about it. I have Mr. Isaac Neely as the producer for this next project. It's going to be very, very different in the sense that I'm pulling from the loves of my life musically. I love gospel music. I love a little bit of jazz. You know, I love contemporary stuff. I love the hymns of the church. I love the old school. I love quartet music. And so there is going to be definitely, you're going to see and hear the influences from all of those loves musically for me. And it's going to be an incredible time. Sunday, November 29th, 2026. Happening right here in Nassau, Bahamas.
1: Still has not given us the location. I see what you're doing there, and we love it. We're excited. We're going to stay tuned.
2: Yeah.
1: Here at Blue 90.9, as individuals, as Life Worship Center, we deeply appreciate your ministry and the power of your ministry. So you keep on the firing line, man of God, and take into account all the things that have been shared and said. But thank you so much for taking this time. I mean, you didn't have to, but we really appreciate that you did. A pleasant good evening to you, sir.
0: Why are you chasing him off the phone?
1: Not chasing him off the phone, but I'm not going to lie. If y'all called me and you just kept me on the line, and definitely I'd be so mad in my house right now.
0: So no way, no way, Davian.
2: No.
0: All right, let's check it.
1: No way at what?
0: That's awesome.
1: Wow.
0: I'll just ask you this.
1: I appreciate that you weren't just petty. You sent it to him.
0: That is so loaded, guys.
1: I don't trust my bishop to be subtle.
0: No, I control you, Mike. I control you, Mike. He can't say nothing. So thank you so much for your time. We appreciate you, bro.
1: You all tell Rev bye, here. Thank you so much for speaking on your behalf and the behalf of Mr. Chavian Days. I am sure that he appreciates that you called in this afternoon on his behalf. Thank you so much. Bye. Oh, blessed Redeemer.
0: Oh, Holy Ghost, guys. It's a good time.
1: Almost posted the scripture and give Lify link. Jodie Ann was ready, buddy. She was ready. Jade says, love my brother. Christoph is in the chat. Kiki. This has been a show and a half. And honestly, after 3 months been gone.
0: 3 hours.
1: Naturally, we didn't have a choice but to do diligence. We've laughed. We've learned. It's been a powerful session.
0: Tell me again, my girl.
1: I'd like to apologize to my bishop for my bad attitude.
0: Your attitude is amazing, baby.
3: It's amazing.
1: It's amazing.
0: It's amazing.
1: It's amazing.
0: Hey, guys, being real.
1: Oh, it's been fun. And we got gate crashed. You know, we haven't been gate crashed in a very long time.
0: Yeah, not a long time.
1: Haven't gate crashed. What do you thought I said? Gate crash.
0: Thank you very much. What the devil?
4: for a long time, but this is the last time you do it.
0: What?
1: Gate crashed.
0: What is that?
1: You know what, Christoph, we can touch this real quick as we go. Because Bishop is here. If Bishop wasn't here, I'd be like, man, we don't have time. But Bishop is here, and I feel like we got to make the most of his presence because we don't know when this is going to happen again. Christoph say, y'all still didn't get into Brian going to jail for 9 months. Y'all listening? Talk about the man of God going to jail for 9 months. I would like to say that the video that I saw today of Brian Carr making light of the matter that he has not paid his taxes and he's going to jail sums up perfectly for me how I feel about this man of God. As bad as he does, I can't hate him.
0: But I do think that was well before the court, though.
1: Was it?
0: The recording. I get the impression that it was before.
4: I think so.
0: I mean, because I asked him what he had lost in 2026.
1: Really?
4: What was that? I
0: was holding.
4: Oh, okay.
1: Oh, Isaac asked him at the end. Okay, so this was a while ago.
0: Yeah, Isaac asked him at the end what he had the lost in 2026.
1: You think he still wouldn't make light about it?
0: I think he would have, but I just think to put it in context.
4: He still would. Even now.
0: Yeah. Yeah.
4: Yeah, but
0: I am. Anyway, y'all go ahead.
4: But I think we thought about the idea of like, if this is God judging him. No, I think he just committed a crime.
0: He just did a crime.
1: He did a crime and he's doing the time.
4: It's like, if it's God judging him for the thing.
1: He never denied that he did it.
4: No.
1: I mean, people are questioning whether he did it as knowledgeably or without knowledge as he's making it seem. But what he's never denied is that he did it.
4: Yeah.
1: He's being punished for it.
4: Yeah. So, he made it known. I mean, I think a lot of people are saying that he was just so careless about it and he was like making jokes, hey, he ain't getting jail and stuff like that.
1: And
4: they said the judge did make note, like make mention of that, like how his responses were in public.
0: I mean, his time was cut, the sentence was cut down significantly.
4: Oh, yeah, still.
0: It should have been 3 years. It's been cut down to 9 months, which is probably four months.
4: Yeah, he should be able to be watched tonight.
1: Okay, so Christoph say that was filmed prior. Yes, it was. He knew it was coming, church boy, on something else. To be fair, this is another church hot topic.
4: Yeah.
1: Do you know what it is like? Do you know what it is like really about Christians? Y'all play with the state money. We ain't that mad at you. You start playing with people, molesting kids. That's when we gonna be angry. Like, you commit money crimes, go to jail and come back. Yeah, we can be right here.
4: Yeah,
1: and I think I'm among them. Okay.
0: I do think though, but I hope that a lot of church folk in the U.S. do better. Because honestly, I think he is one of many that could have been arrested. Somehow he got on the radar. But a lot of them don't. I'm not an American. But I did go over school over there. And being off to school over there, I had to pay taxes.
4: Right.
0: So the idea that you didn't follow the tax law properly and didn't pay the taxes, I don't understand. That's something I can never understand. If you are an American, you born, raised over there, when I was over there for 4 years and
1: I figured it out.
0: I was terrified. I know how they go and hear these things.
1: No, I mean, you
0: happen.
1: Figured out that it was something you had to do.
0: I had to do it. So I claimed my little taxes and I got back one $47 and I was glad to get that $47.
1: But I think the tension is, are you being duplicitous or are you being ignorant? Because I think if you're being duplicitous, that's what the church should be more worried about. Like, you breaking the law, you consciously breaking the law, you being sneaky about where you keep your money and what you like, claiming what you have, being honest about what you have, or is it a case of you being negligent, you being too, so what's it called? Too much, what did I say? So heavenly minded or spiritually minded that you are
0: good.
1: Like, is this a case of you just being stupid or you being crafty? Because if you're being crafty, then that's a different,
0: I struggle with accepting stupid.
1: Okay.
0: Because you're too intelligent for that.
4: Yeah.
0: You know, that being said, I think there are hundreds more who do it, or probably thousands more who do it.
1: I feel like
0: it's wrong. It's like, why are you living on the edge like that?
1: But the deeper issue beyond committing the crime to me now, and you know me, altruistically optimistic. Mm-hmm. I just assume the best because it's the easiest way to live at peace with all men. But then you preach so hard about like giving and sowing and the principles thereof, but you duplicitous and crafty with money, that's problematic. Across the board.
0: I say amen.
1: Beyond Mr. Khan.
0: Yeah. I say amen to that. Ain't right.
1: It ain't right, Lord. And as someone who follows his ministry for different reasons, he was very much on the same line of giving and sowing and into the pastor and tithes and offering as he is every Sunday. His message wasn't deterred by what's happened to him.
0: I don't know.
1: And on one hand, I think that's admirable because your convictions don't change.
0: For sure.
1: But then on the other hand, it's like,
0: you. I mean, Jesus made it. That's one.
1: I must give you more money that you are going to wrongly file for. I must sow more into your life for you to.
4: God, that's back in the day, though. That's before you change.
0: And then
1: so are they saying that he has been doing the right thing ever since?
4: Yeah. I think it's only this one particular year.
0: No, they said over a span, though.
4: A span, like, it was only 2 years, I think.
0: I thought 2015, 2020.
4: Is that long?
0: That's what I heard. I think so.
1: Say that again?
0: 2015 to 2020.
1: 5 years.
0: Somewhere in that.
1: But since 2020, he's been doing the right thing.
0: Yeah, yeah.
1: Okay, that's slightly different.
0: It's different, though. But I don't know how the tax system works. My thing is that why didn't you go back and correct that?
4: Yeah.
0: That's what I don't understand. Like, if you fix things in 2020, just go back and fix that one time.
1: I mean, 5 years is plenty of money. I didn't have it at the time. I'd have been short.
0: Now you have a very valid point, because in that window, I don't think he could be. Is a possibility that what he was making in that window is significantly more than what he's making now.
4: Yeah.
0: Because in that window was Rod Parsley, was Benny Hinn, was all the TBN. So that really probably was an amazing window.
1: Yeah. I haven't got it. I don't have it now like I had it then.
0: That's a possibility.
1: So if I get catch, I'll pay when I get catch. And if I don't get catch, I don't have it anyhow.
0: Right. I don't know. That part I don't know, but I'm not going to.
1: Facts, they dance harder on Sunday and went into overflow. Oh, yeah, absolutely.
4: They're going in on Sunday.
0: Yeah.
1: Overwhelming.
4: Surround me. They had to sing. They had to go in.
1: My boy.
4: That's what she just heard go to. I know when he's going. Like, let's get over it.
0: Yeah, I don't know what the plan is.
4: I mean, you got to raise some money, though. You got a couple $100,000 you got to pay. If he ain't got that, he need to preach a few more times before you go in.
0: Yeah. And I have no problem with what he's doing now. And
1: if you tell me I have 45 days to be free, I'm going to take my 45 days.
0: I wouldn't.
1: I would. Because my sentence is not going to be like so much shorter. Do you know what I mean?
0: Get me. I could get out before the end of this year. I fool around there, end up the end of next year, new year. No, man. Let's get it.
1: That 45 days isn't going to make that much of a difference.
4: Go get it started. And you can get out. You can get out by December.
1: You aren't going to get out by December because December's not 9 months away.
0: Nine months is 9 months.
4: Yeah, it ain't the full time.
1: 9 months is January. Don't confuse my destiny any old how. Let me preach what I can preach, raise the money I can raise, try and, what's it called, improve my public image before I go to jail.
0: I grew up Bambi Street. I grew up in the hood, but I ain't no bad boy. So everyone I wake up, I'm scared. Oh, Jesus, when I get in here. Let me just go there and just deal with this one time. I even didn't fake it. Because every morning I wake up, I say, oh, man.
1: Gotta go to jail.
0: In 42 days again.
4: These are 40 days.
1: And he may also need time to like mentally prepare to be in jail.
0: I just didn't know. Let's just go ahead. That's like.
1: You've been in jail before, eh?
0: That's like when you get in the water and the water goes. Jump in.
4: Type in, toe in.
1: No, I'm one of them. Yeah. Toe in.
0: Just jump in, man. Just, you know what?
1: Wow. It's the people who's be quiet all DGMT and then suddenly
4: come on,
1: out of nowhere. Dwayne Rowe says, from my understanding of the matter, from the reporting I've seen, he created a scheme by which he chose to misrepresent how much he earned through his ministry. Absolutely. Now, it might have just been a matter of him accepting whatever scheme is his accountant suggested, but U.S. taxes are always a personal matter at the end of the day.
4: Mm-hmm. Yeah, so it could have been.
0: Yeah.
4: Well, I can't say, let me tell you how you do this.
1: And the bottom line is?
4: And we can do this here. And IRS say, yay.
1: And the bottom line is now he's going to be punished for it.
0: Yeah, but then I think something like it said like he was making $20,000 a year, $30,000 a year.
1: Back then?
4: Yes.
1: Them figures I saw can't be for somebody who was only making $30,000 a year.
0: That's what he claimed.
1: That's not what he made.
0: He claimed it, and that's what he's making.
4: So like saying money's coming through other places and going to places.
0: Yeah, so they're the kind of things. And again, the love of God is so amazing. That boy preached the grace of God. And when you know what's happening, man, listen to me. And that man know what's happening.
1: And this thing about the love of God, too real.
0: Oh, man.
1: Too real.
4: It's overwhelming.
1: He have it for the one who's, what did the pastor say? He have it for the dog who goes rough. Yeah. He have it for all of us, Rev. He have it for all of us, man.
0: I'd say this, just a little piece on that I remember when the referendum took place and one of my members had a webshop. And he came to me about it. He asked, I know your position and everything like that, whatever. I said to him, bro, my job is to preach the word to you. You know my position. I said, but at the end of the day, I am not going to get in between you and your conviction with God. My job is to bring you to a place where you know God and you can speak to God and you can be open to the Holy Spirit to get conviction. If you're looking for me to stand over your shoulder and say, okay, that right, that wrong, that's not my job as a pastor. Mm-hmm. It's to release the word of God, to do my job, to cause you to know the voice of God. And I think because I heard somebody said, but Pastor, let me say this while David may still be listening. If David was one of your members, how would you have treated that? What would my response have been? And I asked my member, I said, do you want to go? No, I said, okay. So if any of you want to go, come talk to me. And then we'll go from there. Because the point is that I got to hear God and stuff like that. I know what my conviction is, not with Denzel. I know Denzel's conviction. But I need to treat that as on a case-by-case as we hear the voice of God on that. And I don't play, and that's why I question him on the word assignment. I don't play with that word assignment. Once we say assignment now, that's something different altogether. And I think it's dangerous, it's deleterious for us to...
1: Not y'all. It's ref.
0: To
1: I
0: make,
1: said gatecrash. That's the best I have to do. And y'all misheard me anyway.
0: To make assignment what is just permission. Mm. You know. Or it was just an allowance. Still made an assignment. You know, you got to be careful with that word assignment.
5: Amen.
0: Praise the Lord.
5: Boom, boom, boom.
1: Surround me with your glory. Boom. Overwhelm
0: boom, boom.
1: Me.
0: Boom, boom.
4: All right, guys. So we've,
1: this has been a good show.
4: It's been a good time. This,
1: and Reverie, thank you.
0: I have enjoyed being here.
4: Bishop. That's true. Last time
1: you, but you're still a bishop, though.
4: Last time you was using charge of the thing, now you're in charge of the thing no more. Last time you was here. Yeah. Now you're just a
1: lady. Oh my God, we didn't even announce that in news and reviews.
4: That's news and reviews.
1: God has been faithful to Carrie, the proprietor of Glory 93.9 FM, the Bishop Denzel Antonio role, through two terms as the general superintendent of the Highway Church of God as of April the 29th. As of April the 29th, I believe.
4: When the service was?
1: Yeah.
4: May 1st.
1: Oh, May 1st. Yeah. As of May 1st, he is officially no
4: fired.
1: Longer. What does it say? He is officially no longer the incumbent. Yeah. The incumbent bishop. But he is nonetheless a bishop.
4: In the Lord's
1: Pastor
4: church.
1: Of pastors, administrator in the Lord's church. He is indeed still a bishop. But we celebrate his time in that seat and all the work that he was able to do in the nation and in the organization. And praise we're excited Lord. To see what the Lord will have us to know is next for him.
0: Thank you so much.
1: And his ministry.
0: Thank you so much.
1: Amen.
0: Amen. What a time. Did we congratulate him, Pastor Mario?
1: No, we did not.
4: What y'all do with news and reviews? What's going on?
1: It's and been a lot. It's
4: and
1: been
4: he's a
1: so
4: regular listener.
1: Piling
0: we
1: up.
0: A mystery mantra.
1: No, man. We had so much piling up.
0: I got you.
4: Yeah, shout out to Rick Fox.
1: Oh, and that's Delton's good friend.
0: That's my personal friend.
1: Personal friend.
4: And senior pastor.
1: Absolute shout outs and congratulations to Pastor Mario Moxie, who is now the president of the Christian
4: of all the churches
1: council
4: of all the Christians in the country
1: of all the past of all the Christians of all the churches in the Bahamas recently elected.
4: Yeah, that's right. It's everybody pastor.
1: It's everybody pastor. He's the bishop's pastor. He's the pastor of the pastors. Yeah. So we congratulate Pastor Mario Moxie, and again excited for new seasons. Yeah. It's a bunch of new seasons.
0: I'm telling you. And him and Bishop Delton was brethren.
1: I mean, all of them. And congratulations on Bishop Delton with his transition.
4: Yeah,
1: into new seasons. It's a new season.
0: It's a new day.
1: I'm not going to sing that next line because we don't know what it's going to be on May 12th. But we just trust in God. Hallelujah. Because that's the bottom line. Whatever happens, we trust in God.
4: Yeah, don't matter.
1: Whatever happens. Now I know some people know, but they trust God and they would also like some things to happen. But regardless of what happens.
4: Yeah.
1: We trust in God and we're going, Rev, will there be, because y'all was beating around the bush, will there be a barbershop talk episode
0: out.
1: On?
0: They punk out, man.
1: What do you mean they punk out? What y'all scared of?
0: I don't know. I mean, Carlos, y'all was scared, so he make plans. And Kenyatta and Tito ain't answer yet.
1: Carlo ain't make plans because y'all was scared. Carlo make plans because he want to make plans.
0: Absolutely. So
1: Carlo make plans because he want to be out and about.
0: We are considering a Wednesday show. After the fact, aftermath.
4: Post-election.
1: Can we do a combo?
0: That would be nice.
1: A post-election combo show. Me and Delton will come for the unserious Kikiki. And y'all could be here for the serious things. Because you know we are fully invested in the election also as well.
0: You guys? What do y'all feel?
1: I feel like you can't call it. I feel like I think it's naive to say it's going to go straight up one way. I think you got to watch and see.
0: You think Lincoln can beat 12,000 he did last time?
4: Oh, yeah. I think that part I do think.
1: I already gave a whole theory about Lincoln being. I believe that man is playing the long game and he knows exactly what he's doing.
0: Mm-hmm.
4: Yeah, she gave a good comparison to what's happening in the UK to what's
1: and in the US.
4: I don't know.
1: Our equivalent of the COI, who 15 years ago were just a bit of a mockery and an annoyance, mm-hmm. have now won double the amount of seats as one of the standing two parties, the established two parties in the UK, in this like a council by-election type thing. Double the amount of seats, and they are up. They got 405
0: seats.
1: They got double the amount of seats that the COI COI get double what PLP get and double what FNM get. Also, in addition, they are up. Let's say they had two before. They have 402 now.
0: They had two before, now they have 402?
1: They are up 403, and their total is 405. Thank you. So that's why I say I wouldn't sleep on him. Maybe not this election or even the next one.
0: I think they're 7 years in, 8 years in? Eight, they started right before the last election.
4: Yeah.
0: So you can't count too much time before that. So I wouldn't give them 10 years. I'll give them
1: seven.
0: Two elections, but like 7 years thereabouts. Mm-hmm. I think there are some fundamental changes that they need to make. I don't know how you can get the core PLPs.
1: Someone who shared the story of stalwart PLPs voting COI this election.
4: From Fox Hill?
1: Great Grammy.
4: All right. Great Grammy. Throw me that.
1: You know what the narrative is? The narrative is this election isn't for you, it's for your children, it's for your future. That's what I keep hearing.
0: And
1: that's very emotive.
0: Let me see. Where I was going with that is that I think that there's a people who will be hesitant on the COI because they don't see how it can work yet.
1: That's why I think they play in the long game.
0: Right. So the long game. So that's what I say. I think some things need to happen. Lincoln, will you have to be in Dubai and then on a press conference to answer questions happening in Nassau? Who else can speak with this level of knowledge, this level of authority
4: from your team?
0: Mm-hmm. Because everything that happens, he needs to speak to it. Like, he is the...
1: I understand what you're saying.
0: Right.
1: But then...
0: Are there persons around you? They may be there.
1: Because isn't the argument that his lineup is actually really good, we just don't hear from them? Like, if you think about the credentials of some of these people, you don't know because you never hear from them.
4: You haven't got the only person that you hear from, and I know she's on talk shows a lot of times, Dr. MacGyver.
1: I've never heard...
0: Yeah, but I think she's just on talk shows, but I don't think
4: she'll speak for the group, but no. You'll hear from her.
0: So if an issue arises, like, okay, in the case of the ballot box thing, there was, from the PRP. Who was at PlayStation? He was there. Starr.
4: Oh, okay.
0: Alex Starr was there. Yeah. Dwayne Sands was there. And Lincoln Mayer was there. Pintad wasn't there.
4: Redax was there.
0: Pintad wasn't there.
4: No, but that was...
0: Prime Minister Davis wasn't there. It's that kind of thing.
4: Yeah.
0: Like, whenever there's something we need Lincoln, and I'm not saying that other people are incompetent,
4: but
0: I think in order for
1: people to trust your party,
0: another set of people to really trust your party, because, I mean, what are you going to be? Are you going to be Minister of Works? No. Well, anyway, you say you're going to be Minister of Immigration.
4: Yeah, immigration, yeah.
0: All right, so when we're giving out $150, $250, $500 million worth of contracts in 5 years, who in your crew is going to run that? I need to begin hearing that person now speak.
4: Yeah.
0: The Ministry of Finance. I don't think Ministry of Finance. So he's taking Defense and Immigration.
4: I think Will is Finance. I think according to that.
0: That would be Will.
4: Yeah.
0: We know Will personally, but the nation has not heard from Will to know what Will's capacity looks like. So that's what I'm saying. I think there is a people in the country that's saying, okay, you sound good, who are not emotive. We need to get rid of them. There's some other people who are more... more contemplative in their decisions, who are saying, okay, now I need to know who this team is, who's that person who can be sitting in the Ministry of Housing.
4: Right.
0: Who's that person that you're going to sit in Youth, Sports and Culture? Who are these people that you
4: I think he announced that there when they had their initial thing at Fusion, like who these persons are, their shadow ministers, but that's that
1: Fusion?
4: I said, you don't even know that.
0: Yeah, I remember the benefit, but I mean, we have not been hearing these people.
1: Like the shadow, no, I like go to the movies messages. Now.
0: We ain't hearing these people.
4: Yeah.
0: So I think that's the one of the main things that needs to happen over the next 5 years for the COI, that we need to hear the other voices.
4: Right.
1: Yeah.
0: Got to hear them. like let them talk, and to the point of Lincoln, like when Lincoln goes to the rally, Lincoln talks for an hour and a half. He's amazing when he talks for an hour and a half, but why do you have to talk for an hour and a half?
1: Is he amazing?
0: No, what is, I mean, from the standpoint, amazing from the standpoint of he is given, he's spitting just information. Is all factual? I don't know. Does all connect? I don't know. But he is, provided his ability to stand up there and just go.
4: Yeah.
0: I think one rally, I think Michael wrote somewhere, I think that boy was up there for almost 2 hours. At a rally, just him going and going. That's good. That speaks to his knowledge of all these different areas. But on, I mean, he sat right, right here in Barbershop Talk. And that boy was able to talk about everything passionately.
1: But I do believe that's kind of the model of his leadership. I don't think this is a flaw in his design. I think it's part of his design.
0: Will that work?
1: I don't know, but yeah. Nigel Farage, it's a part of his design. Donald Trump, it's a part of his design. And they are.
0: Now the leaders.
1: They are now leaders in respective countries.
0: I think it's a little different. I think it's a little different from how I think it's looking with president. Over here, we voting for the party.
1: No, we bring the same thing over there. We support the party. UK's yeah. Party, Rev, you get that from us?
0: No, I miss your little UA thing. I only talk about the Trump thing.
1: The thing I told you about the numbers was a UK thing.
0: I got that part.
1: Right.
0: Yeah, but I think when it gets down to nuts and bolts, and you think about the Ministry of Health, you think about housing, you think about these areas, you're saying, okay.
1: Do you think that's always been the case, though? Do you think that's always been the case? I understand now what you're saying about the more contemplative voter.
0: It never had to be the case before.
1: Why?
0: Because we knew the faces.
4: Yeah.
1: Mm.
0: So we never had to do this level of dissection.
1: For everybody's party, maybe less so the PLP because they've been in power, but for the FNM and the COI, there's a need for you to tell us, these faces need to tell us what they're about.
0: I don't even think
1: we need,
0: I don't think we need that much for the FNM because, we trust it. We know the faces. No matter what, we still
1: know. Do you know the faces?
0: Yeah, of the back system. There's a back system. There's a system in the PLP that we know. There's a system in the FNM that we know. There are people in the smokers' room.
4: Right.
0: Those smokers' rooms, we know they exist and there are people in them. We don't know if they've even built a smokers' room yet for the COI. And if they do have one, who in there? Fair. Who are these people in that back room?
1: So it's less about the individuals, but right. More about the establishment.
0: The establishment. Okay. That's what I'm talking about. You know. So when the dissident aid of the start of the FNM, we knew them people. The nation. Okay, yeah, we know these are solid boys.
4: Yeah.
0: Even though it took them how many years to get there from, 71, yeah, right, from 72,
4: right before election,
0: from 71, 72,
4: right, independence, right before independence.
0: So yeah. So it took them 21 years to get in there. Yeah.
1: Really.
0: But, yeah.
1: 21 years.
0: They left the PLP in what, 71 or 72? Somewhere around 71, 72.
1: Yeah, right
4: before independence.
0: Right before independence.
1: My thing is, I think if Lincoln keep on the firing line.
0: Yeah, I believe so. I used to say this to him now. He lost Nye and Denny. I don't know what happened.
1: Because the young people.
0: He had them.
1: Let me tell you why. The young people like the glitz and the glam. They like the content that looks good. They like, because that's the language they speak.
0: Yeah.
1: They like the marketing that who's just is very appealing.
0: I just want to tell you, you know who win Nye to the PLP?
1: Who?
0: Dylan McKenzie.
4: Who's in the building?
0: She had that song. What? She watched one rally. She had that song. She said, okay, PLP. She gone. Nye, it got to be more than that.
1: I tell you.
0: It got to be more than that.
1: But then they're young. I don't know. I feel like
0: they ain't that young.
4: Nye voted next
1: election.
0: No, Nye ain't that young.
1: Nye just
0: got
1: one straight
0: order. Nye just got a straight. They said, Nye, y'all getting in the movies tonight. And then she said she won't go to the rally. I said, right, why don't you just wait straight to the movies? No, I can't do that. I said, you like man. You don't see it. I don't choose in the building. You ain't in the building.
1: I think the voters who are like maybe up until age 20, 21 are similar to young Nye. Right. That the glitz and the glam can catch them.
0: Right.
1: But I think above that, the ones who have left school and are going to work and get about to pay bills and rent and thinking about their futures, those are the ones who are really... these rallies should be trying to grab, or I don't know. I just feel like, what are you doing to get people to come onto your, to buy into this idea of progress? I don't know if enough information about what's going to be done is being given on the public platforms when everybody's looking. Because we say, let's go.
0: You mean by the PLP?
1: Go to all of them.
0: I hear that, right, and I wonder. All of them. I wonder about that being said, you know, because I feel like even though they have a lot of partying going on, that they say a lot of things that they have done. That speaks to whether we agree or not. They laid a lot of things that speaks to progress.
1: Not necessarily what's done, but as in what's the plan? What are your answers to these questions that we have about these things that you say you've done? Because whilst
0: like what? Give me an example.
1: Whilst we had Dr. Michael in here speaking you know, eloquently about the plans and very rationalized. I was like, oh, it makes perfect sense. That's not heard widely. And he argued that he's been on some radio shows, but you have to go where they're listening. You have to go where their attention's being grabbed.
0: Right.
1: Because the comment is still like, we hate our public hospitals. Are you happy with the way the hospitals are? Are you happy with the teachers and the nurses not getting their money? Are you happy with the... And it's kind of like, I believe that there are answers to these, but those answers need to be as loud as the questions. But what is as loud as the questions is the mockery of the other party. Is they, you know, they bring up some, they bring up some small thing and you answer them and it's a big joke and a kiki and then it's a reel. I was like, you could have used that moment to say something that wins a vote as opposed to, I don't know, feeds an energy.
0: Because I don't
1: think
0: know.
1: Feeding an energy is going to win votes.
0: I don't know who the advisor is, but I really wish somebody would send a note to all the PLPs from Uncle Brave, Uncle Phil, all the way down. Please don't say politics no more, please.
4: That's all we got to do, like that.
0: Don't say politics no more. Please stop saying that. It's played out now. Y'all done overwork that.
1: But the irony of it is that the whole point of the text that they're referring to was like a mockery of it. Wasn't him
0: saying... I know,
1: saying,
0: but it's been like, too much. It's been too much. The
1: other it doesn't even work for what they wanted to work
0: let
1: for.
0: Let go.
1: Boy, I tell you.
0: Oh, like, what do you... This, oh, no. You're starting to sound unsmart.
1: Very much so.
0: Like, no.
4: And also the very much minister so. Has your lockdown for two... Just leave minister alone. He's independent now.
0: Please leave minister alone.
4: We gotta minister has your lockdown. Minister, like, I ain't even there for them no more.
0: I ain't even with them.
4: I ain't even with them no more.
0: Leave me alone. So it's like some of the narratives, and there was a... I don't know if you've watched Kai Mills' videos. He's
4: dude.
0: it's be a lot, right? But he pulled over... Cornish yesterday.
4: Pastor?
0: Oh, no. Kirk.
4: Oh, Kirk.
0: And tell me what you do. Tell me what you do for North Africa. Tell me what you do. Kirk stopped and list off things that he did. And you know what Kai said? And this really, I don't know. Well, I guess we gotta be paying attention, right? Kai says, well, why are you sitting at the rally? In other words, I don't know if Kai realized what he did. Kai actually said, but you did a good job.
4: Yeah, basically.
0: Because Kai said... Well, why are you sitting on the rally stage then?
1: And that's my point exactly. That's my point exactly.
4: I ain't come to the rally for that.
0: But again, the point is that I don't think Kai realized what he did, because Kai, you are just saying, oh shoot,
4: that's all good.
0: But you did all right, because he lists off the dark, the this, the that, the this, the that, the that. Well, why are you sitting on the rally stage? Interesting, very interesting. Now I enjoyed somebody that called out a problem. I thought he did okay. What a new boy name, Pickstock. And Pixar listed off what's happening in Golden Isles. Because he don't have the gravitas. He don't have that
4: rally stage.
0: That rally. Ain't got a rally kind of operation. He just talked. And he talked about he got a group for autistic children in this area where there are certain they meet and run a regular.
1: So
0: you have a group of this and a group
1: of
0: that.
1: I have a colleague very much like myself, has no horse in the race.
0: Yeah.
1: She's an avid fan of him.
0: Is she?
1: Because apparently she lives in that area and she says the work they are. If boots on the ground was a people,
0: that's him.
1: That's them.
0: Wow.
1: WhatsApp groups, informing. One thing that she's been incredibly impressed with, he has a group where he constantly sends out advertises jobs that are available in the area, or jobs that are available in different, what's it called, industries. They're doing something every weekend. Every weekend they're busy since he's been in office. Now, I mean, he have a short run, so it's easy to put in.
0: But then I wonder, though, the ones who get into the politics and the other fluff is that they ain't doing what this boy kind of doing. Could that be it? Could this boy doing stuff? Based on what you're saying. Because he had no fluff at all. That boy just went up there and said what they're doing. Here's what I'm doing.
1: I just feel like if you were doing a bunch, you wouldn't want not to say it. You wouldn't want not to advertise that. Why would you give me 5 minutes to speak? I've done a bunch of things, but I decided to play games and a kiki. It doesn't make sense
0: now,
1: to me.
0: Now, Vera, let me say this.
1: But that's because I believe you are
0: more safe than I am. Have you not gone on a stage where there's plenty of energy in the room and be like, boy, I can shift this thing, I can do this and that. That energy, the crowd is powerful. Nah, Vero.
1: No, I agree. But
0: you know.
1: Yeah, because I don't want to be the one that's like, so in May of 2020.
0: Right. Right.
1: I understand.
4: You can't go on the stage with an entourage.
1: But I think it's a culture thing.
0: Dancing Rolling Friends went to the PLB convention at... Whatever the level was. And we said early, right?
4: That's Bama.
0: We said early, it's okay.
1: That's the
0: okay.
1: one I was too?
0: Yeah. I know. But eventually, when that thing turned on, I say, I ain't doing this no more. I am never doing this. Like, because it was at early and everything was okay. We doing a little sound check, make sure everything in place. I said,

0: I scared for them tonight, though. They get in Clifford Park, boy.
1: They got enough, though. You mean you drive past it?
0: I ain't drive past, no.
1: They got enough. It's my...
0: Okay, I better see.
2: Really?
1: That stage? No, they that stage. Just like they did in our Philly Park.
2: I think they need to, though.
1: I know.
0: See, you ain't been here long.
2: Let me see. People online asking what rally's on this weekend. People just won't go.
0: You ain't been here long, Vera.
2: I have
1: Clifford Park's a big test.
0: Vera.
1: Clifford Park.
0: Clifford Park is the one. Mm. That's the one. We didn't see that thing with no barriers, no barricade, just human beings. Fuck out. I remember when Papa came out there, the cookie jar. I have the cookie jar. I found the cookie jar and I have it. That crowd out there.
1: Because now
0: 1 million people.
1: If you look at the form, we do independence. We do independence towards the stage, towards the where the people sit.
2: Right.
1: That year, the stage is over here.
0: Absolutely.
2: What do you mean? The long way?
1: The long way.
0: The long way.
1: The FNM stage is the long way.
0: Was by Cricket Club.
1: People, by Cricket Club. And the people was all the way back to that time. I like. That's when the first time they saw you.
2: So when is FNM's mass rally? Have they had it? No, it's on Monday.
1: Yeah, it's day Monday, yeah.
2: Where is it?
1: Probably they might go, I don't know.
2: Clifford Park?
0: I don't think nobody should Clifford Park. Leave that alone.
1: Yes.
0: There's an image in our mind.
1: I think Clifford Park, you expect to see a sea. Clifford Park. A sea red or a seagull. You got a little lake, like, a little pond.
0: You can't go Clifford Park with 5,000 people.
1: No. He looks scanty.
0: He looks scanty. 5,000 people?
1: He looks scanty on Clifford Park.
0: You lose.
1: He looks scanty.
0: You lose.
1: Yeah, but they smart. They move the stage a little bit to try.
0: And I think it's also smart for the BLB. They do it on Saturday, so in case things don't go right. They could do some things Sunday and Monday.
1: Try and get them Monday.
0: Because if you do that Monday and that floor, all the
1: people be finished.
0: No, so they do it today. Yeah.
1: Boy.
0: So I wonder where the FNM could be on Monday.
1: I know the thing. I speak to someone who's a strong FNM. There's that they live in Anglesey. It's like, I've never voted PLB a day in my life.
0: Uh-huh.
1: But you can't see number that with Glennis Arman.
2: you
1: can't go against Glennis Arman. She's like, they have a little WhatsApp group for the community, and someone coming there talking about she ain't doing a wake. They say everybody, PLPs, FNMs. But like, you can't see that.
0: That's about Glennis.
1: They say don't talk to Glennis. And I want to add Glennis in the group. They say the first person to respond every birthday, everything.
0: It's Glennis.
1: It's like, where she have this, like, you ever see her in Glennis on the phone? Everywhere she is, she on the phone recording something. Like,
0: but
1: everywhere.
0: And then also, to me, in all them roads in Anglesey, pave, eh?
1: That's about all.
0: That's about all the roads
1: pave. Street on.
0: I will say this for Glennis Anna Martin, because it's the first time this happened. Glennis Anna Martin wrote a letter. It's over now. I was on town planning committee. She wrote a letter to the town planning committee and says, I am asking that you do not approve another liquor license in Anglesey. She sent a letter to us.
1: Mm.
0: Please.
1: That didn't get
0: up. You're destroying this community. That was no letter for no publication. That was a letter to the committee.
1: That's the one.
0: Wow. Yeah. Yeah, that wasn't sent. That wasn't publicized. It was a direct letter to our office saying,
1: stop,
0: please do not allow another liquor establishment. Please. She ain't having no 700 feet in that school.
1: Yeah.
0: None.
1: It's nowhere.
0: We got enough liquor on sale in Anglesey. Please don't bring them. I thought that there was.
2: Did you guys apply to a request?
0: Yeah, but you scared. Andy Glenn is be scared.
2: I'm glad.
0: <I'm> scared.
2: The mass rally for the FNM is at the old carnival site. Where's that?
0: Safe. That's where we've been last night.
1: That's a safe one.
0: Right across
1: the Sports Center. Across from the Sports Center. Right next to like Kennedy.
2: Oh, yeah, because that is where the carnival used to be.
1: Yeah.
0: So they're going back.
1: And they made it ready.
0: No, it's safe because it kind of enclosed.
1: It got
0: a gate.
1: It got a
0: little gate.
1: And they made it last night.
0: Right.
1: Sorry.
0: So you can tighten that up in there and she look right.
1: Yeah.
0: Ain't wild. And I can drive it to the back right now. Let me see what's happening there. Let me see how big that setup is.
2: I was going to say, they're setting up for mass production.
0: Now, listen to me. Sound companies should be able to take the next rest of the year off.
1: Absolutely. On every island, even islands.
0: Them sound companies, they should have made some good money, but.
2: You say companies, they have multiple companies. Yeah, one good one in Nassau, one good one. They're spreading out the working.
1: Yeah. Mm-hmm.
0: You think the PLB can use the FNM company?
1: If they know you do FNM.
2: Oh, Jesus.
0: Come on, man. Fury, you let me down.
1: They
0: got to be at least two in every island.
2: See, I'm smart enough to know I would never be a PLP or an FNM company. Everybody's going to be able to call
0: but
2: me.
0: But still, once you... That,
2: confuse the
0: it
2: enemy.
0: It don't work that way like that in the Bahamas.
1: If you get a call the same day, you got to pick one.
0: Yep.
1: And if you pick one, that's you. What do you bet? That's you.
0: Let me say something to you. True story exit now.
2: That's
0: Bill Winston came to town.
2: I got a shot in my hand for that.
0: Bill Winston.
2: Lord, who's going to win? Who's going
0: to
2: win?
0: Bill Winston wanted to meet with national leaders. Of course, you know, it was rally season. Things were going crazy.
1: Mm-hmm.
0: I could not consider taking Dr. Bill.

0: to Michael Pintard and not take him to the Prime Minister or DPM. I couldn't do it. I didn't even finish.
1: Because there'd be pictures all over the place.
0: when Brother Mike took a picture with him and Bill Winston and we smile and this and that, and then a picture over there.
2: Brother Mike take a picture.
1: But say, if
0: no, did, I said if I had done it,
1: oh, you can't just go to
0: so I had to not let the man see nobody, because I know how we are. That's our mentality around here. You mean you can't have him there and carry him here? Boy, Bishop, I can't believe you do that. And then if I carry him to the PM and don't carry him to the F&M, oh, you. So I like, you know
1: your
0: what?
1: Favoritism.
0: Let's just go to church.
1: Let's go to the
2: Lord's house. That is safest. Kevin Moss is on the live. Right. He say, Bishop, save your gas. Just go to Fred Mitchell Facebook page. That's a concert setup. I never see nothing like that. So I guess Fred Mitchell's going live with the setup at Fort Charlotte.
0: Really?
2: Yeah. What's it called? Tingham Park. Clifford Park,
1: buddy. That's wait. I thought you should get
2: to. I'm gonna pass by today to just be informed. Because I've never been to a political rally. And I feel like I should. I feel like I should.
0: I turned this on. I see something on my page. I can't speak to this. It says this, and this from the FNM. Power outages increases in Nassau, especially out west.
2: I don't live
0: out west, but I had no power outage. I can remember one power outage in the last year.
2: They say out west, Rev.
0: I know, but I'm just saying.
1: I remember there was a fault line, and that was quickly. That was replaced quickly. There's a fault line that happened right at Brown Go Slow Band. I remember when they did the report on it.
0: My channel, we playing other channels in the background.
1: That's our theme song.
0: That's not in the other channels.
2: What? Oh, like somebody cutting through it.
0: and sound
2: like, Delta, we've been here nearly 4 hours.
0: It's sound like, damn, yeah.
2: I see what you say.
0: That's your song?
1: Good morning, sip the tea.
0: Okay. Yeah, our music sound like, dingham.
2: Play it for the rest. Like, you never heard our song before. Play it for him.
0: This is the updated
2: theme song. You could play the one with the words.
0: Okay, like, yeah, of course. It sounds
2: I went once, Vera, and it was for work. The amount of personalities and cartoon characters I met are unmatched. You know? I know I'll be quickly exhausted. Like, I know if I go, I'm
1: enough.
2: Not going to have the energy.
1: But they kind of feel enough. They go on long ways, but they put it, like, in the middle. See what the four is?
2: Let me see.
1: Okay, strategy. It's the strategy now.
0: Can't let anything open.
1: But they ain't going white. They go on long ways, but they put it like in the middle of the fort.
0: that in the Clifford Park that we know.
1: No.
0: Yeah, nothing over there. There's a stage.
1: The stage.
0: Open.
1: People. That's where that little fight, that flames on stage. I don't forget that fight. That FNM rally. You play drum, maybe you want to play. You play.
2: Oh, I see where it is. I see where it
1: is. Yeah, so we cut it out. All right, guys. Anyway, it's been real.
2: It's been fun.
1: It's been fun. We got to run. Got to go, guys. Thank you all so much for tuning with us. And this numbers has been great the entire time. Y'all didn't go anywhere.
2: They got better when the bishop came in, but I wasn't going to talk about
1: that. Yeah, we mentioned that.
0: But I didn't know, though.
2: Hmm?
0: I didn't know.
1: It's sent in the spirit.
2: I need to post it on the page?
0: No.
2: You didn't even post it on this page? Wow.
0: So that ain't me. That's y'all.
2: I take that personally.
0: That's y'all views. No, I'm saying that's y'all views. That ain't my views.
2: Okay.
1: Yeah. Anyway, guys, y'all be safe.
2: This has been good, but
1: church
2: I now
1: tomorrow, guys, 8 a.m. Number 8 Jean Street.
2: Oh my God!
0: Definitely realized that. I don't know if it's you, but Mother's Day has no significance to me right now.
2: What did you say?
0: Amen. Mother's Day has no significance to me.
2: You have a wife that's
0: a mother. And she of Danny and Anaya.
2: You know, Danny and Anaya still support me.
0: I'm just saying my truth is that it has no significance to me.
2: Ref, I don't like how you end like that.
1: You said you trying to end on a good note. He's like, no.
0: I'm sorry.
1: End on a bad note.
2: Just so you know, I didn't need to say this, but I'm gonna say it.
1: I got the
2: one. Those of you that do have your mothers with you close by, nearby, living and breathing,
0: good
2: love on them.
0: My mother
1: speaks in again. Speaks in tomorrow.
0: Speaks in tomorrow.
1: Absolutely not.
2: Oh my God.
1: I'm going to say that tomorrow.
0: If I could hear my mud.
1: It's mic off. All right, guys. So y'all be safe, your mic off.
2: You realize that?
1: Anyway, guys, y'all be safe. Come visit us tomorrow by 8 o'clock. Your trip's at 11. Come visit us at 8 o'clock. Come from the Library Center. It's going to be an amazing time.
2: You're going to be here next week?
1: We're going to be here next week. I see no reason why not. So far, we'll see what the Lord happens to know as we get closer. I bring him just in case.
2: What?
1: He's in a steel.
2: Very steel.
1: Oh, yikes.
2: I don't pay money for crackers.
1: Marisha, they say yeah, crackers still.
0: You didn't reach crackers?
1: I never opened them. Y'all open them. I just put them on the table.
2: No. Somebody put tape on them.
1: No, like they was open, but I didn't open them inside the other day. I just brought them here for y'all. Trust me.
0: All right, guys. Monday, stop by and buy some crackers.
1: Thank you all so much for tuning in. All of you who've been on, all of who've commented. Thank you all so much.
2: Not all right. I got when we finish.
1: Yeah. Yeah, now you say you're on. It kind of came out of. That's why I walk up. I was trying to talk. Yeah, don't care about it. You say that. Yeah. All right, guys. So, y'all, I've been Delton.
2: I've been Vera.
1: Y'all have been amazing. Thanks so much. We'll be back next week. We're going to put the fly out there. No? Put the fly out there?
2: No.
1: Oh.
2: Say when you're going to put the fly out there. I want to know.
1: I said when. We're going to put the fly out there. I didn't say where we put the fly out. We will put the fly out there. That's what I want to say.
2: That sounds about right.
1: Yeah, we'll put the fly out there. Y'all stay tuned. If y'all have not been a part of our WhatsApp channel, I mean, you can give your number. So
2: we should probably do a WhatsApp channel.
1: Do a WhatsApp channel. We can do one. So I'll put that clips up there. Anyway, guys, y'all be safe. It's been almost 4 hours. Good night.
2: And this has been Marisha Does. There's an unopened packet in our office.
1: Thanks.
2: Thank you, woman of God. We'll remember that for next week.
1: Yeah, but this
2: probably
1: one...
2: won't be unopened by then, but hey.
1: Yeah, but that's your dying open.
2: We'll know to check with you before we start.
1: And before we steal stuff off. All right, guys. Y'all, they gotta go, man. Y'all don't want us to leave? All right. Let's start this off from the beginning so we get a whole song. You know, it's all a little muffled. That's because of my computer. My computer having a situation right now. But y'all bear with us. Next week, we'll be back better than ever. I'll be back with maybe a two-time or maybe a new party. We never know. So next week, we'll see what happens.
2: The madness will be over.
1: The madness will be over.
2: My goodness.
1: Hopefully, half of the science will be down.
2: I'm ready for it.
1: Hopefully, half the science will be down. Y'all be safe. Have a great weekend, guys. You see, insightful, polite, by far. Delton signature laugh and Vera's Kiki.

Do I have a room full of intercessors tonight who will begin to lift up your voice? Some of you may even want to run to the altar and begin to lift up your voice, not on behalf of yourself, but on behalf of the nations. Is there anyone that would join me in praying for the nations of the earth?

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1: Come on, don't stop, continue.

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Apostle Paul admonishes us in Romans 12 and 1 to surrender our bodies as living sacrifices, holy and acceptable unto God. 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

0: That's right, praise him, brothers. 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
1: You are worthy, Lord.
0: You
1: are worthy.
0: Sisters, can you join in and sing it with
1: us?
0: Tell him how you feel.

How many know it was God's love that lifted you? Out of everything you were going through, out of everything in your past, God loved you enough to take you out of it. Anybody witnessing here?